Chapel Roan. I was with my friend the other day and we were talking about music, and she mentioned that she really liked this artist and she knew some of her songs, but she'd only seen Chapel Roan's name written down. She'd not heard it spoken out loud. So she was like, Chapel Roan? I was like, do you know what? I like it. It's a little French. It's got a little je ne sais quoi about it. Why not reinvent? Right, my loves, it's Mary with you, and we are just doing these early hours how they're meant to be done, with loads of great tunes and good energy. Usher on the

0: It's Clyde One. And a little bit of Usher, never hurt no one this early in the morning. Love in this club. On the way, some Tom Grennan and Zara Larsson is saying summer isn't over yet. Midnight Sun after this.
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Olivia Dean. Do you know what? I don't know how she did it, because I've actually never seen Olivia Dean wear polka dots. But it's become a bit of a thing amongst her fans to wear polka dots and like long flowy skirts to her shows. And over the weekend, I saw a group of girls, about five girls together, about four of them were wearing polka dots. And I thought, oh, Olivia Dean's not in town. Olivia Dean's in America at the moment. Where are they going? When actually, in actual fact, they probably were just wearing polka dots. Like, it's not that deep. Isn't that funny, though? The recognition of something, the association, like, must be for an Olivia Dean show. There's no other explanation. All right, my loves, it is Tuesday morning. I've got Rosé and Bruno Mars on the way. But now we're feeling a little spooky. It's Tame.

0: It's Rosé and Bruno Mars. It's Mary with you on the 14th of July. On the way, Calvin Harris and Clementine Douglas.
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You with me, Mary Mansfield on Clyde One. And that's a little Nicky, just in case you weren't already awake. Starships early on your Tuesday. Listen, I am so excited for something that I'm not even going to, but I just think it's collectively something very exciting. Miss Olivia Rodrigo, she has taken it upon herself to organise an all-women music festival. How cool is that? It's called Daisy Chain Fields. It's happening in California, sadly, not close to us. But we're going to feel the love from a distance, end of August, 29th of August. Good for her. She's only baby girl and she's doing great stuff. Drop dead right now, Olivia Rodrigo. I know.

0: that little hit of nostalgia that we love so much from Girls Aloud. We are coming up to 2 a.m. Of course, you've got the latest news on the way and music from Harry Styles and Avril Lavigne to come.
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15: The top stories this hour. Prime Minister-in-waiting Andy Burnham says it's concerning that counter-terror police have taken over the investigation into Anne Widdecombe's murder. The former Tory minister and spokeswoman for Reform UK was found dead at her home in Dartmoor on Thursday. A 28-year-old man who was arrested on suspicion of murder has been rearrested on suspicion of preparation or instigation of acts of terrorism. Lord Walney, a former government adviser on political violence, says some MPs feel under siege.
16: A number of them do or have in recent months and years had to have the kind of close protection which in the past has only ever really been needed for senior ministers, in particular security related roles like Home Secretary and Defence Secretary.
15: The United Arab Emirates has accused Iran of a brazen attack on two tankers in the Strait of Hormuz, which has killed one person and wounded eight. It's after Donald Trump said the US would impose a 20% charge as part of a new blockade on the waterway. American strikes on Iran have been launched for the third night in a row. A triple murder suspect remains in custody in South Africa as efforts continue to return him to the UK. Mark Schumer is accused of killing his wife and two daughters at their home in Great Denham near Bedford last Monday. Gardeners are being urged to help bees and other pollinators cope with the summer heat. The Royal Horticultural Society says successive heatwaves can leave insects struggling to find food and water. Chief horticulturist Guy Barter says the invertebrates haven't adapted to extreme temperatures.
1: It is very serious because we're in unknown territory with much hotter temperatures and for longer than we usually do. And also, there's good evidence that insects generally are declining. So any decline that's mediated by this hot weather is on top of a decline that's already suspected.
15: And it's claimed most people in the UK can't tell the difference between a legal and illegally modified e-bike. More than eight in ten people said they wouldn't be confident spotting one. From Sky News, that's the latest.
0: Hello, 2am. It's Mary Manderfield with you. Clean Bandit on the way. But right now, Taylor Swift.

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teenager in the 2000s listening to Avril Lavigne. Remember those sweatbands we used to wear on our wrists? And then those little like gummy bracelets and then the side swoop fringe. There was a lot of work that went into that very unbothered look. Oh, and don't forget the harsh amounts of black pencil eyeliner. I miss it all. I might bring it all back. Right, new music from Becky Hill. Big fan of this one. She's just kind of asking the people, like, what more do you want from me? Do you want me to look different? Do you want me to act different? Becky Hill, you are perfect the way you are. This one's called What Do I Have to Do?

0: Glasgow.
1: Right, we're going to keep these big tunes going. From Meghan Trainor to Miles Smith, it's all to come.
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Hits Radio's 100 Days of Summer. I could have

it's Clyde One. And sometimes these overnight hours are the only times that you get a bit of a relief from the hot, hot weather that we've been having. Right, I have new music for you from the lovely Somba. And he's getting vulnerable with this one. He's sharing how he really feels about his body and how, you know, he perceives his appearance. And he says, I hope this song can mean different things to different people. It could be taken as a metaphor, or it can be a literal description of how I've perceived my own body for my whole life. He said, I wanted to write about my struggle so that other people who may also be struggling know that they are not alone. He said, you are beautiful and I love you. He is a total sweetheart. This is Somba with My Body Isn't Ready.

0: that this song is so ingrained in my head now as a football chant. It's hard to remember that it was actually once just a huge pop song from Calvin Harris and Dua Lipa. Stick around, my darlings. I've got some good energy from Ed Sheeran, and Lewis Capaldi plays next.
1: Okay. Clyde One.
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7: 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Due to essential maintenance, overnight closures on the M8 eastbound between junction 18 and 16 will continue until Friday the 18th of September from 10 p.m. till 6 a.m. Sunday to Thursday. The eastbound on-slips at junction 19 and 18 will be closed. Sign diversions will be in place. For more details, visit swtrotroads.scot.
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0: Okay, if you like that for a throwback, I think you are going to love what I've got in store over the next hour. The Throwback Hour starts from 3 and it's just big, big tunes from the 90s, the noughties and the 10s. Kicking things off with Flo Rida and Sia next.
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10: The top stories this hour. The US has launched a wave of fresh strikes against Iran. It comes after Donald Trump said the US would become the guardian of the Strait of Hormuz. He's told reporters at the White House America will have it under control very quickly.
11: We've demolished their military. We're hitting them very hard. And we had a deal all done. And then they broke up that deal immediately because they found out there was something in the deal they didn't like. And they're wired differently and we're not going to put up with it. We are just going forward. We're attacking them tonight.
10: Meanwhile, the UAE says an Indian national's dead and 8 others are injured after Iran launched cruise missiles at 2 tankers in the strait. The government's been told to crack down on social media companies that display hateful posts towards MPs. The calls come from a former Tory leader, days after the party's former prisons minister Anne Widdecombe was killed at her home in Devon. Counter-terror police are now heading up the investigation and questioning a 28-year-old man. Sir Ian Duncan Smith is demanding a clampdown.
12: Some of the brutal, ghastly stuff that's come out since Anne was murdered is shocking and simply, you know, would not be allowed in a newspaper. It should not be allowed on the internet, frankly. That violent language stirs up others.
10: Andy Burnham's a step closer to being Prime Minister by this time next week. 349 Labour MPs have nominated him to be party leader, meaning no one else can cross the 20% threshold needed to stand. A murder investigation's been launched after three members of the same family were found dead at a house in County Antrim. The bodies of a man and two females were discovered in Ballymena at around 9 a.m. yesterday. Yellow heat health alerts will come into force in large parts of England this morning. The Met Office is suggesting things could peak at 33 degrees Celsius tomorrow. And the government's putting more than £12 million into transforming libraries in England into music lending spaces. They'll boast free studios and give opportunities for live performances. The initiative is co-designed with Ed Sheeran. From Sky News, that's the latest.
13: Is there anything better than an hour of big tunes from the 90s, noughties and 10s? I think so. The Clyde One.

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0: to Maroon 5. We're going to head to 2007 for Gwen Stefani and Akon. But right now, from 11 years ago, Lost Frequencies. Are you with me on your throwback hour?
1: I want to dance by water beneath the Mexican sky. Drink some margaritas by swinging blue lights. Listen to the mariachi play at midnight. Are you with me? Are you with me?

0: Kylie. I still haven't watched her documentary. I need to. What am I doing with my life? Spinning around on your throwback hour. It's Mary Manderfield with you. The Wanted, Glad You Came, plays next.
1: Clyde One.
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You're part of the overnight crew on Clyde One. And I feel like Bastille are the only band that could actually write a song about a volcanic eruption, but make it such a big pop hit. You know, Dan from the band said it's a metaphor about the fear of being stuck in life. I absolutely love it. Pompeii on your throwback hour. It's Mary Manderfield making sure you're getting all the big tunes nice and early in the morning. We're going to keep it going. AM to PM right now, Christine.

0: Ella Henderson, it is your Tuesday morning. This is your throwback hour. Still to come, Irreplaceable from Beyonce. She's got us all asking to look to the left, to the left. Gangster's Paradise with Coolio and some Oliver Heldens and Becky Hill. That's all to come. Hey!
1: Clyde One.
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and that's Beyonce, Irreplaceable, one of my faves. I don't know if you've seen that she popped up at Jay-Z's show over the weekend, looking every bit boss lady. He has got a show in London on the 4th of September, which happens to be Beyonce's 45th birthday. Will she be there? Will she make a surprise appearance? Is it worth me buying tickets just for that chance? I don't know. I'm going to have to weigh it up. Right now, big dance tune from Oliver Heldens and Becky Hill. This is Gecko on your throat.

0: A little bit of Nicki Minaj to end your throwback hour this morning. I've been Mary Manderfield. That is how we've started the day, or maybe just carried you overnight. Right now, it's time for Gregor on your early breakfast.
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13: Hey, good morning. Tuesday, 14th of July. It's Gregor here, early breakfast. Let's get the news at 4.
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14: Clyde One.
16: The top stories this hour. The American military says it's completed its latest wave of strikes on Iran. US Central Command has released a statement saying it successfully struck targets in six areas after a third night in a row of attacks. The US says the strikes are to further degrade Iran's ability to attack commercial shipping. Commons Speaker Sir Lindsay Hoyle insists MPs who raise security fears are treated equally, regardless of the political party they represent. Zia Yusuf, Reform's Home Affairs spokesman, has claimed members of Parliament from his party aren't being given protection. It follows the murder of Anne Widdecombe, who suffered serious injuries at her home in Dartmoor last week. Leila Cunningham is from Reform.
17: I've seen letters that our MPs have written to the Speaker saying that they feel unsafe. I think it was more than one MP. They didn't get a response. Actions speak louder than words, right? So they wrote to him and they didn't get a response.
16: The Speaker insists MPs' concerns are always passed on to the security team. The Home Secretary admits she may not be able to deport a Rochdale grooming gang leader despite changing the law to make that easier. A 1971 act was preventing Shabir Ahmed from being deported after his release from jail because he arrived in Britain more than 50 years ago. But Pakistan still needs to accept him being returned. Maggie Oliver, who quit Greater Manchester Police over the grooming gang scandal, says it's all too late.
18: They've had 14 years to address this antiquated law, and it's taken him to be released back onto the streets. The bigger picture really is about the way that victims and survivors are once again forgotten.
16: Five British nationals are now known to have died in a wildfire in southern Spain. 13 people have so far died in the tragedy. And England goalkeeper Jordan Pickford says history's irrelevant as they get ready to take on old rivals Argentina in tomorrow's World Cup semi-final. The other semi-final takes place tonight between France and Spain. And from Sky News, that's the latest.
13: Rita Ora coming up in a wee bit, some Olivia Rodrigo and this one from Bebe Rexha.

0: Prager Run.
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1: 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Or barely awake. Paddle to the metal.
2: Oh, man. 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
0: It feels good to be Boatu. It feels good to Geico.

That'll do it this morning. Sound and Amazing Entrance, Kelly Lorena. That is Set You Free. How you doing? It's Tuesday morning. It's the 14th of July. This is Early Breakfast. It's Gregor here, flying solo this morning through until 6 o'clock. If you want to say hi, please do, as always, on WhatsApp 0333 2020 400. That's 0333 2020 400. Say hi. Let me know what you're up to this morning while I'm playing the tunes. Lady Gaga coming up, some Ella Langley, and this one is the latest from Olivia Rodrigo. Here's Stupid Song. New York.

0: Lady Gaga, Bruno Mars, that is Die With A Smile. Hello. Be good. Tuesday, 4:21. Hi to Claire. Morning, Gregor. How are you? Is that Lindsay that's bumped you off again?
1: Yeah.
0: Wouldn't it be like her, eh? Wouldn't it be like her? Yeah, flying solo. Early breakfast. Let's do this. 0333 20 20 400 on WhatsApp if you want to say hello. Don't want to put a dampener or anything like that, right? But have you noticed that it's... I know it is, but have you noticed that it's getting darker quicker at night? I know that's a horrible thing to talk about on the 14th of July. We're heading down south on holiday for a couple of weeks. And what a difference down there, by the way. So we're going right down to the bottom of Devon. And it gets darker about 35 minutes quicker than it does up here. And where's that? 35 minutes difference. And we're just going down south. So I think it's going to be like dark by like 8:40 or something like that. Oh, that's horrible, isn't it? Love the summer. Right, Harry Styles coming up. Late Night Talking and Sunny Federa next.
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More throwbacks like that an hour's worth with Grant Thompson from 10 this morning. It's just after 4:30. If you want to drop me a message, 0333 20 20 400 on WhatsApp. Hi to Daz. I was talking before about I have noticed, and I don't know if you have. It depends how late up you are, how early you are in the morning when you get up, but it's getting darker. And it's getting darker quicker. And I've definitely noticed. And it's only the 14th of July. Daz agrees. He's noticed as well. He's a truck driver, so he's up early. He's doing these long journeys. He's also noticed the amount of deer and stags at the side of the road as well. That's like my worst nightmare, by the way, is, you know, when you're like, you see a deer and you're like, oh, that's nice. And you're like, actually, that's not nice. And then I hear my dad's voice. That would write your car off, by the way. Your car would be a write-off if you were to hear that. Yeah, I know. Right, this is Miles Smith right now. Hold me in the dark. We drew-

0: Late Night Talking. How are you doing? Just about 20 to 5. Some tickets for one of his gigs was up for auction, which was great for a charity do. And it was the singer Pink that put the money forward to buy the tickets. So it was just two tickets, right? And £16,000 is how much she spent on them. 16 grand on two tickets. But this is where it's like, I don't know how to take this. So she paid £16,000 for the two tickets. And then she handed them back to the charity to re-auction. So basically, she just made a donation of £16,000. If you're Harry Styles and you find out about that, do you take that as an insult? I don't know if that's a compliment or an insult. I don't know. What, you're willing to pay 16 grand for the tickets and then you're like, right, there's the tickets, well done, Pink. Nah, you're all right, just keep them. Just keep them. I don't know if he should be offended or not. Right, Teddy Swims coming up. I've got Cammy Barnes to play as well. Let Me Down is on next.
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There is Lose Control Tuesday morning. Early breakfast. It's Gregor here. Dr. Dre and Snoop Dogg, Still Dre. That's going to sound good. It's on the way after some Calvin Harris. 2 weeks on Saturday, by the way. His homecoming gig he's doing at Hampden Park. 2 weeks on Saturday. Which feels weird because we've been talking about it for so long, but it's finally just about here, just around the corner. If you didn't manage to get tickets, you're not going to the gig, do not worry. It's going to be broadcast on the BBC. Will help with the FOMO for sure, all the Instagram stories. Just turn the telly up really loud. It's almost like you're there. Here he is, Satisfy.

0: live on the way very, very, very soon. A throwback song, and what I'm about to play right now is just under 1 second of said song. And I want to see if you can work this out. I need the artist and the song. Your guesses on WhatsApp, okay? This is a very short clip from it. And that's... I'll play it one more time and then that's it. What do you reckon that is? I need the artist and the song. I'm on WhatsApp. Drop me a message with your guess. 0-3-3-2-20-20-400. That's 0-3-3-2-20-20-400. Artist and song. What do you reckon that throwback is? Let's see how you get on with this one. I'll play it soon. I've got Taylor Swift as well. And the latest news at 5 o'clock. That is on the way next.
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0: Hey, good morning. Hope you're good. Tuesday, 14th of July. It's Gregor here. Let's get the latest news. It's 5 o'clock.
12: Across Glasgow and the West.
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12: Clyde One.
13: The top stories this hour. Bahrain says it's intercepted multiple aerial attacks by Iran in the last few hours. It's after the US started a third night of strikes against Iran, with Donald Trump saying there'd be more coming later today. The US president told reporters at the White House that America's hitting Iran very hard.
14: We're taking out all of their capability for anything having to do with the Hormuz Strait. And I think in the end, we will end up discontrolling the whole thing.
15: And what
14: they're doing is being very foolish, very stupid. And they've treated people horribly.
13: Prime Minister-in-waiting Andy Burnham says it's concerning that counter-terror police have taken over the investigation into Anne Widdecombe's murder. The former Tory minister and spokeswoman for Reform UK was found dead at her home in Dartmoor on Thursday. A 28-year-old man who was arrested on suspicion of murder has been rearrested on suspicion of preparation or instigation of acts of terrorism. Nick Aldworth is a former UK counter-terrorism national coordinator.
15: There has to be an intention to intimidate government, non-government organisations or the public. Must have a purpose driven racially, religiously, ideologically or politically, and it must have an act. And of course, in this case, the act we're probably looking at is violence against the person.
13: Meanwhile, it's no longer possible for anyone to challenge Andy Burnham to be Labour leader. 349 MPs have now nominated him, meaning no other candidate can reach the 20% threshold needed for a contest. Five British nationals are now known to have died in a wildfire in Spain. The blaze ripped through more than 17,000 acres in the Almeria province when it broke out on Thursday. The heatwave and the World Cup helped shape UK spending in June, with online shopping getting a boost. Retail sales rose year on year as customers bought items like fans and paddling pools. And two European heavyweights meet in the World Cup semi-finals tonight as France take on Spain in Dallas. The winner will face either England or Argentina in Sunday's decider in New Jersey. From Sky News, that's the latest.
0: Right, good throwback, 5:05, coming up in just a bit right now. This one from Taylor Swift, Opalite.

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1: 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Boy, oh boy. Or barely awake. Paddle to the metal.
2: Oh, man. 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
0: It feels good to be Boatu. It feels good to Geico.

She's very, very good. Sienna Spiro, Natidia Lover. 5:15, Tuesday morning. Do you know what? She's going to be absolutely massive. Only one of her album that she's ever released, right? Her debut album, Visitor, was out at the beginning of this month, less than 2 weeks ago. It's just gone past 1 billion, not million, billion with a B, streams on Spotify. So I got my scientific calculator out and I've worked out that's like everybody in Scotland streaming her album 188 times each. Every single person. It's mad. She's very good though. But Eminem and Rihanna on the way. Love the way you lie. After Somber, here's Homewrecker right now.

0: Eminem and Rihanna. Love the way you lie. 5:22. It's Tuesday morning. Hello, it's Gregor here through until 6 o'clock. Hi to Adam. Thanks for your message, Adam. Last day of work today, and then he's off for 2 weeks. He's getting married to Abby on Saturday as well. All the best. Enjoy your big day. Talking weddings, actually. You can't escape Taylor Swift wedding chat. And there is another one. There's another one of these wee stories going about, but this time it's not about her own wedding. Basically, she was invited to a wedding. Travis Kelce's pal, that also plays American football, he got married. They were both invited, and they were there. That's pretty much the story. But after reading this story, I thought, oh my God, being a guest at a wedding so soon after your own wedding, you are going to spend the entire time comparing it to your big day, aren't you? Travis, come here. Come here, look at this. What a poor spread. Poor spread. Oh, just the one welcome drink. Just the one. We had two. You would. Oh, I'm not sure on her dress. What do you think about her dress? 100% Taylor was doing that. Right, Ariana Grande coming up. And Olivia Dean, So Easy to Fall in Love is next. Clyde One.
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Early breakfast on Tuesday. Jason Derulo, Take You Dancing. 14th of July, the first of the two semi-finals for the World Cup. France-Spain tonight. What a juicy one that's going to be. That kicks off at 8, and then the other one tomorrow night, 8pm kickoff as well. England against Argentina. The final is this coming Sunday, this weekend. The final of the World Cup. How amazing would it be to go to the World Cup final? Not many people on the planet can say they've ever been to a World Cup final for many different reasons. Maybe getting time off, travelling, money for sure as well, and even just getting a hold of some tickets. FIFA arguably giving you the chance to have the next best thing, arguably the next best thing. Obviously it's going to cost you, it's FIFA, but I'll explain what that is in the next few minutes. Post Malone coming up, and this one from Ariana Grande, Hate That I Made You Love Me.

0: Post Malone, I Had Some Help, just about 20 to 6. How you doing? Saturday breakfast, it's Gregor here. I was saying before, World Cup final is this coming Sunday. It's at the weekend. It's at the MetLife Stadium in New Jersey. And obviously, you have to be so lucky to be able to go because of money, because, I don't know, trying to get time off work, travelling, all of that stuff. Very, very difficult, right? So I said that FIFA giving you the chance to have the, arguably, the next best thing. I don't know. You might agree, you might think, that's ridiculous. They are selling some of the grass that's going to be used on the pitch, right? So after the World Cup final, they're going to start cutting up all the turf, the pitch, and they're going to cut it up into little squares. And you can buy some of that grass. I mean, that's cool, isn't it? I was going to say, oh, that'll be grass that Messi has played on. Probably. It's going to end up being France-Argentina, surely, isn't it, in the final? But it's cool. It's expensive. It's FIFA. Of course it's expensive. $450 per piece of turf. And it's small. Like, it's a tiny little bit of grass. I don't even know. Would they deliver it out here? I don't know how they would deliver it. When you get it, what do you do with it? Do you then just put it on your own grass? Like, do you cut a wee square out of your own grass and replace it with that? I mean, grass is grass, really, isn't it? But if you do want it and you're interested, you can buy it. $450. A wee bit of grass. Nice. Right, Ed Sheeran coming up. Olivia Rodrigo and Calvin Harris is next.
1: Gregor Runciman. Clyde One.
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birthday is I don't care. Love what he's doing with the government just now. He's trying to bring music to libraries. And he's doing this scheme thing through the Ed Sheeran Foundation where he's going to try and have studios and rehearsal spaces in local libraries so that you can start making your own music or start a band. I love that so much. Right, coming up, big throwback from Texas after Olivia Rodrigo. This is Drop Dead.

0: Texas, and her smile sounding absolutely brilliant. It's Clyde One. That is it for me. I'll speak to you tomorrow. You have a good one. Bowie at breakfast. The guys are here next. Yeah. Clyde One.
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0: It's Tuesday and we are back and all set with another Bowie at breakfast. I'll tell you everyone we've got planned for you right after we update the news at 6 o'clock.
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14: Top stories this hour. The outgoing leader of Glasgow City Council says plans to boost the nighttime industry could make the city centre the envy of leaders across the world. A new strategy is aiming, it says, to keep people out for longer. But just last week, the lease for the Garage nightclub was put up for sale, and Susan Aitken is telling us she's not worried about that.
15: You can always pick out one particular venue, and undoubtedly there are enormous economic headwinds which are beyond the ability of any individual or group in this city to tackle.
14: And there are hopes a Rock and Roll Hall of Fame in Glasgow could help inspire a new generation of young Scottish musicians. Scott Rock wants to take over the Centre for Contemporary Arts building on Sockey Hall Street. It closed in February. The space will be used for exhibits as well as masterclasses. Founder Bill Gordon believes it's the perfect venue.
16: Places and spaces where those aspiring musicians can basically hear from the experience and learn from the experience of those who have been there and done it, and, you know, take away some lessons, but also, you know, harness themselves to some kind of mentoring program.
14: The US says it has successfully struck a number of Iranian targets during a five-hour bombardment overnight. Tehran's responded with attacks on Bahrain and two tankers travelling through the Strait of Hormuz. Women held at an immigration centre in Lanarkshire are feeling unsafe after men were caught looking through their bedroom windows. Chief Inspector Prison says it's not right the female migrants have to be escorted by staff to move around while the men can walk around freely. Reporters found women were being moved at night, including those who are pregnant or at risk of harm. And a traffic cone covered in messages from Scotland is flying first class across the Atlantic as a symbol of friendship between Glasgow and Boston after the World Cup. It's been created by Andrew Dobby with phrases and illustrations celebrating both cities, including the Red Sox logo and bagpipes.
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14: Another dry and very warm day with temperatures getting up to a high of 26 Celsius. That's the latest. I'm Rob Waller.
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0: Richard Glass from Pink. I nearly said Prince there. Right, we've got highs of 23 today, and dry, warm and sunny and just glorious. It's getting warmer and sunnier every single day this week, and it's just fantastic. So enjoy it. We'll get some sunshine songs on a little bit later. We'll play a 5K minute as well. Yesterday, Davey and the boys in Bayliston were working delivering beds and kits for the NHS, and they did pretty well as a team. Here's what happened on the last show. Play along, see how you do. Now, what colour is a ripe banana?
1: Green.
0: The Tall Ship was the name of the pub in which soap opera?
1: River City.
0: Steve-O, Wee Man and Johnny Knoxville are all part of which stunt group?
1: Jackass.
0: Which nut is primarily used in Nutella?
1: Hazelnut.
0: A shuttlecock is used in which sport?
1: Badminton.
0: Melissa Jefferson is the real name of which singer?
1: Pass.
0: Smithfield is a breed of which animal?
1: Pass.
0: What is the capital city of Malta?
1: Valletta.
0: What is the name for a group of frogs?
1: Those pass.
0: Dwayne The Rock Johnson plays Maui in which Disney film franchise?
1: Moana.
0: Melissa Jefferson is the real name of which singer?
1: Katy Perry.
0: Oh, it's Lizzo. It's Lizzo. Lizzo. I think Katy Perry's name's Katy Perry. Hold on a minute. I think it's Katy Perry. That wasn't too bad, David. They were tough.
1: I know.
0: Over at you, Cass.
2: It was a six.
0: Got a six.
1: Oh, Cass, come on.
0: So it was a 6 out of 10. That's a good high score to start the week. I like that. The bar has been raised. We get a 6 as well on these. We'll see how you did next. Why don't I play Trick Me from Khalees, and then we'll go through all the answers.

0: up. £5,000 cash up for grabs every day. 5k minutes. So yesterday on the show, we had David in Bayliston, and he had a team of like five or six of them. Gary was the guy standing next to him. Shout out a lot of right answers too. So they got a 6 out of 10. How did you do on these? What colour is a ripe banana? It's yellow. The guys actually got that one wrong, and that was the easy one. They got some of the tough ones right. The Tall Ship was the name of the pub in which Scottish soap it was, River City. Steve-O, Wee Man, and Johnny Knoxville are all part of which stunt group? They're the Jackass guys, aren't they? They've just done their last film. Yeah, they must be getting a bit old for it now, you know, that way. Can he do those stunts he used to do 20 years ago? Which nut is primarily used in Nutella? Is hazelnut. A shuttlecock is used in badminton. Melissa Jefferson is the real name of which singer? I think David said Katy Perry. She's Catherine Hudson, isn't she? But Melissa Jefferson is actually Lizzo. Remember she played Glasgow? I can't remember who it was. One of the guys in here went to see her at the Hydro, and she came out and she says, "Did any of you guys like the flute?" Because she's a flutist. And it's like, of all the places, so half the crowd cheered, half the crowd booed. And that is my lasting memory of Lizzo. I'm sure she's done some big songs as well, but every time I hear Lizzo, that's all I think of. Smithfield is a brand of which animal? It's a dog. The capital city of Malta is Valletta. I'm guessing one of the guys had been there because they shouted out that answer right away. What's the name for a group of frogs? I said a mob, but it's an army, isn't it? Forgot about that. And finally, Dwayne The Rock Johnson plays Maui in which Disney film franchise? It is Moana, which I've just brought out the live action version of, and people saying it's pretty rubbish compared to the cartoon. So there you go. That is you on the 5K minute. We are playing again later and would love to have you on. So if you fancy it, give us a call. We're talking about driving in bus lanes on the show yesterday, and there was a few calls that freaked me out. I want to revisit some of them, and I want to do some travel for you next.
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13: Good morning. Let's start with works between Lark Hall and Overtown around Garrion Bridge on Air Road, Lanark Road. It's already a bit slow in the area, so watch out for that. We've got works at Erskine, South Bar Road, Temporary Light Centre Way to Parkway, and Tradeston. There's works on Kingston Street, Oxford Street, likely to slow you down. All moving well on the M8 in both directions through the city. No problems on the M80 either way past Cumbernauld, and all looking good north on the M77 and M70.
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0: We're talking yesterday on the show about how there's an artist that's taken all the rubbish, like just out of the bin bags at Taylor Swift's wedding, and cubed them and sell them for like $20 a pop. Who's buying that? There's people that'll love it though, I guess. And how do you know for sure it's Taylor's rubbish? That got me thinking. On the show yesterday, I was talking about going through bus lane, because I was driving the other day and I was talking to my wife. I had the tunes blasting, the sun was shining, and I'm going the route always going the way home from work, but I'm normally going home from work about 1 PM, so it's fine to go in the bus lane. But this was at 5 and I thought, oh my God, I'm in the bus lane, but there's a big queue of traffic now in the other lane that I haven't noticed. So nobody's letting me in because they think I'm just trying to scoot up the side. I'm thinking, well, I've already got the ticket. Well, I just leave it and get my money's worth and just go all the way home in the bus lane. Apparently, that is the wrong thing to do. Stuart's been there.
1: Hello, George. How are you?
0: Hi, I'm all right.
1: It's Stuart from Motherwell.
0: So what you got for me, Stuart?
1: It's about bus lane cameras.
0: Yes, pal.
1: About 10 years ago, my daughter, Ashley, hadn't long passed her test and she was in the town, round about the Helium and Zumbarella, I think it was.
0: Mm-hmm.
1: And she got into a bus lane, didn't they know? And anyway... about 2 or 3 weeks later, we get 2 letters in for being in the same bus lane. What had happened was she went into the bus lane and the camera caught her. And but unbeknown to her, on the other side of the camera was another camera facing the other way. It was probably there to prevent folk passing the camera and then zipping into the bus lane.
0: Mm-hmm.
1: So she got done twice.
0: Oh, mate.
1: We appealed it. It was all right. We appealed the second one and she got off with it. She was probably like you, probably listening to some rubbish like Roger Sanchez.
0: That boom boom music as Hugh Keevans calls it. That's what it would be. It just shows you. But I mean, she's got an excuse because she's just started driving. I passed my Tesla 30 odd years ago, you know what I mean?
1: She's got an excuse because she's dark.
0: Well, there is that too. Thanks, Stuart. Have a great day. See you soon, pal.
1: Okay, thank you. Bye-bye.
0: I also said you think with an MBE that you would be able to like go through the bus lanes and park wherever you want, but apparently that is not the case. Got a call on this.
2: Bowser, it's Donny the Diver. How are you going, pal?
0: Oh, good, mate. What you got for us?
2: Listen, you know you were saying about putting your wee medal up in your windscreen?
0: Aye, do you think it'd still be there when I came back?
2: No, I do think it's a good idea, mate. You can imagine a scenario, can you?
0: Uh-huh.
2: You know, like you're double parked outside Clyde One or something, and the wee traffic warden comes up and says to his mate, oh, here, we can't give this guy a ticket. He's got an MBE badge in his windscreen. No, we can't, you're right. That's right, we can't. What's his reggie number? GBX1. Is that
0: a
2: guy with a big nose? I
0: give him
2: the ticket.
0: That's so true. See you, pal. Have a good day. Bye, mate. Okay, Donnie's loving that, isn't he? His laugh's quite infectious. Louise got a £100 ticket at the supermarket. We're going to talk about that in a sec. Let's play David Guetta first.

0: David Guetta and Anne-Marie Doon, Baby Don't Hurt Me, and Louise is on the phone to talk about car parking.
1: Hi, George, it's Louise. It's a bit about your parking.
0: Yes.
1: Now, my daughter got married 2018, then Club 29 at Royal Exchange Square.
0: Know exactly where.
1: So, on the Sunday when I went back to pick my car up, I didn't realise I'd parked in front of a space. And I got a £60 fine.
0: Mm-hmm.
1: And then I went to see Take That at Hampden, and I parked in as the car park. They sent me a £100 fine.
0: £100 ticket?
1: Yeah.
0: I'd want some shopping with that as well, you know what I mean?
1: You're not the only one.
0: 100 quid for parking in the Asda?
1: I thought it was great as well. Oh, great, I've got a parking space in Asda.
0: There's a big sign saying happy to help. Not happy. Happy to take 100 quid off you. Wow.
1: Definitely not.
0: Oh, that's not... They're making more money than the council.
1: Aye, so you need to make sure anybody going to a concert or that way, Disney parking as the car.
0: Let that be a lesson to us all. Thanks, Louise. I'll see you soon.
1: Really, bye.
0: We've got a busy wee show planned today, including our... Remember, we did the sweep for the World Cup, so everybody picked a team, and now we're down to the last four. So with the first of the semi-finals coming up, I think we need to speak to two of our contestants today and the other two tomorrow, and we'll see how they're feeling about all that. But right now in Clyde One, it's 6:30, so let's do some news and sport.
2: This is Clyde One.
3: Senior councillors in Glasgow say they want to create a 24/7 city by 2030. They're setting out a plan to grow the nighttime economy. It calls for the subway to run later and for cheaper taxis to encourage people to stay out longer. The US is launching attacks against Iran for the third night in a row. Iran claims to have hit two American vessels in the Strait of Hormuz, as well as drone and missile attacks on Bahrain. European champion Spain take on France in the first World Cup semi-final in Dallas tonight. And Chelsea manager Xabi Alonso thinks it could be 2010 all over again.
4: It brings me a lot of memories from the time that the World Cup that we won. Because of the team, because of the energy that they transmit, because of the control they have on the games.
3: And a decorated traffic cone is being sent from Glasgow to Boston so they can always remember what it was like to have the Tartan Army in town for the World Cup. It's covered in messages and illustrations and will tour the US to raise money for mental health charities. That's the latest. I'm Rob Wallace.
2: Coming up, 2 till 6. Gary Spence.
5: I had the most amazing time when I was away. And
6: that's all that matters. Stephen got stuck into Wendy's.
5: I have absolutely ate and drank my way through the last 3 weeks and I've not had a shave.
6: You're already in a better mood than you were for the 4 weeks leading up to going away because you're not on this stupid fruit and nut diet.
5: I'll be back on it tomorrow.
6: Welcome back, pal.
5: Thank you very much.
6: It's nice to have the old Stephen back.
2: Now, Bowie at breakfast.

0: Dry, very warm, and highs of 26 today. I will take that as a win. Bring it on.
1: Putting you in the know.
2: Clyde One.
3: Right, fashion brand Jigsaw have announced that they're going to have a brand new shop in Glasgow. So the bosses had come close to close their Southern Ingram Street branch in 2020, and they've announced that they're returning to the city with a store in Princes Square.
0: Is that a brand you wear? I'm not sure if I'm familiar with the works of Jigsaw.
3: No, it's a brand that's been going around for a long time. There's one in Silverburn at one point. I don't know if it still is. Right. It's not somewhere that I would usually go.
0: For the young team?
3: No.
0: No, the older ones? The grands? Oh, right. Well, my mum like it.
3: Yes.
0: Get my mum a wee Jigsaw.
3: Possibly should.
0: Put that together.
3: Yep.
0: Also,
3: Ryanair have announced that they will fly from Prestwick Airport to Turin every week from December, with flights operating every Saturday from December the 12th to March the 27th, and it gives travellers access to some key winter sport activities. And the move follows Ryanair's increasing frequencies of five popular routes across Europe this summer.
0: Good news for Prestwick Airport. We open a wee bit longer. You can put the heating on now.
3: There you go. And a first of its kind event is coming to Hamilton as Drone Art Show bring their open air Harry Potter show to Hamilton Racecourse, or Hamilton Park Racecourse, on the 14th of August. So 1,200 illuminated drones are going to take to the sky to perform a choreography sort of thing alongside a live rendition of the film's iconic soundtrack by a violinist.
0: Nice. Mm-hmm. Do you prefer travelling from Prestwick or from Glasgow? Because for me,
3: Glasgow.
0: I love travelling from Prestwick.
3: I know, because it's quiet.
0: It's so quiet. Yeah. You just turn up and it's just like, it's almost like being the first people at a party.
3: I don't like it more excited, but I used to also work in Glasgow Airport.
0: So. Oh, okay, so it's a bit of that.
3: Yes.
0: Anyway, that's you in the know.
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2: Clyde One.
3: Glasgow Road in both directions is closed due to roadworks from Elizabeth Crescent to the Shell petrol station. That's in Falkirk at the moment. Looking at the rest of the route, still got the roadworks as well. If you're coming along the A737 from Linwood towards St James, also in Barnesford Road, we've got some roadworks ongoing there at the moment. And around the airport, if you're travelling towards Houston Road. Looking at the rest of the routes, everything is looking not too bad. If you do spot any problems along the way this morning, the number is 0141 951 1025.
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9: Bowie at breakfast.

0: Sarah is golden. It's 10 to 7. I might have to backtrack on something I said on the show yesterday because I've upset one of the regular listeners. Mm-hmm. And it's not good. So I'll come back to this later. There was a comment made yesterday which has caused chaos, apparently.
1: Well, you always put your foot in it.
0: Yeah, so. I put my foot in it on a regular basis. So, yeah, it's one of these things. I was out last night with the wife. I think this is weird, right? So I went to the gym and I came back and I was feeling all healthy and I stopped in and bought some healthy food and all that. And she said, let's go out for a drink. I'm thinking, a drink? On a Monday? And what? So we've got to get something to eat and get a wee drink. Just like one drink. But fair enough. So we went. We went to order more. We ordered some food. And she ordered a pint. A pint?
1: That's all right. It's not bad. Well, I mean, I wouldn't...
0: Is that not a bit blokey?
1: Well, yeah.
0: You know what I mean? She's smoking woodbine as well. The table. So I think that's going to frown the point.
1: No, I don't. Like, it's a weird thing, isn't it? Because people would say that pints are very much for guys, but then is that not a bit sexist?
0: Yeah, well, I'm thinking, is that sexist?
1: I mean, order one.
0: She finished her pint before me. I thought, well, if you're having a pint, I'll have a pint.
1: Did you do that thing at the end where she stumps it on the table?
0: Put it down. With one gulp. Right, you're round, Dafty. Let's get Dylan John Thomas on. I absolutely love this song. Love all his stuff. This is Heaven Knows You're Lonely.

0: This is such a tune. My youngest is playing this on repeat. She loves Dylan John Thomas. There's Heaven Knows You're Lonely. Football tonight then. World Cup semi-final. Rob Waller from News. Oh, he's buzzing. He's got Spain in the sweep. Oh, he's coming to work today dressed as a bullfighter with casting nets. Give it all that.
1: Right, I'll do the news in a minute. I'm going to dance with this red blanket.
0: I'm Spain in the sweep. He's eating tapas and drinking sangria.
2: So wait, who are they playing, sorry?
0: Spain are playing France, is that right? Yep. And then there's Argentina, and I can't remember who the other team is, but there's four teams left. And I think...
2: Did you see... I posted a video the other day walking through Queen's Park, and there was a big telly set up for Wimbledon, and they're doing like an outdoor cinema and everything like that. Mm-hmm. And they had on the telly, you know, the static screen that just stays there until you put something on, and they typed out England are, and then quite a fruity wee word after.
0: Wow.
2: It was quite a sight to behold at 9:30 in the morning on a Sunday.
0: See, the thing is, as much as I hate to admit it, they're really not, aren't they? They're so
2: much better than
0: us, and I hate that.
3: Clyde One. Bowie at breakfast. With today's Scottish Sun. The best news, sport and entertainment for just £1.20.
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0: This is Bay at Breakfast and Clyde One. I've got BB Rex and Biffy Clyro coming soon. And right now it's 7 o'clock. Let's do news and sport.
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24: The top story of the Zan. Nightclub bosses are working with Glasgow City Council on a new vision to keep people in town for longer at night. The report is highlighting the need for better public transport in the early hours and cheaper taxis. There'll also be a dedicated nighttime officer to make sure the plans are delivered. Lisa Susan Aitken says they'll be focusing on tackling violence as well.
25: There have always been for a very long time issues around the Four Corners in Argyle Street, for example. Currently, some of the concerns around St. Enoch Square have been very well rehearsed. That's for Police Scotland to lead on.
24: Donald Trump says the US is hitting Iran very hard as strikes are launched for the third night in a row. The American president's declared a new blockade and tolls on cargo ships in the Strait of Hormuz, an international waterway. Reports warning female asylum seekers at Scotland's Migration Removal Centre are at risk of harm. The chief inspector of prisons says men held at Dungavel in South Lanarkshire have been caught looking through the windows of the women's bedrooms there. Families of those who died in the Chinook helicopter crash at the Mullachintyre in 1994 will find out later if there's to be a judicial review. They believe the full story of why the low-flying chopper carrying security chiefs crashed in thick fog has never been told. The first investigation blaming the pilots has been discredited. Glasgow could host Scotland's Rock and Roll Hall of Fame with plans to take over the former Centre for Contemporary Arts building on Socky Hall Street. The project would show exhibits about Scotland's musical history as well as be a space for up-and-coming artists. Founder Bill Gordon has got a vision for it.
26: Borrow some instruments or borrow some equipment or learn about what makes a Fender guitar different from the Gibson guitar. Come to masterclasses, songwriting classes from the likes of Justin Curry from Delamitri, from Jalias Viteri from Texas, Amy McDonald, Katie Tunstall.
24: The traffic cone, decorated with Scottish messages, is taking a first-class seat across the Atlantic after the World Cup. It's a gesture of friendship between Scotland and Boston.
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24: Another dry and very warm day with temperatures getting up to a high of 26 Celsius. That's the latest. I'm Rob Waller.
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0: What would you do with £777,000? That might be a decision you have to make on Friday. So what are we going to do with all this money? 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That's another thing. That's your worries now. What are we going to do? 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It's a lot of cash. One person's winning it on Friday, 5 o'clock. And if you want to play, this is what you do.
2: 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Now, calls are charged at the standard rate and you do have to be over 18.
0: 5 o'clock on Friday, they make a call, and if you answer, you get the cash. 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
22: 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Clyde One.

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0: Mary Clyro, there's a tune, many of horror. So, did you see that Scotland are getting its own Rock and Roll Music Hall of Fame? Which is
1: no
0: amazing. Oh, this is class. So I was talking to, you know, Billy Sloan that used to work here.
1: Yes.
0: I love Billy. Like, he's one of the nicest guys I know. And he lives up the road from me. And he was here when I first started. You know how you, when you first start, you always remember the people that are nice to you? You know that way?
1: It's like,
0: he was one of those guys. So he's saying, oh, they're doing this. You know the old, is it the CCA building on Sucky Hall Street? That's been lying empty, I think. It shut quite recently. And they're going to turn that into Scotland's Rock and Roll Music Hall of Fame.
1: Right, okay.
0: You should think about the amount of acts that we have. The ones that we play on this show, you know, like Biffy in Texas and Travis and all that.
1: Mm-hmm.
0: You know what I mean? If you want to go back further with like Simple Minds and Ultravox and all these kind of bands, you know what I mean? There's so much amazing music come out of Scotland, Texas and everybody else. And the ones that are smashing it right now, like Callum and Cammy and all these people.
1: Amy.

0: Evans and St. Phoenix and Amy, and there's tons of them. Is it so, like, if the Americans can have it, why can't we have it?
1: That's so true.
0: I think this will be amazing. So, yeah, we're talking about it in the news there. And obviously, like, more information will be dropped, I would imagine, over the next few weeks. But it's, like, just a great thing for Glasgow, I think. So the fact that it's going to be right in Sucky Hall Street and a Scottish Rock and Roll Hall of Fame is class. So I'm quite excited about that. It sounds pretty good. I'm up for that. I upset a listener yesterday by making a comment, and the phone then raging, right? So we're going to discuss that in just a minute. I might have to backtrack, eat some humble pie and apologise, which is a regular occurrence on this show, let's be honest. So I'm going to get to that soon. And right now, it's 30 minutes after 7. Listen to this from Sugar Miss.

0: 60 minutes after 7, so we're talking about Scotland getting a Rock and Roll Hall of Fame. Let me take a call on this. Hello.
1: Oh, George, Andy.
0: Hello, Andy. What's happening today, pal?
1: Right, a man of your stature, MB, you know that.
0: Here we go.
1: Right, no, be serious. Say you're talking about your rock and roll place in Sucky Hill Street.
0: Aye.
1: Put pressure and let's get one of these things. That, oh, no, they've got Hollywood with the Walk of Fame. With
0: the stars outside it, everyone.
1: Aye.
0: Aye.
1: Your pool could get that done.
0: We could get that done, no problem, Andy. Let's start with the Rock and Roll Hall of Fame. We'll take it one step at a time and move to the stars next. But yeah, I mean, there should be more of that in Glasgow. If not just in Glasgow, the whole of Scotland, we should be embracing our amazing music scene.
1: Sucky Hill Street, one of the most famous streets in the world, so get it on that with you.
0: Aye, Sucky Hill Street needs a revamp, particularly that end of it. You know, if you see the bottom end of Sucky Hill Street where the garage and all that is, that looks fantastic. Top end with the ABC and all that was, that needs a bit of work, and this is it starting right now. Love that. Cheers, Andy.
1: You're the man with the MBE, let's get it done.
0: Aye, no pressure there. Thanks, pal. See you later.
1: Hello, Cassie. Cheerio.
2: Bye, Cassie.
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17: Clyde One.
14: M8 West is slow from 15 Townhead to 18 at Charing Cross. The M8 eastbound is not too bad. Everything seems to be moving well at the moment across the Kingston Bridge from 21 at Seaward Street. Still got the roadworks A737 if you're heading towards Linwood from St James. And the M77 looks like it's moving well also, along with the M74. And if you do see any problems across Glasgow and the West, you can give us a call or a WhatsApp. It's the same number, 0141 951 1025.
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0: Come on, baby. Yeah. Sweet is that song, isn't it? It's cool. I like it. Ellen Langley. She's in Texas. She's massive. Are you clubbing on a Monday? Let me get the appropriate music on.
1: No.
0: On a Monday.
1: You take the most of your favourite little bits from the story, and then you create this.
0: This vision. Cassie was like, I got a night at a club on a Monday.
1: So I was down at Loch Lomond yesterday.
0: Lovely day for that.
1: With my pal Hugh, my pal Margaret.
0: I know Hugh, I love Hugh.
1: I know. You met at my granddad's party. So we were on this, the best way to describe it, it's like an event space on the water. So you might have seen this, it went viral online. It's like a, it just looks like a big kind of greenhouse thing. Like,
0: you just showed me a picture,
1: a raft,
0: it looked amazing.
1: Freedom Boat Club, and it's like you can go upstairs in it as well, and it's got the kind of flat grassy roof. And underneath you can like have events in it. It's the coolest thing ever.
0: Yeah. So what, you could sit decks on it and just,
1: you could, yeah,
0: bang the tunes out. You weren't doing that yesterday.
1: No.
0: So how many people?
1: I did mention to the guy, Mike. I said, I think George would like something like this.
0: See me getting on. This looks amazing. I love that.
1: I know.
0: Clubbing on a Monday. Let's speak to an irate listener in just a sec because of something I said on Monday's show, which didn't go down well at all, right after Chapel Road.

0: I'd like to hold my hands up here and say that sometimes I just open my mouth and let my belly rumble.
1: Mm-hmm.
0: Please don't ever take anything I say on the radio seriously.
1: Oh, here we go.
0: Because it's utter nonsense. Stevie's not happy. Will we take a call?
1: Yep.
0: Hello, Clyde One.
2: Hello, George.
0: Hello, sir. What's happening?
2: Well, I know
0: that
2: NBE stands for your mad big Egypt.
0: Yeah, my beak's enormous is what my wife said it stood for.
2: Yesterday, obviously, you said something. Me and my missus are planning our 25th wedding anniversary wedding, a thousand you, and you come away with nothing else says you're having a third of a wedding, but
0: then you're... Is that not true?
2: 20 minutes are on very, very awkward questions. Thank you very much.
0: Oh my God, I'm so sorry. Is she there right now? No.
2: And then you go into a spanner and the works with your big. Never mind your big nose, your big nose. Honestly, man, I couldn't have. It's easy, man. I'm sitting there, I'll go down, I'll do this, I'll do that. And then I jumped around and after you say that, and I just get the look and I was like, take the wee man to nursery, and I'm like, oh no.
0: Oh, she
2: comes out, man. She's turning into Inspector Morse here. Man.
0: Going through all the evidence, checking your phone.
2: So this is what I'd say, thank you.
0: Oh, Tom. Stevie, I'm so sorry. Sometimes I just open my mouth and let my belly rumble. I should probably noticed over the years. I'll see you, pal.
2: Thanks, pal.
0: Okay, I think I maybe did say yesterday, nothing says I'm having an affair, like renewing your vows. It was a joke! Please, if you're renewing your vows, it's a beautiful thing. There's nothing to worry about. Nothing to worry about at all.
3: This is Clyde One.
4: Senior councillors in Glasgow say they want to create a 24/7 city by the end of the decade as they set out a plan to grow the nighttime economy. It calls for the subway to run later and for cheaper taxi fares to encourage people to stay out for longer. Oil prices have leapt to their highest in 4 weeks after a third night of US strikes on Iran. Exchange of Fire also saw Tehran hitting two tankers in the Strait of Hormuz. That's left at least one person dead. Up-and-coming bands in Glasgow could soon have a new space to learn and practice. Plans for a Rock and Roll Hall of Fame to open on Socky Hall Street. One of the countries which will contest the World Cup final will be decided tonight. The European champion Spain are taking on France in Dallas. And 2014 champion Rory McIlroy will play alongside Matt Fitzpatrick and Xander Schauffele in the first two rounds of the Open that gets underway on Thursday. It'll be just days on from the six-time major winner shouting how he's so bad at golf during his final round at the Scottish Open. That's the latest. I'm Rob Wallen.

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2: Clyde One.

0: team gone under, which is quite appropriate because my daughter's just left school, right? She's 18.
1: Mm-hmm.
0: And she's just gone to Zante on her, in the mix, by the way, on her first holiday.
1: Okay.
0: With all of 6 year.
1: Mm-hmm.
0: And the mums have started a group chat.
1: Right.
0: I do not want to be part of this. It's like...
1: Wait, is it all the mums and you?
0: Yes, basically. Well, my wife as well. There's probably a few dads in there too. It's probably not just me. But it's just like parents. A parents group chat. But it's mostly mums. Because dads are like, I'm just going to have a good time. But when you're 18 and it's your first holiday away, I don't know if you want to be having discussions with other parents. You know what I'm saying? I know what we were like at 18.
1: I know, it's either you turn your back on it altogether or you want to check in. It's a hard one, isn't it, when you're a parent, I think.
0: It's one of these ones where I want to check in, but I don't want to check in, you know that way? Because it's kind of like...
1: I think, though, right, if you were to put all these parents that are in this group chat and ID parades, including yourself...
0: Yes.
1: I would say that you were probably the most irresponsible of
0: all
1: parents.
0: These parents, would you? Would you agree with that, Producer Chris?
2: Yeah.
0: Okay,
2: yeah.
0: Thanks, Bob. Nice to hear.
1: I think so.
0: Yeah. I'm just kind of like, look, the problem is I've hit 18 and they're just going to go and have the wildest time. And sitting worrying about it is just going to make you ill. You know that way? You've just got to accept it because we've all been there.
1: So you in the group chat now, yes?
0: I am not in the group chat. My wife is in the group chat.
1: Ah.
0: I have not participated because I generally don't want to know what everyone's stressing about.
1: Again,
0: I don't
1: want
0: to plant seeds.
1: A whole load of the people in the group chat and Mrs. Bowie will be the most irresponsible.
0: She probably will be as well, you know what I mean? It's like, second only to me, at the very bottom of the pile, the Bowies. There we are. You got all the others. But I mean, I'm sure they're having a great time. Remember, Lauren did this. I mean, Lauren's 25 now. When she did this, she went to MAGA.
1: Mm-hmm.
0: And she decided to get... This what?
1: This music is so,
0: so good.
1: Like, go on, sorry, MAGA.
0: She went to MAGA and decided to get bits and pieces tattooed on her foot. And just as a wee tribute to her dad. And it was so painful that she made the guy stop after bits. And she generally still has bits tattooed on her foot.
1: I think the Bowie should stay away from everyone.
0: Yes. And that was like 7 years ago. What's happened now? You think we've got more responsible? If anything, we've gone the other way. We're even worse. Clyde
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14: 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Know the HGV zones. 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
6: Clyde One.
1: M77 got a lane blocked on the entry slip road to junction 2 at the Barhead Road. That's all down to a breakdown and that's heading northbound, so the cut off there for Barhead Road and Pullockshaws. The M9, all traffic's been temporarily held and stationary due to an earlier accident southbound from junction 7 at Kinnaird House to junction 6 at Falkirk Road, just at the Grangemouth and Earlsgate roundabout cut off there, and everything else looking pretty good. A little bit busy heading into the city, 15 Town Head and over the Kingston Bridge. That's at the moment, that's your very latest travel.
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0: convention gig. Couple of weeks, is it, for Calvin?
1: 1st and 2nd of August.
0: Oh, okay. Our pal Ewan McVicker supporting, that's going to be great. Wow. A gig.
1: You're doing your pre's at Jampot if you want to come along.
0: Are you?
1: Pre-drinks.
0: Still there. I need your love with Ellie Goulding. Nice plug. A Brazilian couple have officially earned a Guinness World Record title after setting a new record for the most kisses exchanged in 30 seconds by a pair. He looks a lot more into it than she is.
1: Right, can I just say, I've watched this video and I don't think it looks like a kiss, and it's not, you wouldn't call that a kiss.
2: No.
1: It's so weird.
0: They have kissed 195 times in 30 seconds. That's 6.5 kisses a second. That's not humanly possible.
1: No.
0: I mean, how would you do that? You'd be...
1: That's exactly what he does. Have you seen it yet?
0: Yeah.
1: Right. That's what he does to the side of her face. Yeah, it's like, like a fish.
0: She's sitting there like, watching her watch. Yeah, that sounds about like my love life as well. 30 seconds.
1: How do you even know you're doing that?

0: you play that 5K minute? I think we might be. 0141 951 1025. We got a 9. Was it like a 6 we got yesterday? We got a 9 today. This is a good day to come on. 0141 951 1025. £5,000 cash up for grabs. Call me. Clyde One.
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19: 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Oh, you only miss the odd word. But what if the odd words you're missing are nice ones like love you, or important ones like duck? Oh, too expensive, is it? All right, we like you. We'll do it for nothing. For free hearing checks, should have gone to Specsavers.
0: Thank you for your calls. We have a contestant standing by and we are ready to play for £5,000 cash after we update the news and sport here on Clyde One.
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9: The top stories this hour. Glasgow City Council is claiming it can make going out after dark here one of the best experiences in the world by 2030. Last night, the city's political leaders promised to appoint someone to work with bars and clubs. And Susan Aitken says there's another priority.
13: Late night transport in Glasgow has never been brilliant. We know that we want to be able to do better there, for example, and that's one of the things that comes up very often that people want to see improve.
9: Our senior reporter Callum McQuaid is asking Jeff Ellis, who runs King Tad's, what he makes of the plan.
18: The night shift vision talks about Glasgow becoming a 24-hour city. Do you think that's achievable?
20: I really do think Glasgow now, I think with a more enlightened approach from recent licensing boards and committees, every pub isn't going to open 24 hours and doesn't need to. Every nightclub doesn't need to open till 4 or 5 in the morning.
9: There's been a third consecutive night of strikes between the US and Iran as tensions continue to escalate. America says it successfully hit a number of targets during a five-hour mission and threatened more action tonight. Tehran has attacked two Emirati tankers in the Strait of Hormuz, leaving at least one person dead. Oil prices have risen to their highest level in 4 weeks. Women held at an immigration centre in Lanarkshire feeling unsafe after male detainees were caught looking through their bedroom windows. Chief Inspector of Prison says it's not right that female migrants have to be escorted by staff to move around, but the men can walk around freely. It also found women were being moved across the country late at night, including those who are pregnant or at risk of self-harm. A traffic cone covered in messages from Scotland will be flying first class across the Atlantic as a symbol of friendship between Glasgow and Boston after the World Cup. It's been created by Glasgow man Andrew Dobby with phrases and illustrations celebrating both cities, including the Red Sox logo and bagpipes. It's going to be touring Massachusetts to raise money for mental health charities.
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9: Another dry and very warm day with temperatures getting up to a high of 26 Celsius. That's the latest. I'm Rob Waller.
22: Clyde One. Make me a
0: winner. How massive is this? £777,000 for one lucky winner on Friday. Are you feeling like that lucky person? If you are, then get your entry in. This is what you do.
23: All you have to do is text the word yes. You send it to 61025. 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We'll also find the rules for this network competition or call 03434 269 340. Now, calls are charged at the standard rate and you do have to be over 18.
0: So what's the plan of attack normally for you on a Friday? Where are you normally sitting at 5 o'clock on Friday? Wherever you are, have your phone by your side and just think about how amazing it would be for that to ring and you to get told that you have just won £777,000 tax-free.
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0: dry, very warm and sunny today. Highs of 26. Wow. Amazing. Where's the love? Black Eyed Peas, Justin Timberlake, let's play.
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0: Who have we got today, Cass?
3: Jordan, he's working in the city. He's a cable jointer.
0: All right, so I said to producer Chris, what does a cable jointer do? And he said to me, I believe that's the process of joining two cables together. Right, makes sense to me. Glad I asked. Would that be a fair assessment of what you do, Jordan?
4: Aye, that's ideal.
0: Okay, I should be on this quiz myself. Hey, we did all right, by the way. Jordan, we got a 9 on these.
4: Aye, so
0: I think you're going to do pretty well. Oh, you guys are going to smash it. You got help there?
4: Aye, I've got my pal Des helping me.
0: All right, well, hopefully between the two of you guys, you're going to smash this. What did the news team get, Chris?
5: Yeah, I never actually got a chance.
0: Oh, we
5: to
0: never
5: test
0: got
5: them.
0: To test the news team. Oh, that's them out of jail because we'd have beat them today. I'm raging now. Right, let's try and get you the money. The rules are, Jordan, I can only take your first answer. If you don't know, pass, come back to it. When the buzzer goes at the end, we've got to stop. Des can help, but you've got to give me the answer. And if you pass anything, you've got to wait till it comes back round again. £5,000 if you get them all right. If not, a fiver from wholesaledomestic.com for every right answer. So are we ready, guys?
4: Yep, go for it.
0: Good luck. Your time starts now. Sunny Side Up is an album by which Scottish singer?
4: Charlene
0: Spiteri. Charlene Spiteri. Travis Kelce plays for which NFL team? Which company manufactures the Corner Light and Bliss yogurts?
4: Wheeler.
0: Rare Beauty is a cosmetics brand by which American singer?
4: Rihanna.

0: Kat Slater and Alfie Moon were characters in which soap?
1: EastEnders.
0: How many sides does a decagon have?
1: 10.
0: In which city would you find the Portobello Road Market?
1: Edinburgh.
0: Quartz, mechanical and automatic are all movements associated with which piece of jewellery? Zuko and Azula are characters in which Netflix series? Backrub was the original name of which search engine?
1: Say that again, sorry?
0: Backrub was the original name of which search engine?
1: Google.
0: It was Google, but we're way out of time on that. However, Cassie's tallying up the ones you got. Let's have a look and see.
2: It's a four.
0: Oh, that's not as good as usual, but we'll do. Listen, it's better than nothing. I've got you £20 cash from wholesaledomestic.com, so you're all good.
1: Yeah, that's cash for kids, mate,
0: eh? Oh, we'll do. I'll say that's from you and Des, Jordan, and thanks for coming on, pal. I'll let you get back to your cable jointing, all right?
1: See
0: you, mate. Nice having you guys on. Got the answers here. Let's play Gracie Abrams. We'll see how you did on these questions next. I could go and

0: Tracy Abrams, that's so true. So we had Jordan and his pal Des, who are working in the city as cable jointers and usually get an 8 out of 10. They only got a 4 today, but let's go through the answers and see. Sunny Side Up is an album by which Scottish singer? It is the second Paolo Nutini album. That's the one with Pencil Full of Lead and all that on it, isn't it? Travis Kelce plays for the Kansas City Chiefs. The company that manufactured the Corner Light and Bliss yogurts was Müller. Rare Beauty is a cosmetic brand by which American singer? Cassie got this one.
1: It was Selena Gomez.
0: Selena Gomez. Probably more an actress now than a singer, but still chanting a wee tune from time to time. Cat Slater and Alfie Moon were characters in EastEnders. There's 10 sides to a decagon. The city where you find the Portobello Road Market is London's in Notting Hill. Quartz, mechanical and automatic are all movements associated with watches. Zuko and Azula are characters in which Netflix series is Avatar, The Last Airbender. Is that a cartoon?
2: No, it's a live action thing.
0: Right. I'd have seen that. And Backrub was the original name of which search engine? Worth a guess. It was Google, which Jordan got, but it was way out of time, so we can't give him that, but we can give him the other 4. And £20 cash going to Cash for Kids, so thank you for that, guys. Right, stay there, because I had an incident last night where I think I might have insulted one of my neighbours. My wife just shook her head. You know that way you think, did I just say the wrong thing? And you look at your partner and they've got their eyes down like that and they're shaking your head and you're thinking, that's probably confirmation I did.
3: 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Bowie at breakfast. With today's Scottish Sun. 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
15: M77 northbound, a lane blocked on the entry slip road due to a breakdown at junction 2 Barhead Road at Pollock Shaws. Also, the M9 southbound is shut. Got keen traffic due to an early accident from junction 7 at Kinnaird House to junction 6 at Grangemouth. That's the Earlsgate roundabout turn off. And looking at the rest of the routes, it's looking busy over the Kingston Bridge eastbound. Westbound, you're slow from 15 Townhead to 18 at Charing Cross. Everything else looking good. If you do spot any problems, the number to call our WhatsApp 0141 951 1025.
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0: 25 right now and dry, warm and sunny. Highs of about 25 degrees today. Love that. Do you know what's quite sad?
1: Oh, go on.
0: Oh.
1: Aww. What?
0: Aww.
1: What?
0: I mean, River City. Right. It's been flattened. Look at this. Oh,
1: that is sad.
0: That's sad. That's why I got the sad music on.
1: I know, but when you've been into that there, I thought you were going to give me something really
0: sarcastic.
1: Yeah.
0: And tell you something happy. No, Tom Urie's posted this picture. I was doing a gig with Tom on Saturday, a wee charity thing for one of my pals at the Ralston Bowling Club.
1: Mm-hmm.
0: And I'd forgotten that. I jokingly, again, opening my mouth and let my belly rumble, jokingly said last night that only old people bowl. See the abuse I was getting. Because it was loads of young ones there. Only old people.
1: Can I give you a funny fact? But it might fit this music.
0: Okay.
1: Do you remember, like, about 3 years ago, I was off work, remember, and I was having a bit of, like, that downtime?
0: Yeah. It was during COVID. It was more than that. It was about
1: during
0: 5 years
1: COVID,
0: ago.
1: During COVID, right. I had to take some much-needed downtime out, and my mum reached out to Tom Urie about it.
0: Why,
1: right?
0: Tom?
1: I don't know, right? And then, remember, Tom messaged me.
0: Tom played a wee song.
1: I was like, listen, if you ever need to talk.
0: Oh.
1: Which is nice.
0: He's such a lovely
1: but
0: guy.
1: Then, but the question in my head was, why did my mum message Tom Urie?
0: Of all the people.
1: No, I know, but like, why? Do you know what I mean?
0: Oh,
1: mums are odd, aren't they? You know, they just sort of, they find something and then online and they just kind of click. She must have built up a status maybe about, you know, her life, and she's like, I'm a daughter.
0: Well, she was a big fan of River City, wasn't she?
1: Oh, that would be it.
0: So maybe she saw Tom going through something similar in an episode of River City and thought, you're the person to speak to, Cassie. But I love the way that he DJs, but he also has his piano there as well. So he'll start just like playing and singing and then come back to playing a song. It's absolute class. I love that. I insulted one of the guys in this band accidentally last night, and I need to discuss it next.

0: Night Crawlers, push your feeling on. A Glasgow anthem, a Scottish anthem, really. A great Glasgow band. We're talking about a Scottish rock and roll hall of fame. They should definitely be in there too. There's so many tunes. John Reid, the singer, sadly no longer with us, but he was a legend. But Hugh, the keyboard player, lives across the road from me, right?
1: Right.
0: So me and the wife are going out last night. It's a lovely night. See him driving up. Stopped to say hello. Now, we used to go to the same gym. And he decided to go to the other gym across the road because his pals were going there.
1: Mm-hmm.
0: So me and him would go to the gym sometimes together, but hadn't for ages because he's got this other gym with his mates. So he gets out of the car and he's like, "Hey, George, how you doing?" I said, "How are you, mate? You're still working out?" He stopped and he looked at me and he went, "Was it a little I'm not?"
1: Oh, no.
0: Oh, I've never insulted. Oh. And my wife just put her head down. Oh, my. She just went, "Oh, my God, every time you open your mouth." I said, "No, I'm just trying to make conversation." Is that an offensive
1: just
0: thing?
1: Just reword it. You just say, "You still enjoying working out or something?" Still, I don't know.
0: All right.
1: I don't know.
0: So he's obviously thought, like, now this guy's going to be paranoid. He's going to be doing 3-hour gym sessions 5 days a week. You know what I mean? I don't know if you'd be doing that at that age.
2: Senior councillors in Glasgow say they are aiming to create a 24/7 city by 2030 as they set out their latest plans to help the nighttime economy. Calls for the subway to run later and for cheaper taxi fares to encourage people to stay out longer. Oil prices have leapt to their highest in 4 weeks after a third night of US strikes on Iran. The exchange of fire also saw Tehran hitting two tankers in the Strait of Hormuz, and that's left at least one person dead. The European champion Spain will take on France in the first World Cup semi-final in Dallas tonight. And Chelsea manager Xabi Alonso thinks it could be 2010 all over again.
3: "It brings me a lot of memories from the time that the World Cup that we won. Because of the team, because of the energy that they transmit, because of the control they have on the games."
2: And a decorated traffic cone is being sent from Glasgow to Boston so they can always remember what it was like to have the Tartan Army in town for the World Cup. That's the latest. I'm Rob Wong.
4: Coming up, 2 till 6. Gary Spence.
5: I had the most amazing time when I was away, and I know that's all that matters. Stephen got stuck into Wendy's. I have absolutely ate and drank my way through the last 3 weeks, and I've not had a shave.
6: You're already in a better mood than you were for the 4 weeks leading up to going away because you're not on this stupid fruit and nut diet.
5: I'll be back on it tomorrow.
6: Welcome back, pal.
5: Thank you very much.
6: It's nice to have the old Stephen back.
4: Now, Bowie at breakfast.

0: is Opalite from Taylor Swift, and this is Buy It Breakfast in Clyde One. I'm sitting here with Cassie Gillespie, who would like to tell me a story about the World Cup.
1: Slip confession.
0: Well, this is like the semi-final. So today, we've got France and Spain. Tomorrow, England and Argentina. When did England and Argentina last play? I seem to remember David Beckham being sent off and Argentina winning in penalties.
2: So there was 1998 and 2002.
0: Okay. Cassie would like to reminisce about, was it 2002? I think, was that the
1: 98.
0: Game? Was it 98? That far back?
1: Cast your mind back to 98.
0: So how old were you? Like 9?
1: 10.
0: 10, okay. Alright.
1: I was on a family holiday to Paphos in Cyprus.
0: Oh, lovely.
1: I was with my mum and her man. He's no longer with us.
0: That's not why we're playing the sad music.
1: No. And England were playing Argentina.
0: Okay.
1: It was a big game.
0: It was.
1: I can't remember where they were. I think they were, it was pretty close, I think, to the final.
0: Yeah, I think it might have been a quarter final.
1: But my mum worked in a family-run sports business in Glasgow, and I had begged her for an Argentina top, and the only reason that I wanted the top was because it was baby blue and white in my eyes, and it was a very girly-looking top, and I was a tomboy and I quite liked that sort of thing.
0: So this was before you knew that Argentina would be playing England? You just wanted the top?
1: I just wanted the top.
0: Okay.
1: So I took it on my travels to Cyprus. Mm-hmm. I decided to wear it the night of the game. Now, don't ask me why. Don't ask me why.
0: As long as you're not going into a bar where they're showing the game and it's full of football fans, I'm sure you'll be fine.
1: Well, George, I made the massive faux pas, which was walking into the English pub with the Argentina top on.
0: I know Scots, just been sent
1: Scots
0: off
1: are applauding me across Glasgow and the West for this.
0: Good guess.
1: Now, it didn't matter that I was 10 years old. I was growled at by every single one. I do remember the feeling that I had because it's never left me.
0: And you didn't know why?
1: I was a wee bit naive.
0: Aye.
1: I mean, I'm a bit daft as it is.
0: Okay.
1: So, it was tragic.
0: It was quite tragic. Mm-hmm. And it was even more tragic for England because Beckham got sent off and they lost the penalty shootout.
1: Yeah.
0: Okay. But nice to see that you've moved on.
1: I would never do it again.
0: No, never.
1: I would
0: ever,
1: never do it again.
0: Ever do
1: no,
0: it again.
1: No. But I do still love baby blue and pink, baby blue, sorry, and white.
0: Couldn't help but notice you're wearing it today with Messi on the back.
1: Join Argentina top.

0: There it is, Bad Romance with Clyde One. This is Breakfast in the Sunshine. We'll let you pick a couple of tunes later. I'll tell you what I want to do. I want to hook up with our sweep winners. Well, our sweep finalists, because we've got the semi-final of the World Cup. And they did a sweep before when I was on holiday. So like before the tournament started.
1: Here.
0: Were you here for this?
1: I was here.
0: Okay, I wasn't sure if you were here or not. So we've got Andrea in Pollock, who had France, and Lyndon Larkhall, who had Spain, and they're going up against each other tonight. And of course, whoever wins the sweep at the end gets tickets for Heather on the Hill and Calvin Harris. Two big gigs? That's not a bad prize, by the way.
1: I know.
0: Right, so I'm going to phone these people and see how excited they are, because it seemed like, it feels to me like the World Cup started ages ago. I remember me and my missus watching the opening game. I can't even remember who it was, but there was like three people getting sent off or something. We thought, oh, this World Cup's going to be a disaster. That seems a lifetime ago. Mm-hmm. And it's still going on, and it's on tonight with the semi-final. So we'll speak to some of these guys in a minute. How's your travel looking? We all right?
1: Travel's not too bad at the moment.
0: Okay, we'll get an update next.
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16: M77 is slow from Tarnley towards Junction 1 at Dunbreck Road. We had earlier problems there and the congestion remains. M8 eastbound is slow from 21 Seaward Street through to 18 at Charing Cross. M8 west from heavy from 15 Townhead towards Junction 18 as well. A737 busy but moving towards the St James interchange at the moment, and also Belsa Bypass Eastcobrid Expressway slow on approach to Junction 5 at Wraith. That's it at the moment. Anything else? 0141 951 1025.
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0: Teddy Swinter is lose control. This is Bay at Breakfast at Clyde One. So after nine, I'm excited about this because we just spoke off air to two of our sweep contestants. So we've got four left, obviously, because there's four teams in the World Cup. Now, I wasn't here when you did this. So what exactly happened? Did you get someone for every team?
1: Every single team.
0: It was the whole show.
1: It did. Took up the whole show.
0: Okay. And I missed all that. And we haven't really mentioned it since. But now we've got to the semi-final. There's four contestants left. So we've got Andrea and Pollock, who's got France. We've got Linda and Larkhall, who's got Spain. And they're both kicking off at each other.
1: Mm-hmm.
0: And it is absolute clash. You've got to stick about for this because both are convinced that their team are going to win the World Cup and obviously convinced that their team are going to win tonight. And they are not holding back. It very nearly got to a fight in the car.

0: seems to upset a lot of people at the moment, Becky Hill. I don't know what's going on. She's just calm down.
1: She's sassy, isn't she?
0: I'm getting a wee bit sassy. It's like, what a minute.
1: We've all been there.
0: Did she turn up at Transmit and say to the fans, I'm not going to sing any songs you know? So, and then they started booing. Yeah.
1: I think her reasoning for it is because she asked if she could, like, jump on. I don't know if she was taking a fee or not, I'm not sure, but she wanted to just jump on and try the music with a crowd.
0: Mm-hmm.
1: I kind of get, but also if you're going to be building something, then eventually people are going to want the tunes.
0: You're Becky Hill, you're going to have to play some of the big tunes, otherwise it's not going to get down that well. No. That's what
1: happens. Especially in Glasgow.
0: Yes, we don't really put up with that sort of thing in here. I remember going to see David Bowie in Glasgow, and he was like famous for like just going off and playing songs that nobody knows, and he was like, it's Friday night in Glasgow, I'm not going to get away with this, and he just played every single big hit, and it was just like one of the most amazing gigs I've ever been at in my life. Do some of that next time, Becky.
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1: 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Mmm. And this is the sound of its minty bubbles. Conjuring melt in your mouth. Pure, bubbly joy. Melt into the moment with Aero's delicious peppermint bubbles. Aero, feel the bubbles melt.
0: I am going to catch up with Andrea from Pollock and Linda from Lark Hall, who have got the two teams in our sweep, and it is going to kick off.
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19: Top story of the Zan. Nightclub bosses are working with Glasgow City Council on a bold new vision to keep people in town for longer after dark. The Night Shift report is highlighting the need for better public transport in the early hours and cheaper taxi fares. There'll also be a dedicated nighttime officer to make sure that the plans are delivered. Leader Susan Aitken says they'll be focusing on tackling violence as well.
20: There have always been for a very long time issues around the Four Corners and in Argyle Street, for example. Currently, some of the concerns around St Enoch Square have been very well rehearsed. That's for Police Scotland to lead on.
19: Oil prices have soared to their highest level in 4 weeks as tensions reignite between the US and Iran. America's launched its third consecutive night of attacks, with Tehran striking two tankers in the Strait of Hormuz. Brent crude is now at nearly $85 a barrel. A man has survived what police are treating as an attempted murder in Paisley. The 53-year-old was attacked in George Street at around 8 o'clock last night, and a number of roads around there are still closed off. We're told the victim is in a serious but stable condition in hospital. Women at the Dungavel Immigration Centre say they feel unsafe after men were seen looking through their bedroom windows. Inspectors found female detainees are needing staff escorts to move around as well, but the men can walk around freely. Online purchases soared last month as many of us shopped from home to beat the heat. The British Retail Consortium says total UK retail sales were up almost 2% on the year in June. Midgeur is among the music legends backing a vision for a rock and roll hall of fame on Socky Hall Street. Scott Rock hopes to take over the former Centre for Contemporary Arts and turn it into an area for musical exhibitions as well as masterclasses from Scottish talent. Bill Gordon says young artists should be able to learn from those who've come before.
21: While we can, let's harness, you know, the experience and the wisdom of the past to empower, enable, to inspire, you know, the future.
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19: Another dry and very warm day with temperatures getting up to a high of 26 Celsius. That's the latest. I'm Rob Waller.
17: Clyde One. 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
1: So good.
0: So that you could take the $27,000 and just go and party for like the World Cup final, what have you. And then bank $750,000.
1: Not bad.
0: Am I doing the maths right there? I think I am. This is how you play.
1: Text the word yes, send it off to 61025. 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Now, calls are charged at the standard rate and you do have to be over 18.
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0: It's 11 minutes after 9, and there is Kickstart from Example. What a tune. Well, World Cup, this has been, I mean, it's gone on a bit. There's been controversy along the way. Scotland weren't that great, but at least we got to it.
1: Mm-hmm.
0: First time, what, 28 years? You and I got to go to Miami, which was amazing. And when I was away before that, you did a thing on air with a sweep.
1: We did.
0: Everyone got a team.
1: Yep, Grant and I went on air, and for the whole show, we took...
0: The whole show.
1: I think, because how many countries was
0: 48.
1: There? 48. Right, there we are. So 48 countries. It was very busy.
0: We've gone from 48 to 4, and we're going to get 2 of our semi-finalists on right now. Let's speak to Andrea and Pollock first.
2: I'm good, thank you. How are you?
1: Good.
0: Are you confident?
2: Of course I'm confident.
0: Oof. Well, that's a very confident one.
1: Can I ask, we've not spoken to you for a while since you first pulled out France. Have you been excited? Like, every time that they win, are you like, yes?
2: I think my wee boy's been more excited than me.
0: I mean, after Scotland went out, we needed something to cheer for, you know what I mean? I wish I had France in the sweep. Or Spain, like Linda has. Hola. La cuenta, por favor.
1: That's it.
0: That kind of thing. I want Spain to win. I'll tell you why, because I'm DJing in Spain at the weekend, so I want to be there when they win the World Cup. I was there when they won the Euros, and they beat England in the final, and I was staying in the Wiki-Woo. Is it the Wiki-Woo?
1: Yeah, Wiki-Woo, that's
0: and
1: right.
0: And it was just full of, like, England fans who had been playing three lines at the pool all day. Next day was very, very quiet. Very quiet. So, yeah, I was still playing yesterday, I reckon, boogie. Spain are going to do tonight against France. Linda!
3: Oh, I think they are absolutely going to hammer them.
2: Oh, no, come on. There's only one word. Mbappe.
3: Well, I

0: no doubt the plane, and that's that. But I'm sure Spain will pick them at the post. Listen, France aren't going all that way to say au revoir.
1: This is
2: getting a little bit heated.
1: This is going to be a car park fight in a minute. I can feel it.
0: You can tell your French team that they better keep their croissants warm because they'll be toast by half time. Oh dear, I think it is going to be a day for baguettes and not the paella. Well, I would say France's defence is flakier than a pan of chocolate left in the sun.
1: We're just going up the road and leaving you to it. This is gold. Oh my God, I love these people. I want to give you both tickets now anyway. Right.
0: Just do it, John. Just give us a ticket. Give us it.
1: I'm telling you. Together. There can only be one winner, but you guys are so close. I don't know who I want to win there. I love you both. I tell you, I don't want to win. The other semi-final is obviously tomorrow. Who would you rather face in the final? Would you rather face England or Argentina? Andrea, I'll start with you.
0: Argentina, of course.
1: Okay, Linda, over to you.
0: England, but as long as Spain win.
1: Well, good luck to you both. All right, lovely having you guys on. Okay. Thanks so much for entertaining us.
0: Thanks.
1: See ya.
0: Have a nice day. Bye.
1: Oh, I mean, they were lovely, but they were kicking off, weren't they?
2: No, you get the wrestling and you think, oh, that could be fake, I don't know. Yeah. That wasn't set up at all.
1: That was just two listeners going for it. And we were just like, whoa, that was amazing. Love those people. So, yeah, pressure's on tomorrow. We've got another two finalists. We've got Argentina and another team in the other semi-final tomorrow. And we'll get our two people who had them in the sweep on the show. And whoever wins the World Cup gets tickets for Heather and Hill Festival. And for this man at Hampden, he's Calvin Harris. And this is a new song, Satisfied.

0: So we were talking earlier on the show about how they're putting together a Scottish Rock and Roll Hall of Fame. Texas are going to be in there, aren't they? Oh, wow. They would be very prominent in there. Do you think they're the biggest band ever to come out of Scotland? Or do you think it's Simple Minds? Oh, that's a tough call, isn't it?
1: I would say Texas for me.
0: I don't know. I think... That's a tough call.
2: It's a close one.
0: Isn't it?
1: Can I tell you something?
0: Who's the biggest band?
1: I don't even know if I knew Simple Minds were Scottish.
0: I don't think I know you anymore. Barry at breakfast.
3: Throwback takeover with Malcolm Allen. Burgers you can trust, whatever the weather.
1: I was brought up like, you know, internet DJs like Rankin and Zitkus and all that.
0: You can
1: I was,
0: tell you which...
1: know, bands were no math thing.
0: What PC DJ?
1: I like Peter
0: came from
1: Andre and I'm.
0: Aye.
1: Maybe not Westlife or Boyzone. They weren't really my thing either. Anyway,
0: DJ Bad Boy.
1: But I like Texas. I DJ Bad Boy.
0: I love DJ Bad Boy and Peter Andre.
1: Yeah, I'm sticking. But all of
0: yeah, let's just leave that there. Oh, before someone requests it on the Throwback Takeover. No! Like, you would not believe how many people phone the GBX and ask for that song. I'm like, do you honestly think I can play that on the radio? And they go, well, I don't know. 0141 951 1025. Right, let's do the Throwback Takeover. What do you want to hear? It doesn't have to be a Scottish act. I mean, kind of, if we're talking about the Scottish Rock and Roll Hall of Fame. But if you just want a sunshine song because it's sunshine, just want a party song, or just your favourite sing-along tune, whatever you want, this is your part of the show. It's a Throwback Takeover, and you guys have got the best taste in music, so just tell us what we should be playing and we'll get it done. But you've only got 5 minutes to do it. You can call or you can WhatsApp. It's the same number. It's 0141 951 1025. Call me right now, pick a tune, and let's do it.
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3: Clyde One.
12: Queuing traffic due to an earlier accident on the M9 southbound from Junction 7 at Kinnaird House to Junction 6 at Falkirk Road. So it was a pretty bad one there. It's very busy if you're heading north onto the M876 and trying to head past the Kelpies Junction 7 as well, looking very slow. And also the rest of the route's not too bad. If you're travelling through Glasgow, it's heavy on the underpass Junction 18 or just through the underpass from 21 at Seaward Street. M77's now moving well into the city along with the M8 westbound too. That's your very latest travel.
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0: Zara Larsson in the mix. Welcome back to Greece. We were talking about Greece earlier on. Oh, sorry about my daughter being in Zante. Oh, maybe Leanne can check on him, because she is sitting by the pool in Greece right now with a show on the Rio app. She's going on holiday, take the show with you, listen to it on the Rio app. Hello!
1: Hi, George.
0: Are you sitting in the pool?
1: Not in it, I'm beside it.
0: Beside it? All right. You're just putting your towels down for now so you can get there later?
1: No, we've been down here for a couple of hours.
0: So have you got us on in Greece?
1: Absolutely.
0: I love that. Right, what song do you want?
1: Can I get new shoes from Paolo, please?
0: Let's get new shoes from Paolo on right now for you, and I'll speak to you soon. Have a great holiday.
1: Salamera.
0: Bye. Don't know what that means.

0: And before that, Paolo new shoes for Leanne, listening to the show in Greece, who said to me,
1: Kalamata.
0: And I'm not sure what that means.
2: Have you looked down?
0: Yeah, no, but I've got a message. She said, Kalamata means good morning. All right, see, I thought it was squid.
2: In Greek?
0: Yeah, I thought it was squid, but maybe that's calamari. I get confused. Clyde
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4: An M8 Roadworks update from Amy on behalf of Transport Scotland. Due to essential maintenance, overnight closures on the M8 eastbound between junction 18 and 16 will continue until Friday the 18th of September from 10 p.m. till 6 a.m. Sunday to Thursday. The eastbound on slips at junction 19 and 18 will be closed. Sign diversions will be in place. For more details, visit swtrunkroads.scot.
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2: M8 is a little bit slow through the Charing Cross underpass. Westbound is not too bad at the moment. Still got congestion left over from the accident on the M9 at Junction 7, Kinnaird House, between there and Junction 6 at Grangemouth. So it was an earlier accident and it is still very slow at the moment. Everything else is looking pretty good. You're getting a good run throughout Glasgow and the West. And if you do spot any problems along the way, you can get in touch with us. And the number to call our WhatsApp, 0141 951 1025.
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1: Harriet Breakfast.

0: Oh, I've got a good question for you guys.
1: All right, sit tight.
0: It's Alec Warren, Fever Dream Show, talking earlier on about the Scotland Hall of Fame that they're opening in Sockey Hall Street. And I was saying, who do you think is bigger, Texas or Simple Minds? Apparently, Simple Minds have sold more albums, but they have been going longer. Who do you think is the biggest selling Scottish artist of all time? And it's neither of those two. That's a great question.
2: Oh,
0: biggest selling Scottish artist of all time. If you get this, I'll be so impressed. Grant, show you.
2: Is it someone like Susan Boyle?
0: It could be, but it's not.
2: Right.
3: Right, how long have we gone back? How far?
0: Well, this person's still alive.
3: Mm-hmm. Is it like Rod Stewart or something?
0: No. I think he's English, isn't he?
2: It's not Lewis Capaldi.
0: You think it would be Lewis or maybe Calvin?
2: Yeah, yeah.
0: Neither of those. Female. Oh, this is good.
2: Amy McDonald.
0: No, it's not Amy McDonald.
2: Well, it could be.
0: It's like, not Amy.
3: Is it Lulu?
0: Same colour of hair.
2: Same colour of hair as Lulu.
3: Blonde.
0: Well, it's kind of reddish, isn't it?
2: She's still alive.
0: Yep, she's still alive.
2: Is she a good singer?
0: She's a great singer. Okay.
3: Red hair.
0: Yep. Oh, I'm just going to tell you it's Annie Lennox. Right, can we hear on
2: it? Do you know they don't like her up in Aberdeen?
0: Why?
2: I don't know. I think it's because someone from Aberdeen's successful, though. We can't have that.
3: Do you know I play Little Birds in like every six? I just love the song.
0: Yeah.
3: It's so good.
0: How do you think Sweet Dreams and all that? So many big songs. But 80 million she's sold.
2: Oh, wow.
0: 80 million.
3: Wow.
0: It's quite a lot, isn't it? So Grant has got his Pride anthem for today. Yesterday it was Lady Gaga, is that right?
2: Yeah, Born This Way.
0: Oh, I know what today's is and I'm buzzing because I love this song.
3: What is it?
2: So it's a song with a dance.
3: Uh-huh.
2: Right, see if I do the dance. No, actually I can't.
3: Do it.
0: We just got a video of that.
2: Big
3: Fish, Little Fish, Cardboard Box.
0: That's a meme right there.
2: How did you not know that that was me voguing?
0: I knew exactly what that was.
3: No.
0: This song was number one when I was on Through the Night.
3: Can someone teach Grant how to dance in the meantime?
0: How do you do it? That's vogue.
3: I know, but you guys are all over the place. Your hands.
0: Let's see you vogue and dafty. Well, that's quite good.
2: Oh, that's actually quite good to be fair.
0: Here's Madonna.

0: Pride anthem for today. Clyde One are the official partners of Glasgow Pride 2026. And we want you to join us on the parade this Saturday. Whether you're a long-time listener, part of the LGBTQ community, or just simply want to spread some positivity and love, you can come and march with us at Pride with Grant and the Clyde One team. And the first 100 people to register will receive a limited edition Pride One t-shirt.
1: Oh, I'd love one of them.
0: Have you got one to take on holiday with you?
1: No, but I would like one.
0: I'll get you one. Okay.
1: Thanks.
0: First 99 people to register will get a Pride One t-shirt. And after the parade is done, the party starts. There's music and there's entertainment from the likes of Liberty X, Ultra Beat and Honey G. How good's this? So go to clyde1.com and register, and we will see you there on Saturday. Well, Grant will. I'll be in Ibiza for the weekend, and you'll be in Greece, is that right?
1: Yes.
0: Okay, so you're off now?
1: Yes.
0: Are you done? Like, you might as well just go up the road.
1: Goodbye, my friend. Oh, you can't. Okay. I can stay.
0: Tomorrow on the show, I'm going to tell the story of how Cassie slept in this morning and put fake tan on last night.
1: Why are you telling me this about the boss of here?
0: Yeah, you made it for the start of the show. You just didn't have enough time to shower. It's been a tough 4 hours. Because it's not the blow's pleasant aroma, fake tan. But have a great time. I'll tell you the full story tomorrow, as you know, here. Talk behind their back. Grant's next. Gary's on after that. Super Scoreboard tonight's got Andrew McLean and Richard Foster. Callum's here from 7. Amber's here from 10. You bowl, and I'll catch you tomorrow.
2: Okay. Clyde One.
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2: With the Scottish Sun. 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
16: Are your child's vaccines up to date?
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15: Thank you very much, Bowie at breakfast. Good morning. It's Grant Thompson here with the throwback on Clyde One. After your news with Rob, it's 10 o'clock.
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19: The top story is this hour. Senior councillors in Glasgow say they want to create a 24/7 city by 2030 as they set out their latest plans to help grow the nighttime economy. The so-called night shift report is highlighting the need for the subway to run later and for cheaper taxi fares to encourage people to stay out for longer. Jeff Ellis runs famous King Tut's venue and says overheads for all hospitality businesses are still high.
20: Rents, you know, people are still paying high rents for properties, and people want to operate good businesses. Businesses who want to have good, safe spaces, they want to have good door staff if it's a nightclub, they want to have, you know, good serving staff if it's a restaurant.
19: The husband of murdered MP Joe Cox says narratives need to change in Westminster to keep politicians safe. Questions on security have been raised following the death of Anne Widdecombe, with counter-terror police now leading that investigation. Brenda Cox says it's attitudes which have to change.
21: We can't put up walls around all of our members of parliament, all of our councillors in the case of Anne Widdecombe, all of our former members of parliament. We simply can't keep everybody safe that way. What we need to change is a political culture that is starting to legitimise and make violence more acceptable.
19: Donald Trump says he is going to reintroduce a blockade in the Strait of Hormuz in response to attacks from Iran. The US has been carrying out strikes overnight as well, and that's sent oil prices rising to their highest in 4 weeks. A man has survived what police are treating as an attempted murder in Paisley. The 53-year-old was attacked in George Street at around 8 o'clock last night. And Glasgow could host Scotland's Rock and Roll Hall of Fame, with plans to take over the former Centre for Contemporary Arts in Sauchie Hall Street. The project would have exhibitions about Scotland's music history and a space for up-and-coming artists. Founder Bill Gordon has the vision.
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19: Another dry and very warm day with temperatures getting up to a high of 26 Celsius. That's the latest. I'm Rob Wall.
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15: Let's get straight into Tuesday's throwback. Coming up, some Usher and Liberty X. I'm going to start with Sophie Ellis-Bextor right now. 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

I Go There and Firestone on Clyde One on Tuesday morning's throwback. Right, one question. Where is the sun? We are expecting it at some point this afternoon, so if we could hurry up, that would be nice. Where are you and what are you doing this morning? Let me know and I'll get you a shout on the throwback. 0333 2020 400 is my number on WhatsApp if you want to get a shout on Clyde One. These guys playing Glasgow Pride on Saturday. Here's Liberty X, just a little.

0: Zed there, Maren Morris, and the middle morning to the Vuro family who are heading to the Lake District for the day for a picnic and some swimming. Love that. Is that wild swimming? Love that. Xander and Lewis on a mate date heading down to Newcastle at the moment. Hopefully the weather's better there today. We are expecting some sunshine, just not quite yet. Louise has got a day off today and is praying for some sun later. I think we're expecting some sunshine this afternoon. Just it's taking its time. Like me waking up. 0333 20 20 400 is my number on WhatsApp. Let me know where you are. Let me know what you're doing this morning and I'll get you a shout on the throwback. Olivia is doing some art right now. I'm working on a masterpiece. I love that. I'm going to work on getting some good tunes on in the mix next. Got Maloko, Blue and Anne-Marie coming up.
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Mario there, Let Me Love You. Morning, Grant. Can you please do a shout out for the Busby Rowans who are driving to Liverpool just now? We should have a cocktail in hand in Tenerife by 8 o'clock tonight. What an atmosphere, by the way, for the World Cup game later with France, Spain. Watching that in Tenerife is going to be class. You can tell it's not the English school holidays yet because everybody's heading down south to get the cheap flights. Gary and Victoria taking their two girls, Penny and Lottie, on the way to Disneyland Paris. They're going to dance with Stage Door Studios. Good luck to all the girls taking part. That is absolutely amazing. And they're getting a cheap flight. They're on the way to Newcastle for an overnight stay before flying out tomorrow. Listen, best of luck to everybody at Stage Door Studios because that is class. Here is a big summer anthem from Lily Woods. Yeah.

0: and Sing It Back. Everybody's heading somewhere today, and I'm very jealous of Lily, who is heading to Alton Towers right now. I remember at my school, used to do trips to Alton Towers, and you would leave at midnight. No one would get any sleep, because imagine taking kids on a bus to Alton Towers. The excitement levels were off the scale. You get to Alton Towers, absolutely shattered, spend a day there, and then sleep on the way back. Hello from Rhodes. We are listening to you whilst relaxing in the villa pool. That's from Stevie, Carol and Erin. Have a great holiday, guys. If you would like to get on the throwback between now and 11 o'clock, WhatsApp me. You can voice note or you can message. And it's 0333 20 2400. Let me know where you're heading. Let me know what you're doing and I'll get you a shout. And I'll get straight back in the mix next. Got some Justin Timberlake and Tayo Cruz coming up.
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19: The Clyde One.

Like Kings of Tomorrow. Love that. That is All I Am. Grant, going to do a shout out for Swift, a.k.a. Goose, and please play Come On Eileen. It's from all the teams. It's not 50th birthday party. Hi to Jill, painting the decking, ready for having a barbecue this weekend. And Tony and Logan are rushing to get a Greg's breakfast before they finish. Ah, you've got 11 minutes. You'll be, it is 11 o'clock for a Greg's breakfast, isn't it? Shout out to Zach on his way to Elgin for go-karting. Is there any chance you could do some Alice DJ, please? Going to play Alice DJ later on the show. Remember, you pick the tunes on the Throwback Takeover at 12:30. How about some Cascada? Evacuate the Dance Floor. What a tune.

0: Just what I needed to hear this morning. Basement Jack's Romeo. Morning, Grant and Sherry, please, for the two Roys who are listening to the tunes, sitting chilling at the pool in Bellomadena. Love that. Getting ready for the football tonight. Back to Kevin and the Monday night pub quiz winners. Rough today. Ah, but you won the pub quiz, so it's all good. And hi, Grant. Can you give me, my partner, Shug, a shout out? We're at our caravan and we are loving the tunes in the sun. Thank you so much for getting in touch. Tomorrow at 10, another hour of throwback tunes in the mix. Remember, you can listen back anytime. Just get our Rayo app and type in throwback. Your news at 11 coming up, and then details on how you could be winning over £750,000 this week. Keep it here. Clyde One.
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0: Hey, it's Grant Thompson here on Clyde One. I'll play a Little Mix and Alex Warren next. Right now, it's 11 o'clock and Callum has all your news.
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14: Clyde One.
15: The top stories this hour. Bosses of Glasgow's biggest nighttime venues say they're working with the City Council harder than ever to improve going out in town after dark. The local authority is appointing a dedicated officer who will focus on improving bus routes out of the centre after nightclubs and concerts finish. Jeff Ellis, who runs King Tut's, says spending habits have changed in the last 10 years.
17: People are drinking less during the week, you know, lifestyle choices. So, you know, a lot of these venues are not making the same money on alcohol sales that they used to. But it can't just stick another £5-10 on the ticket price because then it becomes unaffordable.
15: Andy Burnham's called Anne Widdecombe's death an appalling act of violence as a murder suspect remains in custody. The incoming Prime Minister says officers must be given the space they need to investigate what happened to the former MP last week. It's raised questions about keeping current and ex-politicians safe. Brendan Cox, whose wife Jo was murdered in a constituency in 2016, says this needs to be addressed.
18: We can't put up walls around all of our members of parliament, all of our councillors in the case of Anne Widdecombe, all of our former members of parliament. We simply can't keep everybody safe that way. What we need to change is a political culture that is starting to legitimise and make violence more acceptable.
15: Oil prices have soared to their highest level in 4 weeks as tensions reignite between the US and Iran. America's launched its third consecutive night of attacks, with Tehran striking two UAE tankers in the Strait of Hormuz. Brent crude's risen to nearly $85 a barrel. A man's been seriously injured in what's being treated as an attempted murder in Paisley. The 53-year-old was attacked on George Street yesterday evening. Police are appealing for witnesses or anyone with footage of the incident to come forward. And a traffic cone decorated with Scottish messages is taking a first-class seat across the Atlantic in the wake of the World Cup. It's been created to celebrate the connection forged when the Tartan Army decorated Boston statues in a copy of the iconic Duke of Wellington Memorial on Queen Street in Glasgow.
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15: Warm with sunny spells to come later this afternoon. Highs across the day of 22. That's the latest. I'm Callum McQuaid.
11: Clyde One.
0: So this time last week, Pat had no idea that her life was about to change forever. She was our winner on Friday and she got £750,000. And now she's enjoying spending that over the summer. Imagine the summer you'd have if you won the jackpot this week. Now, it's even more than Pat won. It's £777,000. One person will win that on Friday and it could be you. 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
11: Clyde One.

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is Ed Sheeran, and that is Sapphire. Good morning, Grant Thompson here. Going to play you a throwback from Outkast and some Olivia Dean next. I think I'm finally going to take the plunge and delete the Facebook app off my phone. And I know what you're thinking, why have you still got the Facebook app on your phone? I don't know why. I like adverts, I like sponsored posts, because that's all that's on it these days. Anyway, I'm scrolling through last night, and you know at the top of Facebook, you can scroll through people's stories. And it now does this thing where if you're scrolling through stories quite quickly, it'll come up with an AI-generated response you can send as a message. So it's what Facebook thinks you should send. This is awful. So I get to one of the senior managers that works. He doesn't work in this building. He works down in London. I've met him once, and I've got him on Facebook. And I sent an accidental AI-generated message. Now, it's a picture of his wife. This is Sunday afternoon, sitting in their garden, and Facebook thought I should put absolutely gorgeous. No, I would never say absolutely gorgeous anyway. Never mind a picture of somebody's wife who I've never met and a guy who I've met once in my life. Anyway, it sends it as a message. So I've now noticed this morning that this guy's read that message, which just says absolutely gorgeous, and quite rightly has not replied. I will be deleting Facebook, probably blocking my own account. It's Olivia Dean. So easy to fall in love.

0: Maroon 5 there, Christina Aguilera, and that is Moves Like Jagger. 25 past 11, Tuesday, Grant Thompson here morning. It's the semi-finals of the World Cup tonight. The big one is France-Spain. Do you know who I'm jealous of? You, if you're on holiday right now and you're in France or you're in Spain, can you imagine the electric atmosphere tonight? And for the rest of us who are looking for an excuse to go out on a Tuesday night, it's an 8 o'clock kickoff. Right, keep it here. I've got some Daft Punk and Calvin Harris coming up for you next.
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2: What?

One of my all-time favourite songs at Daft Punk. And one more time, nearly 20 to 12, was talking earlier about the atmosphere if you're in Spain or France tonight, because obviously it's the first semi-final of the World Cup. Grant, it's Linda here, just talking about the atmosphere. It's actually Bastille Day today in France, so it's a bank holiday, so you can imagine the atmosphere is absolutely electric. Heading into the village right now, with all the bunting up, it's 37 degrees. Viva la France! Right, probably to be a balanced broadcaster, I have to get a message in from someone that's in Spain right now. So if that's you, 0333 2020 400 is my number on WhatsApp. This guy here has been confirmed by Guinness. His Together tour at Wembley Stadium is the longest residency for a world tour. Love that for Harry Styles. Next stop for him next month is Madison Square Gardens in New York. This is one of his best tunes, I reckon. Here is American Girls.

0: Rosie there, Bruno Mars and Affaté. Coming up, Zara Larsson in just a minute. I've just read the most amazing story about Zara Larsson finding out one of her mates had moved in with her ex after spotting her location on Find My Friends. I mean, not with your pal's exes. There's some rules that you do not break, and that is one of them. Imagine finding that out, though, after looking on Find My Friends. I wonder how many people have been exposed after Find My Friends has been used. Anyway, what is Zara Larsson's biggest tunes? Midnight Sun and something new from Dylan John Thomas coming up before midday.
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and where did you go? Right, to balance that out, I found someone in Spain for the game tonight. We just arrived back from Madrid last night, but the atmosphere there was absolutely amazing. And you could tell that Frank was on his holidays because it's a picture of everybody in their Spain tops and Frank and his other half sitting drinking a Fanta, vodka, Fanta lemon. It's a holiday drink, right? Bet you gutted your back today. You weren't there for the game tonight. This is brand new from Dylan John Thomas, and this is Heaven Knows You're Lonely.

0: What a guy. What a voice. Dylan John Thomas. And that is Heaven Knows You're Lonely. Right, coming up after midday, got a chance for you to choose the tunes on the Throwback Takeover. It's already been very busy for people looking for throwbacks. So that in about half an hour. And tunes from Biffy Clyro and Alex Warren after all your latest news.
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0: 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Got a GBX anthem from Alice DJ coming up right now. It's midday. Callum McQuaid has your latest news.
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11: The top stories this hour. Nightclub bosses are working with Glasgow City Council on a bold new vision to keep people in town for longer after dark. The Night Shift report highlights the need for better public transport in the early hours and cheaper taxi fares. There's going to be a dedicated nighttime officer to make sure the plans are delivered. Leader Susan Aitken says they'll be focusing on tackling violence.
12: There have always been, for a very long time, issues around Four Corners and in Argyle Street, for example. Currently, some of the concerns around St Enoch Square have been very well rehearsed. You know, that's for Police Scotland to lead on.
11: A minister's revealed she thought twice about standing for Parliament as the death of Anne Widdecombe raises fresh concerns about MPs' safety. A suspect's in custody after the former Tory minister was found at her home in Dartmoor last week. Lucy Rigby claims security fears are deterring people from entering public life. Shadow Business Minister Gareth Davis says it's a worry too.
13: For those of us who are elected, there is a pretty robust offering. The security services have drastically improved how they look after and monitor MP safety. We have to have the ability to express an opinion, to do things that are unpopular, free from the threat of violence.
11: A report's warning female asylum seekers at a Scottish immigration removal centre are at risk of harm. The Chief Inspector of Prison says men held at Dungavel in South Lanarkshire have been caught looking through the windows of women's bedrooms there. A man survived what police are treating as an attempted murder in Paisley. The 53-year-old was attacked in George Street at around 8 o'clock last night. A number of roads around there are still closed off. And Partick Thistle boss Mark Wilson says they'll be going into their second Premier Sports Cup group match full of confidence after a 6-0 win on the opening weekend.
14: Still a work in progress, but really pleased with the level of energy and the performance, and obviously the goals. The goals are a big thing. Gets people's confidence up, so yeah, all happy.
11: The Jags are away to Forfar tonight after beating Brechin on Saturday.
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11: Warm with sunny spells to come later this afternoon. Highs across the day of 22. That's the latest. I'm Callum McQuaid.
16: Clyde One.
0: We have got £777,000 up for grabs on Friday. Pat, at this time last week, had no idea she was going to get that life-changing call. She picked up the phone on Friday and we paid over £750,000 into her bank. And it could be you this week. £777,000. 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

0: You'd enjoy that wee classic moment from Westlife. That is World of Our Own on Clyde One in the sunshine. It's going to be lovely all week, and we're going to see highs all. Biffy Clyro and Mountains on Clyde One. And before that, Sending Class, Alice DJ and Better Off Alone. Grant Thompson here. During the World Cup, your World Cup is on, have you noticed? We've been running a sweepstake on Bowie at breakfast, and the winner will get tickets to the Heather on the Hill Festival and Calvin Harris at Hampden. Now, we've only got four left, and we spoke to Andrea, who's got France, and Linda, who's got Spain this morning on Bowie at breakfast. And we decided to get them ready for the game by the only way we know how, by some trash talk.
1: France aren't going all that way to the au revoir.
2: Oh, very good.
0: Oh, that's good.
3: This is getting a little bit heated.
2: This is going to be a car park fight in a minute. I can feel it.
1: Well, I think you can tell your French team that they better keep their croissants warm because they'll be toast by half time. I think it is going to be a day for baguettes and not the paella. Well, I would say France's defence is flakier than a pan of chocolate left in the sun.
2: We're just going up our own lately, this is gold.
0: That is brilliant. Can't wait for tomorrow. Tomorrow, it's our representatives from England and Argentina. We're going to have the 5K minute on tomorrow, and I am going to be a special guest on Call Yourself a DJ. Bury at breakfast back when you get up at Clyde One. Here's Alex Warren, and this is Fever Dream. How

0: Teddy Swims there and The Door from Clyde One. That's The Sun finally decided to make an appearance, which is good. And is this a coincidence? I've had a text in from Stephen. Grant, what do you think? Pub this afternoon? I'm trying to convince myself here. Stephen, you know me. I need no convincing whether or not to go to the pub.
1: Throwback Takeover.
0: It's always going to be a yes from me. Right, what would you like to get on today's Throwback Takeover? You can have whatever you like, as long as it's a throwback and as long as we have a copy of it on our system, which today might be an issue. I'm kidding. 0333 20 20 400 is my number, so you can voice note me or you can message or you can text me on 61025 with my name, Grant, at the start. Maybe some big summer anthems. Maybe a French song, maybe a Spanish song. Anything goes today. 0333 20 20 400. Be very quick. I'll give you 5 minutes to get in touch. I will choose two at random and I'll call you back and get you on the air at 12:30. So throwbacks are what I'm after, not a new tune. Something you haven't heard in a long time that you think will sound great. 0333 20 20 400 to be on today's Throwback Takeover. I'll play Miles Smith and then we'll get straight to it.
2: Clyde One.
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4: Me and my missus are planning our 25th wedding anniversary. Vowed in you, and you came away with me. Nothing else says you're having a wedding, but in you. 20 minutes are very, very awkward question. Thank you very much.
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0: 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Throwback Takeover.
1: Thank you for all your shouts today. You never let me down on the Throwback Takeover. At 12:30, you get to choose the tunes. And Patricia is first up today, who is, but let me, not looking forward to doing the weeds.
2: No, but it has to be done. It's looking horrible.
1: See at this time of year, see if you leave it a week, they'll be back again.
2: And I don't want to put weed killer down, really, so I'll go out with a scraper.
1: The last time I done my weeds, it was like I'd done a proper workout. I was sore for days.
2: Well, that's what I'm worried about. I don't want to put my back out because I'm going on a bus tour tomorrow.
1: Where are you off to on the bus tour?
2: I've no idea. It's a mystery tour.
1: Oh, I love this. My pal Natasha done this before Christmas, so they got Blackpool. Would you be happy with Blackpool?
2: Well, I think we're going north because we're getting picked up in Dunfermline, then we're Perth, and then we're Dundee.
1: So it's heading that direction. North. Maybe you'll get Aberdeen. You never know. Right, what song can I do for you? What are we starting on the Throwback Takeover with?
2: Well, I haven't heard Danny California for ages.
1: Red Hot Chilies.
2: Yeah.
1: This is a great tune, one of their best. Let's get it on.
2: Thank you very much.

0: tiered one to start with. Red Hot Chili Peppers, Danny California for Patricia. Hi to John Paul, hi to Trudy. Ainsley's been on, all good shouts. Hi to Chris and the Cladders, working very hard, of course you are. Max is 9 and his mum Amy, they're currently on the way to airport to go to Spain. We land just in time for the game starting tonight. That is going to be an electric atmosphere. Have a great holiday, guys. Let's do one more on the throwback takeover. We also do two tunes chosen by you and I'll take a voice note. Hello, who's this?
1: Hi, Grant, it's me, Kywin. For the throwback takeover, can you play Heaven as a Halfpipe, please? Thank you.
0: Thanks, Kylan. What tune?
1: Bye.

0: Ella Langley there. Choose in Texas. It's 20 to 1. Before that, we had today's throwback takeover. We had Red Hot Chilies and Danny California, and we had OPM and Heaven is a Half Pipe. Gary Spence on from 2 o'clock, and the throwback takeover is back at 2:30, and I'll do it all over again tomorrow where you get to choose the tunes. Good one today. Coming up before 1 o'clock, I'm going to play Lewis Capaldi. I don't know if you've seen Lewis Capaldi at Hyde Park. So, massive gig for Lewis Capaldi. There wasn't a dry eye there, because Lewis always makes us cry in a good way, though. He got Sam Fender on stage, and they performed Rain Me In, which I absolutely love. Going to play one of Lewis's biggest hits in just a minute.
1: Grant Thompson, Clyde One.
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when it all started for Sabrina Carpenter. Espresso. Tuesday is the 14th of July. Grant Thompson here. I want to play something brand new from the script right now. This was inspired by the joy that gripped the world during last year's Oasis Live 25 tour. Aye, there was joy if you had tickets to it. If you were like me and you didn't want to pay hundreds of pounds for tickets and you didn't really have much joy, but you'd support. You did watch all the TikTok lives. I was like, yeah, that did look class, to be fair. This is the new one from the script. The crowd was singing Wonderwall. Got

0: They're back on tour this year. The Man in the Arena Tour plays the Hydro in Glasgow. That's the only Scottish date in November. There are the script, and that is the crowd was singing Wonderwall. Coming up right after 1 o'clock, got tunes from Bruno Mars and David Guetta. And right after the news, details on how you could be winning over £750,000 in time for this weekend. Keep it here. Clyde One.
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10: Clyde One.
14: The top stories of this hour. The ex-chief executive of Yes Scotland insists Peter Murrell never had any access to the pro-independence group's funds. He's also describing claims of a missing £1.5 million as grossly defamatory. Here's our political editor, Alan Smith.
15: Well, activists who raised initial concerns about SNP finances have now complained to police about funds held by Yes Scotland, the group set up to campaign for independence in 2014. But lawyer Amir Anwar has issued a statement on behalf of former Chief Executive Blair Jenkins, insisting there's no missing £1.5 million, calling the allegations false and grossly defamatory. The group's voluntarily handed its full accounts to Police Scotland.
14: The head of the COVID inquiry is criticising the vast waste of taxpayers' money on inadequate PPE. Its latest report finds nearly £10 billion was spent on protective gear that couldn't be used. Chairwoman Baroness Hallett's also found the controversial VIP lane undermined efforts to source equipment.
16: In responding to the crisis, some suppliers were given favourable treatment simply on account of their connections with the government. It should not have been set up.
14: A woman who left her friend scarred for life in an unprovoked attack in Hamilton will spend nearly 5 years behind bars. Colette Hancard slashed 57-year-old Frances Mackay across the face with a broken glass after a night of socialising at the victim's home in June 2024. The 55-year-old's sentence was cut from 6.5 years due to her guilty plea. A minister admits she's thought twice about standing for Parliament as the death of Anne Widdecombe raises fresh concerns for MPs' safety. Lucy Rigby says security fears are deterring people from entering public life. And a dog owner is telling us about the moment her pet ate someone's discarded cannabis on Ben Nevis. Christina Bloom from Surrey was partway up the mountain before her Labrador Tokyo collapsed on the path. She's telling us she feared the worst.
17: I felt very lost. I tried carrying her, but she's 24 kilos and it was slippery and steep and I could just see that I would never succeed. I already did start to grieve a little bit.
14: Tokyo has since made a full recovery.
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14: Another dry, bright and sunny afternoon. Warm in the sunshine with highs of 26. That's the latest. I'm Paul Kelly.
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13: We have got over £750,000 up for grabs on Friday. £777,000 will be going to one person. Will that one person be you? 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Now, Pat, who won on Friday just there, she didn't believe that was going to happen to her, but by 6 o'clock on Friday, she had the money in her bank, and that could be you this week. 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Remember, you do need to be over 18, and you've got to enter before Friday at 5 o'clock. 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
2: 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This is Ed Sheeran.
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3: Clyde One.

Ed Sheeran there and Azazam on Clyde One. We are live from Glasgow. Finally, some sunshine. It was very grey this morning, wasn't it? Quite chilly, actually, with that wind. But anyway, the sun's out now. Highs of 22 degrees in Glasgow. This week is looking decent as well, which is good. 9 days to go, a week on Thursday, for the start of the Commonwealth Games. And as I was heading in on the train this morning, you can see things getting set up right up at Scotstoun Stadium. The Hydro, all the flags are up now outside the Hydro. That is going to be the venue for the opening ceremony. And the King and Queen are going to visit Glasgow later this month to open the Commonwealth Games. So that is next Thursday, with an amazing lineup as well. Nathan Evans in the St. Phoenix Band, Nina Nesbitt and Katie Tunstall all going to be there. Cammy Barnes right now on Clyde One. This is Let Me Down. I'm falling.

0: before you go, there's something I want you to have.
1: Oh, it's beautiful. But wait a minute, isn't this...
0: Yeah, yes it is.
1: But I thought the old lady dropped it into the ocean in the air.
0: Well, baby, I went down and got it for you.

0: Harry Styles there, and that is the brilliant Golden on Clyde One. What a day today. Imagine getting married today. What a day for it. Oh, I found someone who's getting married. Well, you're not getting married, Barbara, but your son's getting married today. Give him a wee shout out.
1: Yeah, Hugh and Lauren are getting married at the Lyndhurst in Johnston.
0: What time's the wedding?
1: 2 o'clock.
0: Oh, wow, so like 40 minutes then. Are you all sorted? You're ready and all that?
1: Yeah, of course.
0: What time did you start getting ready this morning?
1: Just a wee while ago.
0: Just 5 o'clock this morning.
1: You're not meant to tell everybody that.
0: I'm sure you all look fab. Have a great day. Thanks for phoning up.
1: Thank you so much. Thank you.
0: You are welcome. Oh, what a great day to get married. Those wedding pictures are going to look amazing. Keep it here. New Alex Warren and Taylor Swift coming up.
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1: Clyde One.

Katy Perry there and California Girls coming next. New one from Alex Warren, which is called Passenger. There's an update coming for WhatsApp, and I'm actually all for this update. So it's testing a brand new birthday reminder feature that could make it easier for us to remember our friends' special days. Yes, I'm all for this. So it's been rolled out to a limited number of beta testers using Android devices, and upcoming birthdays will also appear in a dedicated section within the app. I rely at the moment, and I mentioned Facebook earlier, rely on Facebook for reminding me, because it does that thing where it's like, oh, you've got upcoming birthdays coming up. For so many people in my life, I would have missed so many birthdays if it wasn't for that. And that's another reason that I could delete Facebook and just stick to WhatsApp. So hopefully they roll that out for everybody so that I don't forget about anybody's birthdays.

0: Will Smith there at Starcase. He was talking about the new WhatsApp update that's going to put birthdays into WhatsApp to make it easier for us, just so we don't forget. Like, anything like that, I'm all for. I got a message from my gran there. I just hope you're remembering about your sister's birthday tomorrow. Well, I am now. Do you know, we don't need updates for WhatsApp. We just need a granny in our life that'll send you a wee text. And it's your sister's birthday tomorrow. Make sure you don't forget about that. Gary's here from 2. Before then, I'm going to play a classic from Brand Van 3000 and some Olivia Dean as well.
1: Grant Thompson, Clyde One.
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Clyde One.

0: How good does that sound in the sunshine? Calvin Harris and Jazzy, and that is Satisfy on Clyde One. Have a lovely Tuesday. Enjoy the weather. I'm back tomorrow after Barry at Breakfast with an hour of throwback tunes at 10. Callum's on from 7 tonight, and he's got the biggest game of Never Have I Ever. And tonight we're looking for someone who has joined the Mile High Club. I don't know who came up with that question. Honestly, filth. Before that, Clyde One Super Scoreboard on between 6 and 7 tonight. Andrew McLean is on with Richard Foster, looking ahead to the big World Cup game, first semi-final, and it's France-Spain. And before that, it's Gary Spence on Clyde One. We've got Spence versus Shazam, the big I am, and the throwback takeover coming up with Gary and your News at 2 next.
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0: Yes, another decent wee day in Glasgow in the West. 2 o'clock, Gary Spence back at Clyde One. Let's get the latest.
13: Across Glasgow and the West.
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13: Clyde One.
14: The top stories at this hour. The former chief executive of Yes Scotland's hitting back at claims £1.5 million went missing from the pro-independence group's accounts. He's also rejecting suggestions that Peter Murrell had any access to the funds. Our political editor Alan Smith has the details.
15: Well, these claims first surfaced after Peter Murrell was jailed for embezzling more than £400,000 from the SNP. A complaint was made to police by those who'd originally raised concerns about SNP finances. They claim £1.5 million held by the pro-independence group was unaccounted for. But now lawyer Amir Anwar has issued a statement on behalf of ex-Yes Scotland Chief Executive Blair Jenkins, calling those claims grossly defamatory, saying the money represents spending by the campaign.
14: A 21-year-old man's been charged with murder after a teenager from Motherwell was stabbed in Northampton. 16-year-old Dean Paris died in the Abington area last Tuesday. The official inquiry into the COVID pandemic has found nearly £10 billion of taxpayer money was wasted on the scramble for PPE. Chair Baroness Hallett also criticised the controversial VIP lane, which prioritised those with political connections. Lady Hallett says public confidence was undermined, but there was no evidence of cronyism or corruption. Naomi Phillip, who lost her mum to the virus, says it must lead to change.
16: The government must implement every recommendation in full, recover every pound possible, and prevent political connections from ever again securing privileged access.
14: Glasgow City Council claims it can make going out after dark one of the best experiences in the world by 2030. Last night, the city's political leaders promised to appoint someone to work with bars and clubs, as well as improving late-night public transport. And Partick Thistle boss Mark Wilson's taking plenty of positives from their 6-0 League Cup group win over Brechin on Saturday, heading into their second match.
17: Picked out a lot of good stuff that we did, particularly pleasing that we got in a rhythm pretty quickly. We moved the ball quickly and then just went over some of the bits that we could do better.
14: The Jags are away to 4 for tonight.
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14: Another dry, bright and sunny afternoon, warm in the sunshine with highs of 26. That's the latest. I'm Paul Kelly.
20: Clyde One.
0: Right, so last week was Pat's turn. Well done, Pat. And this Friday, Kate Thornton is back for another life-changing moment at £777,000. That'd feel alright, wouldn't it? Listen, it's as likely yours as anyone else's, even though it feels very unlikely. It happens to somebody every single week. In fact, the top line from Pat last week was that this never happens to people like me. Does that sound a bit of you? Does 777,000 sound a bit of you? You can play now by texting yes to 61025. Get your number in the draw, and you can do that by text, and the text will cost £250 plus your standard network rate. You can enter at makemeawinner.co.uk. All the rules are up there for this network competition. You got to be over 18. You got to play by Friday at 5 p.m. You can also call to play 03434 269 340. It's a standard network grade call. So this all happens after 5 o'clock on Friday when lines close. Watch your phone. If you get that call, I know. But Pat would have been thinking the same thing last week when I said this, or anyone said this. If you get that call, pick up. The money's yours. It's in your account straight after the call. This is not a drill. This is life-changing money. It's £777,000. And it could be yours by texting yes to 61025. Good luck.
20: Clyde One.

When the crowd say bow, selector. Rewind. When the crowd say bow, selector. Rewind. When the crowd say bow, selector. Rewind. When the crowd say bow, bow, bow. Rewind. When the crowd say bow, selector. Rewind. When the crowd say bow, selector. Rewind. When the crowd say bow, selector. Rewind.

0: Craig David, Artful Dodger. Right, random one to start, just for a change. Do you have a goldfish? And did you win it at a fairground? Is it still with us? Now, I know it's not totally outlawed. I know it's something that shouldn't happen, something that did happen. We all won goldfish at fairgrounds back in the day. And the fact that that doesn't happen now is a good thing, obviously. But it's an even better thing if you won one and you got one, because I think the ones I would win had an average sort of expectancy once coming into my care of about 14 days. That's not to say I wasn't taking the utmost care of them. That just seemed to be the way it was for me. But I'm sure there's someone out there who claims they've had one for like 10 years. And I don't know if their mum's secretly replacing it and just not telling them. Because that used to happen as well. Just to save feelings. Anyway, typically highbrow to kick off. Old Travel 3 2020 400. Choose.
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0: Taylor Swift, we're talking goldfish. So Kerry says, I want a goldfish at the market years ago. Goldie lived till he/she was 11 or 12. That's the other thing. I've always said, if your granny didn't call it the cooperative, was she really your granny? If your goldfish wasn't called Goldie, did you really have a goldfish? Anyway, we had to get a bigger tan because he kept growing. And, oh, she's decided the gender. Lost some colour each year and eventually turned silver. Definitely the same fish. That was a fluke. The rest only lasted a few weeks.
1: Aye. About the goldfish.
0: Aye.
1: My first wife got one from my sister, well, two from my sister, and one of them lived to 19 and one lived to 21.
0: Do you mean like adult years? I've just realised, live on the air and live in front of a group of people in the studio, that there is no such thing as fish years. But you know what I mean. Anyway, what's your name?
1: Ian.
0: Well, Ian, it was a good innings, wasn't it?
1: Very good.
0: Did you say your first wife?
1: My first wife, yeah.
0: So what lasted longer, the marriage or the fish?
1: The marriage, slightly.
0: Well, good. Oh, slightly. Sorry, this is starting to feel a bit Liz Truss versus the cabbage, but it was so good to chat to you.
1: Cheers.
0: Well, I guess we're talking fish on the Throwback Takeover. Fish, childhood animals, fairgrounds. Right, if you can't work with that, the problem's very much yours. But I'd love some throwback requests right now. It's my last one before I go off on holiday, so let's make them good. I mean, they always are. 0333 20 2400. Nice one, Ian, you legend. Thanks to Kerry. Good to hear from Kaz, from Callum, from Nicole, from Caroline. I want to hear from you with your fish or childhood pet-related songs right now. Let's throw it back. Let's get some good stuff on. Slide one.
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1: Number as usual is 0333 20 2400. Happy Tuesday, y'all. Gary Spence here for the next few hours. We've got a radio station to play with. Let's have some fun. Let's get to the phones for the fish-themed throwback takeover. You all right, Claire?
2: I'm all right. So my sister had a goldfish, and my son, being a bit silly, picked the goldfish out the bowl.
1: As you do.
2: And it died because he touched it. And she's a nurse, and she brought it back to life.
1: Wow. And by the way, that's good, because I'm so glad your wee boy would have carried that around for life, wouldn't he?
2: Exactly. She didn't do mouth-to-mouth, just chest.
1: Okay, okay, wasn't that mad seagull woman? That's amazing. Have you got any ideas for any fish-related songs?
2: The Salmon Dance.
1: Oh, my days. You've just asked for The Salmon Dance by the Chemical Brothers. This is unbelievable. I don't think I've ever played this song on the radio, and it's class. And there's no other circumstances I think we would have got it on. So this is what it's all about. Claire, let's shout your sister out now.
2: My sister, who saved a goldfish life, Jackie Kerr.
1: This is the tribute she never thought she'd get on the radio, eh? It's amazing.
2: Enjoy your holiday.
1: Cheers, pal. Catch you soon.
2: Bye.
3: Hello, boys and girls. My name is Fat Lip, and this is my friend, Sammy the Salmon.
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0: Chemical Brothers, Sam and Dance. They did a couple of left field songs. They did Swoon as well, which was so nice. And yeah, just incredible. Ross, outstanding. Finally, a song I can move to in the office. Right, okay, well, that was a backhanded compliment, wasn't it? That'll teach me to big you up before I've read the rest of it. Thanks for the Bible you've just sent through. Nice one, Ross. Sarah, Gary, Paul, Scott, Michael. And let's go to the voice notes.
1: Hi, Lee here. I don't know if the theme is the goldfish you were talking about, but for the throwback, well, you have this in fish tanks, rocks. What about Primal Scream? Rocks. Thank you.
0: Yeah, I got you. I feel this. I remember going to the pet shop. Oh, God, they just took so much money out of us mug kids, didn't they? Where you could buy, like, a castle that you'd sit there and the fish wouldn't give a da. Primal Scream.
2: Clyde One.

0: She is the next big thing. I say that, she's already like number one in about 15 countries. The name is Stella Lefty and it's called Boston. Stella Lefty, one to watch. She's one of these ones that we didn't know like who she was a month ago. She'll be selling out every big venue in Scotland within months. Just watch this space. How you doing? Gary Spence here on Tuesday afternoon. So, just did the throwback takeover. And we are going to do the Big I Am after 3 o'clock today. I've still got heaps of people coming in saying, well, my goldfish lasted 6 weeks. Oh, glory days. Again, I think it's a good thing they're not giving away now. But, you know, back in the day, oh, prize bingo as well. Sitting there with your mum for about 3 hours because she's trying to win a toaster, which she could easily have bought outright four times over with the money that she'd spent to get the lights to light up.
1: Gary Spence, Clyde One.
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1: 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Clyde One.

Hey, Clyde One, Gary Spence here. You all right? Do you know, I've been talking about Hawkeye for so long. Hawkeye Scotland are on Instagram. They're on all socials. They make Glasgow look better than anyone else ever has. So they've got the drones up there and they take these amazing shots and footage. And I've seen some stuff today that's actually made me feel a bit more hopeful, because am I the only person that's been walking around Glasgow for the last couple of weeks just thinking, guys, you know the world are coming to watch in a couple of weeks. Are we ready for this? Are we all good? We will be, I'm sure. But I feel so much better seeing these pictures. 9 days to go, 9 stunning shots. Check them out on Insta, Hawkeye Scotland. They are just the best. And this is Miles Smith on Clyde One.

0: Smith, there we go. There's Hold Me in the Dark, just about 3 o'clock. Want to say hello to Sarah, who's got me on in an empty office today. Everyone's off on holiday. Hi to Andy, hi to Michael. And by the way, if you're just back from holiday and you know you've got to watch other people go on holiday, I just want you to think of our producer Rose, who's back in the building today. Her first day back in 2 weeks or something, and she's not only back from holiday, but she's back in a room with somebody who's about to go on theirs. It's amazing. It's absolutely amazing. Listen, we're going to do the Big I Am next. You'll be pleased to hear that I'm currently choosing between two famous people on the basis of what's going to get me the least grief. So that's our level right now. Sonny Federa coming up. Latest news at 3 as well. Clyde 1.
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7: Clyde One.
14: The top stories of this hour. The ex-chief executive of Yes Scotland is describing claims of a missing £1.5 million as grossly defamatory. Our political editor Alan Smith has more.
15: Well, activists who raised initial concerns about SNP finances have now complained to police about funds held by Yes Scotland, the group set up to campaign for independence in 2014. But lawyer Amir Anwar has issued a statement on behalf of former chief executive Blair Jenkins, insisting there's no missing £1.5 million, calling the allegations false and grossly defamatory. The group's voluntarily handed its full accounts to Police Scotland.
14: The head of the COVID inquiry has criticised the vast waste of taxpayers' money on inadequate PPE. Its latest report finds nearly £10 billion was spent on protective gear that couldn't be used. Chairwoman Baroness Hallett also found the controversial VIP lane undermined efforts to source equipment.
16: In responding to the crisis, some suppliers were given favourable treatment simply on account of their connections with the government. It should not have been set up, and it should not be repeated.
14: Glasgow City Council claims it can make going out after dark one of the best experiences in the world by 2030. Last night, the city's political leaders promised to appoint someone to work with bars and clubs, as well as improving late-night public transport. Our senior reporter, Callum McQuaid, is asking Jeff Ellis, who runs King Tut's, what he thinks of the plan.
17: The Night Shift Vision talks about Glasgow becoming a 24-hour city. Do you think that's achievable?
18: I really do think Glasgow now, I think with a more enlightened approach from recent licensing boards and committees, every pub isn't going to open 24 hours and doesn't need to. Every nightclub doesn't need to open till 4 or 5 in the morning.
14: And St Mirren have completed the signing of West Brom striker Issosa Sully on a 3-year deal. The 20-year-old spent last season on loan at Motherwell, but his time at Fir Park was cut short after just 3 appearances due to injury. Sully initially came through Celtic's academy before making the move down south in 2023.
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14: Another dry, bright and sunny afternoon. Warm in the sunshine with highs of 26. That's the latest. I'm Paul Kelly.
7: Clyde One. Make me a
0: winner. Okay, so I won't be here to hear the call. I will be in Turkey playing their version of Make Me a Winner. Be tuning in somewhere for it. I can't play this one. You can play right now for £777,000. Kate Thornton's making the call. For your chance to receive it, text YES to 61025. That's YES 61025. That gets your number straight into the draw. You got to play by Friday, 5 p.m. You got to be over 18. By the way, you can find all the rules and online entry for this network competition at makemeawinner.co.uk. You can also call to play. The number is 03434 269340. It's a standard network rate call. The call goes down. The call is received. The call is answered. The money transfers straight after. Imagine seeing that in your bank account, on your phone, on your app. 777,000 life-changing tax-free pounds could be merely a text away. It's YES. It's 61025. Good luck.
7: Clyde One.

0: Sonny Federa. It's just like so many songs. And I know, right, hang me for being a DJ. It sounds cheesy, but it's true. Cliches are for a reason. Songs just sound so much better in the sunshine.
1: Guess who?
2: Let's go!
1: The Big I Am.
3: The Big I Am.
0: Let's go. So hyped for this today. We are every single day. It's always lovely to hear from you, and it's such an easy game to play. It's 0333 202 400 if you want a good old-fashioned shout-out on the radio. During this, Scotland's biggest guessing game, you got to guess who I am, hence the Big I Am. I've got four clues. You've got 5 minutes. I am a real person. Oh, that's something I forgot to do yesterday, Rose. There's always something, isn't there? Other than that, it was a scandal-free game, which it's not something I should be proud of. Again, levels. Clue number one, I'm a real person. I've got talent. 0333 202 400, you get a clap of your first, even if you're wrong. Kyle, though, yeah, Kyle says, can I get a shout-out? Of course you can, Kyle. And we've got a correct guess already. Wonderful. Right, it is not Simon Cowell. It's not diversity. It is not diversity. It's not Dolly Parton. Thank you for that left-field guess. Right, let's go to the phones. Is that you, Becca?
4: That is, yeah.
0: Right, Becca, you know how people who are first in get it right, even if they're wrong, they get a golf club clap, brother?
4: Yeah.
0: Right, well, you get that for being first. But you also get one for being right. You've won it as well!
4: Yay!
0: Can I just say,
4: right?
0: Prestigious as it is to win this game, there are also very few people who've done what you've just done here.
4: Uh-huh.
0: Where they've got it right, but they were the first person to play the game. Congratulations, enjoy your success.
4: Oh, thanks very much.
0: What'd you have for lunch?
4: We actually had salt and chilli chicken and chips because we're away.
0: Oh, where are you? As in, are we at the caravan or something?
4: Yeah, we're at Hunter's Key in Dunoon.
0: Oh, that's amazing. Oh, you'll be eating like kings and queens. So you got a wee one there? I think I just heard a wee one, did I?
4: Yeah, I've got a 6-year-old and a 13-year-old.
0: Right, okay. Is 13-year-old a boy or a girl?
4: Both boys.
0: Okay, amazing. And what's a 13-year-old boy like compared to a 13-year-old girl? Like, does he ever look in your direction and maybe smile?
4: He's actually not as bad as a 6-year-old.
0: Right, okay, there we go. Well, that'll make both my twins and your 6-year-old feel very special. Right, back to you in just a second, Becca. I've got talent as clue number one. It's not Alicia Dixon. I love Alicia Dixon.

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2: David Walliams. It is not John Virgo. I mean, yeah, that fits. Like, I love those guesses. It's all Treble 3, 20, 20, 400. Clue number one on the big I am. I've got talent. Clue number two. I am a singer. It's not Stavros Flatley. Is that the son and the dad? Yeah. I think one of them might have got into a bit of trouble later in life, but I think they're still out doing the circuit. Can you fact check that, Rose? Just keep me legal before I go on a holiday. Rather not come back to lawyers and a terminated contract. I'm pretty sure one of them got into trouble, and I feel the need to complete that story now so I can say exactly what it was and then not make it sound worse if it wasn't.
3: 2 minutes.
2: I've got to tie myself up in knots here. Becca, help me out. What are you planning today other than eating your salt and chilli chicken?
4: So we've just went and got barbecue stuff, and I think we're going to go do mini golf.
2: Oh, by the way, you're speaking to my childhood also. Do you have the caravan in the family, or did you hire it?
4: No, we hired it.
2: Right.
4: I mean, it's actually a lodge, but it looks like a caravan.
2: Oh, she's trying to play a giant. She's trying to hide her money here. So I'm just thinking, you have won the lottery as far as weather goes. That's amazing.
4: Oh, yeah. It's unbelievable.
2: I mean, you'd have had a nice time anyway, but what you're doing right now certainly beats like a game of Uno while the rain lashes off the side, right?
4: That's true. Yeah, because then you can play Uno in the sun.
2: Exactly. Oh, by the way, here's another little tip from me. I feel this company owe me money now. Bananagrams. It's a brilliant game. Trust me, okay?
4: Bananagrams,
2: Just Google it. It's absolutely outstanding. And you can actually play it with all ages. I need to be an influencer. I'm losing money here. Right. I've got talent. I am a singer.
3: The final.
2: Oh, we're there already. Clue number three, I've got a hot name. Well done to Lewis Bonthrone. Well done to Michelle. Well done to Kevin G. Well done to Sophie. Well done to Chris, to Stephen, to Paul, to Nicola, to Michael. It's still not Alicia Dixon. I am a singer. I've got a hot name. I've got talent. Old Treble 3, 20, 20, 400. It's not Bon Jovi. Well done to Pamela, to Senga, to Michelle, to Des with a Z. Well done to Michael, well done to Paul. Jamie at work, love playing this game, got it right. Woo! Old Treble 3, 20, 20, 400. I've got talent, I'm a singer, I've got a hot name. Clue number four, I am Scottish. Did I say it was a real person? Yeah, I did. Right, I mean, I've done everything that I'm paid to do. That's amazing. No complaints whatsoever. Maggie says it's very easy. Maggie, you're wrong. So, I'm joking, you're not. Well done. Well done to Colin. Renovate Joinery. Say, my guesses never get called out. Renovate Joinery. There you go. Go Google it. I'm sure they're great. Right, Becca, here we go. Oh, I'm so glad you're on live from the caravan. It's the most Scottish holiday in the world. Sorry, the lodge.
4: Yeah.
2: The lodge, right. What are your boys' names?
4: Jaden and Hunter.
2: Right, and did you get any help from them?
4: Sometimes.
2: Careful, because you might be going out to buy them a McDonald's. Did they help you get this answer today?
4: Oh, no, they never helped me get the answer. Absolutely not.
2: I don't think there's a McDonald's on Dunoon anyway, is there?
4: No, I don't think so.
2: I think you're safe. Anyway, yeah. I hope you love the rest of your holiday. I'm so glad you've got us on while you're there. I am...
4: Susan Boyle.
2: Susan Boyle! Right, you and the boys have a great time, Becca. Nice to chat.
4: Thank you.
2: You take care, pal. Nice.

0: Bounce, Calvin Harris and Khalees. Gary Spence here, just did the Big I Am. Just an incredible number, as always. It's insane. And we love you for getting involved. Hey to Natalie. No mention for me getting the right answer. Cheers, Gary. Natalie. There's one to cover every day I'm off. Hey to Kevin G. Hey to Michael. Hi to Brian. Hi to Tony. Hi to Sarah. Hi to Laura. Hi to Chris. Kyra McMahon. You've got it right. Adam Park. You got it wrong, but you get your shout. Hey to Hannah, to Lisa, to Michael as well. Right, let's get back to Stavros Flatley. I suggested that one member was in a bit of trouble and we had to get clarification because then I can sort of... I don't want anyone to think it's worse than it is because they're obviously not bad people. Yet, the son did get into a wee bit of bother. He was arrested but not convicted. So that covers me legally because I would say that if you've got arrested, that's getting into trouble. But it was proven that he shouldn't have been arrested. I think that's how I should describe it legally. Shall we move on? Lewis Capaldi coming up and Chainsmokers. Some dance they did, Jorge.
1: Clyde One.
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0: John Newman. This is my unexpected low-key hit of the year. She sounds like the opposite of hype, but genuinely, like, when I first heard it, I thought it's so good to have him back. He's one of my favourite guys. We've done so many interviews. And he's just sound. Honestly, he's sound. He's one of us. And he wasn't well for a while, so it was great to have him back. I heard that and thought, yeah, that's all right. Clearly, the producers are a fan of The Weeknd's Blinding Lights. But do you know what? I could hear that any hour, any day, and it's just quality every time. That's something about the low-key thing. It just sort of creeps up on you. John Newman, Merry-Go. Shout out to Sarah. It was Susan Boyle on The Big I Am. I've still got people asking. It's amazing the amount of people say, a customer came in. Who was it? Scott says, I'm Susan Boyle, plastering the bathroom today. What a gig, by the way. That was my algorithm for a while. It was just like guys just throwing up plaster. And just like, you know, they just sort of, it's the noise. And it's all perfectly flat. That replaced hoofs on cows being carved away at just to release some sort of abscess. Don't ask me how that became the video that appeared in my algorithm more than anything. But, well, the problem is you only have to watch more than 30 seconds. And even if you're like, what is that? Right? You don't even have to enjoy it. Yeah, the computer decides you have and you see nothing but for the next 6 weeks.
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1: 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Clyde One.

Van Halden on Clyde One. Now that is a Clyde One classic right there. I remember hearing Joe Mancini playing that on the Colours mix. Mind that, the weekend. George Bobby played it. Gav Pearson played it. Tiger Tim played it as well. Summer 99. Where were you? How you doing? Gary Spence here, live till 6. Here comes some new music right now from Dylan John Thomas. By the way, can I just apologise? I came out of the house today and I swear I could feel a couple of spots of rain. It's one thing to feel that, but it's another thing to feel that when you've been on Clyde One for the last 2 days saying, bone dry till next Wednesday, it's fine. Anyway, it didn't rain and it's not going to, trust me. Dylan John Thomas playing right now. We've been with him since the start, but I'm telling you, this is the song that's going to make him proper famous. I'm calling it now. Heaven Knows You're Lonely, Dylan John Thomas on Clyde One.

0: meditating. Dua Lipa, I still think that is up there. I mean, Be The One is obviously the one, but I think that's one of the best radio songs of the last decade. Class. Hope you're doing okay. Gary Spence here. Stephen is elsewhere this week. He's back next week when I'm off. Do you know, we could have planned it more beautifully. It's 4:05. I'm actually on holiday tomorrow. This is what I put in the family group chat today. I had to get up really, really early, so I was up before anyone. Left the house in silence. And my message on the family group chat is as follows. If everyone could make sure they don't lose their passport, a limb, or get arrested today, that would be great. One day to go. And yeah, here we are, just about 4:00. Listen, hope you're all right. I want to say hello to Claire. It's her birthday today. Rue's been in touch and says, hi, Gary, can you say happy birthday to Claire in Ocean Safety? And this is the bit that got me. I love this. Play her any song by Muse or Eternal. What a mix that is. Right, if Claire will speak to me, I will play Eternal on the 4:30 big one. It just feels like a BB Winans and Eternal sort of day. Claire, the ball's in your court. Clyde One.
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0: Hey, what's happening? How are you? Gary Spence here, hanging out at Scotland's number one. This is Clyde One. It's news time. It's 4 o'clock.
10: Across Glasgow and the West.
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10: Clyde One.
16: The top stories of this hour. The ex-chief executive of Yes Scotland insists Peter Murrell never had any access to the pro-independence group's funds. He's also describing claims of a missing £1.5 million as grossly defamatory. Here's our political editor, Alan Smith.
17: Well, activists who raised initial concerns about SNP finances have now complained to police about funds held by Yes Scotland, the group set up to campaign for independence in 2014. But lawyer Amir Anwar has issued a statement on behalf of former Chief Executive Blair Jenkins, insisting there's no missing £1.5 million, calling the allegations false and grossly defamatory. The group's voluntarily handed its full accounts to Police Scotland.
16: Police say a fire at a car garage in Coatbridge was started deliberately. Emergency services were called to Gartgill Road at around 4pm on Saturday. No one was injured, but the property and several cars were damaged, and police are appealing for witnesses. The outgoing leader of Glasgow City Council says plans to boost the nighttime industry could make the town centre the envy of leaders across the world. The local authority is announcing a new strategy to keep people out for longer, just 1 week after the lease for the Garage nightclub went up for sale. But Susan Aitken's telling us she's not worried about that.
18: You can always pick out one particular venue, and undoubtedly there are enormous economic headwinds which are beyond the ability of any individual or group in this city to tackle.
16: And the dog owners urging hill walkers to be careful what they're throwing away after her Labrador ate cannabis on Ben Nevis and had to be rescued. Christina Bloom was partway up the mountain before her dog named Tokyo took a bad turn.
19: If I can share what I learned in terms of Tokyo getting weak, she started swaying in and out of consciousness. If we can start to recognise these early signs, we can also intervene.
16: Tokyo has made a full recovery.
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16: Another dry, bright and sunny afternoon, warm in the sunshine with highs of 26. That's the latest. I'm Paul Kelly.
10: Clyde One.
0: Let me win. Right, here we are. Tuesday rolls on. The weekend gets ever closer, and not a single weekend launches without a life-changing call right here. And it truly is life-changing this time round. I mean, I can't remember when it wasn't, but this week, it's one of the biggest in a long, long time. £777,000 will be hitting one bank account. Let's make it yours. Let's get your number in the draw. Text YES to 61025. 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You can call 03434 269 340. 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Kate Thornton is back. She is doing the business. She has, between herself and Gemma Atkinson, given away, well, the last time we spoke about this on the show, she said it was 10 million plus. I'd say, even in the space of a couple of months, that's now 15 at least. If you want to get your hands on a good chunk of 1 million here, you've got as much chance as anyone. Just pick up the phone if Kate Thornton calls you after 5 o'clock. When lines close on Friday, the money is in your account almost immediately. It's a lot of money. It's £777,000. The number to text is 61025, and the word is YES.
10: Clyde One.

0: Little Mix on Clyde One. You all right? Gary Spence here at 25 tonight, hitting 25 tomorrow. Might be even warmer before the week's out. Good times. You love to see it. We also love to see a winner on the 5K minute. I don't know. At least once every 6 months. Let's find out what went down today.
1: Now, Sunny Side Up is an album by which Scottish singer?
0: Paolo. Got me.
2: Charlie Spiteri.
1: Travis Kelce plays for which NFL team?
0: Oh, no.
1: Which company manufactures the Corner Light and Bliss yogurts?
0: Miller.
1: Rare Beauty is a cosmetics brand by which American singer?
2: Rihanna.
1: Kat Slater and Alfie Moon were characters in which soap?
0: Come on, Jordan.
2: EastEnders.
1: How many sides does a decagon have?
0: I think it's 10.
1: In which city would you find the Portobello Road Market?
3: London.
2: Edinburgh.
1: Quartz, mechanical and automatic are all movements associated with which piece of jewelry? Zuko and Azula are characters in which Netflix series? Bag Rub was the original name of which search engine? Bag Rub was the original name of which search
0: engine? Doesn't matter now, Jordan, doesn't matter.
2: Google.
1: It was Google, but we're way out of time on that. However, Cassie's tallying up the ones you got. Let's have a look and see.
4: It's a four.
1: It's a four.
0: Oh, unlucky, Jordan. He was just sounding exasperated by the end. By the way, as well, I should say, for one of the questions about the Portobello Road Market, Edinburgh's a very, very good wrong answer, because that's where your mind goes first. Anyway, 4 out of 10. 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

0: still sounds amazing. Post Malone, I Had Some Help. Wherever you're locked in right now, I appreciate you. 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You could be doomstrolling right now. You could be getting involved or at least viewing live arguments on the comments section of a picture David Beckham put up with all the kids except Brooklyn, which might make you think, So they're all taking their parents' side. More showbiz on our website, by the way. I'm taking it, he owns a club there, doesn't he? Because I was at the, still seems mad to say this, I was at the Scotland-Brazil game, and he was there, and he seems to have been at every game at the stadium I was at in Miami. It's Inter Miami, isn't it? Anyway, if you thought getting back from Hamden is hard work, by the way. Oh, you ain't seen nothing. 4:20, the big one's coming up.
1: Clyde One.
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14: Delays through Glasgow this afternoon on the Clydeside Expressway heading into the city after Finiston Street, so give yourself an extra 10 minutes there. Elsewhere, M8 busy east after the Clyde Tunnel through to Kinning Park and over the Kingston Bridge, and then westbound, usual delays around Junction 15 at Townhead due to works and lane closures. M77 struggling out of Glasgow towards Junction 1 at Dumbreck Road this afternoon.
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0: Sierra Spiro. Oh, I've worked out that wee bit there. Reminds me of Hot Chip. Do it, do it, do it, do it, do it, do it, do it now. Anyway, sorry. 4:30, Rue gave me a shout earlier for her friend Claire on the 4:30 big one, asking for quite the eclectic mix, actually. I was given quite the range. Anyway, it was down to her to make herself known, to make herself available. And she did. Claire, how you doing? How are you?
1: Hi, how are you? Not bad, thanks.
0: Happy birthday.
1: Thank you.
0: I won't ask your age.
1: It's best that you don't.
0: What, you got planned for it?
1: I'm going to go home and eat my own body weight and birthday cake.
0: Oh, yes. Did work sort you out when dad? Where are you? Ocean safety?
1: Yes.
0: So tell me. And by the way, I apply this to a lot of guys I know as well. Are you a proper birthday princess where you want all the potpourri and the glitter and all the nonsense on your desk, even though it's not even a proper big birthday? It's like 28 or something.
1: No, 28. I wish it was 28.
0: So tell me, you're not buying your own birthday cake, Claire?
1: No.
0: Right, that would have made me genuinely sad and totally brought me down when I'm in a pre-holiday buzz.
1: I'm not that sad, no.
0: Well, I hope you have a brilliant night. I just thought, Muse Eternal, what a mix right there, by the way.
1: Yeah, it was surprising to me too, don't worry.
0: You must love the 4:30 big one then, because that's the sort of randomness, that's the scale we've got.
1: Yeah, always look forward to it and seeing what random tunes are going to come on.
0: Right, what are we going for then? I'll let you have the final choice. You know what I want to play? Are we playing Muse or Eternal?
1: I suppose Eternal's a bit more radio friendly.
0: It's got to be Eternal. And I played Muse on the 4:30 big one last week, so that's also why I want to play this. And I want you to have a brilliant night. All the best, pal.
1: Thank you. Thank you. Thank you very much.
2: Clyde One.
0: Oh, yes. Bit of this in the sunshine.

0: Hey, by the way, if you're yet to get away, if you're not sure if you'll plan it and manage it, then here's an amazing prize. And you know I'm about to talk about Tesco Club Card because we've got amazing prizes every single month. We're talking the big ones as well. Alton Towers, Thorpe Park, Legoland. And, you know, unless you're very unlucky, at this time of year especially, it's like being abroad when you're down there. So it's an amazing trip for you and the family. Jump onto our website, an amazing family adventure, and get that up. Get your Tesco Club Card. Get it downloaded. It's amazing. I sort of check my points every so often. It's like having a bank account, but it's always happy news. Do you know what I mean? It's one of the apps that makes you smile. Oh, don't. I've got one of these sadistic banks. And if you know, you know. I bet you're worth the same one as me. Where when you log into it, it shows you your current account. And it shows you your mortgage, which obviously is minus. Like, yeah, it just feels like some mental big life-defining overdraft. Just when you think, I'm actually doing all right. Getting by? 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This is me till I'm 90. 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
17: Delays continue in Glasgow this afternoon on the Clydeside Expressway, heading into the city from the Hydro through to Anderson, so give yourself plenty time. Elsewhere in the city, traffic busy, Great Western Road around Drumchapel, and the M8 eastbound struggling from the Clyde Tunnel through to Kinning Park and over the Kingston Bridge, and then westbound a touch busy through the works around Junction 15 at Tynehead, M77 slow south through to Junction 1 at Dunbreck Road.
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0: right there. That is one of my favourite Amy MacDonald songs. I'm sure it's one of yours as well. The Hudson on Clyde One. Actually, Harold Mann's in at Clyde One tonight. Richard Foster joining Andrew McLean on Clyde One Super Scoreboard just over an hour from now. By the way, I'm still seeing some amazing videos from the Pitbull gig at Bella Houston Park. Looked absolutely insane. We're going to play him next. Right now, The Script all over Glasgow and the West on Clyde One.
1: Got

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16: 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How far are we going back? Nobody knows.
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14: Clyde One.
17: The top stories this hour. The former chief executive of Yes Scotland insists Peter Murrell never had any access to funds held by the pro-independence group. The group's voluntarily handed its accounts to police after they received a complaint about its finances. Former SNP branch secretary David Henry made the complaint and spoke with reporters after meeting officers.
18: It's now in the hands of the police. Only once they've had access to both sets of bank accounts will people know what actually took place. But straight away, because £825,000 was transferred from the SNP to Yes Scotland in 2015, that had to be authorised by Peter Murrell.
17: A lawyer for Blair Jenkins says the income received by Yes Scotland is fully accounted for and it's grossly defamatory to say otherwise. Counter-terrorism police have confirmed Anne Widdecombe's murder was a targeted attack. Assistant Commissioner Lawrence Taylor has also told reporters police have a further warrant to detain the suspect, a 28-year-old white male, for up to 7 days under the Terrorism Act. The head of the COVID inquiry is calling for a radical overhaul and a clear supply plan to be built for future pandemics. Baroness Hallett says the government's attempt to fast-track medical equipment through a so-called VIP lane didn't work.
0: It was a misguided attempt at prioritisation. In responding to the crisis, some suppliers were given favourable treatment simply on account of their connections with the government.
17: Billions of pounds is to be spent transforming Faslane over the next 10 years. The UK government says His Majesty's Naval Base Clyde, home to the country's nuclear submarines, will get £15.1 billion, which is expected to support thousands of jobs. It's part of wider plans to make the Royal Navy stronger and better prepared. And Partick Thistle boss Mark Wilson says they'll be going into their second League Cup group match full of confidence after a 6-0 win on the opening weekend.
19: Still a work in progress, but really pleased with the level of energy and the performance, and obviously the goals. The goals are a big thing, gets people's confidence up, so yeah, all happy.
17: The Jags are away to 4-4 tonight after beating Brechin on Saturday.
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17: Staying dry with some late sunshine this evening, a few spots of low clouds and fog overnight, lows of 11. That's the latest. I'm Paul Kelly.
22: Clyde One.
16: Oh, hello, Tuesday home time. That means Kate Thornton is closer still. She is here on Friday to give away more money. No one's challenged me on this legally yet. 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Simon Cowell's not getting a penny of this. £777,000 could be yours by texting yes to 61025. 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And you can start that journey now to £777,000 by texting yes to 61025. 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
22: Clyde One.

0: Fatboy Slim at 5:10. Hope the sun's shining as brightly where you are. Gary Spence here on Tuesday night. Right, we're about to go back in time. I have no idea how far. I have no idea how I do. Let's find out.
1: Now. This is Spence versus Shazam with Scottish City Link. 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
4: Okay, I am ready. Are you ready?
5: I'm always ready for Spence versus Shazam. I have had to slog away, get six brand new songs for you to guess, and you just need to do the easy bit.
4: Just remember, right, kick me when I'm down, by all means. You've never not, but celebrate those big victories. Yesterday, Relight My Fire by Take That. What a moment. You wouldn't have thought so.
5: No, but
4: that's
5: I did,
4: all I'm saying.
5: I gave you lots and lots of
4: giving you something
5: praise.
4: Constructive there.
5: After that, I gave you praise after that.
4: You were overdoing it to make the point just to annoy me, and it led to me saying the words on air, I don't want to work with you anymore.
5: Yet here I am.
6: Spence versus Shazam.
5: Turns out you need me after all. Right, okay, six brand new songs for Gary Spence to get before Shazam. Shazam's ready with producer Chris. Are you ready, Gary Spence?
4: Go for it. Song one, please. Duck Sauce, I Want Your Love. Armin Van Helden. I Want Your Soul.
5: You're an idiot.

0: That's a bad one. That was a real bad one.
1: I even threw in the extra and not needed info that duck sauce, well, one half of duck sauce is Armin van Helden. Yeah. Sure as I was that I was right.
0: Yeah, yeah, you got that one wrong, though. That was really bad. That, I mean, poor. As good as Relight My Fire was yesterday, as bad as that was.
1: Next song, please. Tony Braxton, Unbreak My Heart.
0: Is the correct answer.

0: Now, there was a restaurant, bar restaurant, just down for us, near my mum and dad's, called The Hideaway. And any time I went, or we went, we were the only people in it, yet it was open for about 15 years. I never seen anyone.
1: Hi, I'm Jennifer Garner. 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
1: Oh, I know. Boy, oh boy. Or barely awake. Paddle to the metal.
2: Oh, man. I should do this for a living.
0: It feels good to be Boatu. It feels good to Geico.
3: Those drums could only mean one of two bands.
4: Yes, exactly.
3: It's either Bon Jovi or it's Aerosmith.
4: Yeah, Bon Jovi, who will be at Scottish Gas Murrayfield next summer. I won't be. Here is song number five.
3: Oh, Chris Malinchak, so good to me.
4: It's the correct answer.

0: Beautiful, beautiful dance record.
1: So, after an absolutely appalling start, you've come roaring back.
0: Do you know what annoys me? It was a needless start. It was a needlessly bad start.
1: Yeah, because this would have been for the clean sweep.
0: Dido, thank you. Eminem, thank you. Eminem, Stan.
2: No.

0: be together too.
1: How am I messing up on the easiest ones?
2: I have absolutely no idea. You bookended that Spence versus Shazam with a shambles. 4-2 to Gary Spence.
3: Clyde 1.

So I guess this is what Stella Lefty is going for. Played her new single, by the way. Ella Langley choosing Texas. Right, it's 5:17. I remember covering the country show for a legend, Hallie McPherson on Murray Firth Radio, when I was a kid. So I'd do nighttime dance shows and all the rest of it, but needs must, I got a fee. And I tell you what, it's the last time I remember getting a mailbag, running a competition to win a Trisha Yearwood CD, and that is no lie. So I kind of feel like a bit of an old hand with this country stuff. I feel like, you know, it's all very well Beyonce and that jumping on the bandwagon these days.

0: I've been playing these hits long before. Just waiting for someone like Shania Twain to come around on the playlist so I knew who I was actually talking about. Latest on the Road's coming up. Cabby Barnes coming up. And one of the biggest songs of all time by Lady Gaga in moments.
1: Clyde One.
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8: Delays in Glasgow this afternoon. Great Western Road into town, heading towards Queen Margaret Drive. Elsewhere, Clydeside Expressway queuing into the city. That's past the Hydro through to Anderson. M8 eastbound, busy junction 25 towards the Clyde Tunnel, right through over the Kingston Bridge, adding a good few minutes onto your journey. And westbound, queuing around junction 15 at Townhead. M77, busy out of Glasgow to Dumbreck Road.
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0: Speed 1.
1: The former chief executive of Yes Scotland insists Peter Murrell never had any access to funds held by the pro-independence group. The group's voluntarily handed its accounts to police after they received a complaint about its finances. Counter-terrorism police have confirmed Anne Widdecombe's murder was a targeted attack. Assistant Commissioner Lawrence Taylor has also told reporters police have a further warrant to detain the suspect, a 28-year-old white male, for up to 7 days under the Terrorism Act. More than £15 billion will be spent transforming Faslane over the next 10 years as part of wider plans to make the Royal Navy stronger and better prepared. And Partick Thistle midfielder Robbie Crawford says he can't take any team for granted in the Premier Sports Cup group stages after seeing some shocks at the weekend. The Jags are away to League 2 for tonight, and Crawford says they'll be ready for the challenge.
2: All the games are tough. You've seen some of the results at the weekend, so it'll be a hard game going up there, and just need to go up there and try and get the ball down and play, and hopefully that gets us the win.
1: That's the latest. I'm Paul Kelly.
0: Coming up 6 till 7, Clyde 1 Super Scoreboard.
3: The board are too busy playing bowls, playing golf, away on holiday. I will worry about this a couple of weeks before the season starts. It's like history repeating itself. They're not learning any lessons, and it'll be the same again next season.

0: Let's travel next on Tuesday night. There goes Ed Sheeran. Have you seen the video of Ed Sheeran playing to the England football squad? Oh, it's something else. It's really good. Do you know what I didn't like, though? All the messages after saying, why has he got to put himself at centre of it? I'm pretty sure he didn't. All right, you can take it from me. Don't want to pick a name up off the floor. You've heard him on the show, right? We've had him on many times. Ask anyone who does my job. He is one of the nicest, most down-to-earth, soundest guys you'll ever meet. I don't think he was like, well, get me in there. I need to do that. I think he probably agreed to do it because it's the England football squad. And they obviously... Well, it was a surprise, so they couldn't say no. Not because they wouldn't like it. It's just awkward. It's so bad. Anyway, here we are. Night before the semis. I've actually never gone abroad when England's on holiday. So what better year to do it than when England are heading for the semis and possibly the finals of the World Cup?
1: Gary Spence. Clyde One.
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19: Delays through Glasgow on the M8 East after junction 25 at the Clyde Tunnel through to Kinning Park and then over the Kingston Bridge. Westbound slow through those works around junction 15 at Townhead. M77, usual delays leaving Glasgow through to junction 1 at Dunbreck Road and no major problems on the M74. Elsewhere, out to the M80, southbound busy through to junction 7 at Hagskill South, so give yourself plenty time.
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0: Tuesday night. All right. Hope you're good. We were talking about goldfish earlier. I can't remember how we got onto it, but hey, that's the joy of where we are. 2 till 6 every day. And the lines have gone mad ever since.
1: Hello there, it's Lee calling. Oh, I love listening to you. You're a tonic to me every day, so you are.
0: Thank you very much.
1: Yeah. Anyway, the goldfish.
0: Yeah.
1: I've got one the size of a sea bass here in my tank. It's 30 years old, so it is. Oh, I've been trying phoning you. As soon as I heard it, I was like, oh, I've got to phone the radio the day.
0: This is the first time I've heard somebody compare something in size terms to a sea bass. But I guess
1: we call it sea bass, trout.
0: We're talking fish.
1: They see the size of it.
0: So when did you get it?
1: We won it at the shows years about 1990, 95, 96, something like that.
0: Sorry, Lee. Are you telling me that you won a goldfish?
1: I kid you not.
0: When Entrance Set You Free was in the charts, when Live in Joy, when Strike You Sure Do were in the charts, you're telling me you still have a goldfish that was born then?
1: I kid you not. Honest to God. And we just clean his tank, like just water out the tap, nothing fancy, no filters or nothing. And he gets fed twice a day. We did get him a companion, but that only lasted about 3 days. You know that cartoon fish you get where you see just like the bones? We came down the next day, after about 3 days, we came down in the morning. Oh, how's it getting on?
0: You try to get him a girlfriend. It turns out he thought it was dinner, basically.
1: Yeah.
0: Do you know what? I've had so many calls all day about I mentioned goldfish at the back of 2 o'clock, and here we are, hours later. Great times. Lee.
1: But you didn't think you were going to get this call, did you?
0: I'm so glad I did. It was lovely to chat to you.
1: Oh, and yourselves.

0: good. So, so good. John Newman, Love Me Again. I'm Gary Spence. I'm out of here. I hate goodbyes. But I tell you what, I love Lynn Hogan, which is just as well because she's in charge for the rest of the week. Stephen's back next week. I will see you on the other side. I'm off to get my wristband and jump around to Kichiwa, Kichiwa, Kichiwa, wah, wah, and just be glad that it's finally no longer my kids that I'm stopping from jumping off the stage and breaking their neck. Although I saw a couple at the airport struggling about when I landed from Miami and they were getting on with the cases, with the prams, with the baby, and I said, trust me, by the way, it gets easier. However, when it does, you'll wish for those days all over again. And that feels like quite the deep closing thought, doesn't it? Have a great couple of weeks. See you soon. Clyde
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0: The top stories this hour. Activists have met with police to discuss a complaint about the finances of pro-independence group Yes Scotland. Former SNP branch secretary David Henry raised concerns about how £1.5 million was spent and the group's links to ex-SNP chief executive Peter Murrell. A lawyer for ex-Yes Scotland chief exec Blair Jenkins is calling the claims grossly defamatory and says all the income's been accounted for. Amir Anwar's also rejecting suggestions about Murrell's involvement.
1: There appears to have been a desperate attempt to link Mr. Murrell's criminal conduct in the SNP to the financial affairs of Yes Scotland. Mr. Murrell never at any time had access to Yes Scotland's bank accounts.
0: Counter-terrorism police have confirmed Anne Widdecombe's death was a targeted attack.
2: We are still working to understand the extent of any planning or preparation and the motivation that sits behind that attack. And I do not want to comment further on this at this stage of our inquiries.
0: Head of Counter-Terrorism Policing, Assistant Commissioner Lawrence Taylor, also revealed a 28-year-old white British man remains in custody on suspicion of murder as well as alleged terrorism offences. Detectives have been given more time to speak to him under the Terrorism Act. Police say a fire at a car garage in Coatbridge was started deliberately. Emergency services were called to Cartgill Road at around 4pm on Saturday. No one was injured, but the property and several cars were damaged. A massive overhaul is coming to Faslane, with more than £15 billion being spent over the next decade. The UK government's announcing investment aimed at boosting jobs and supporting the nuclear submarine fleet. And a dog owner is telling us about the moment her pet ate someone's discarded cannabis on Ben Nevis. Christina Bloom was partway up the mountain before her Labrador, Tokyo, collapsed on the path. She tells us she feared the worst.
23: I felt very lost. I tried carrying her, but she's 24 kilos and it was slippery and steep and I could just see that I would never succeed. I already did start to grieve a little bit.
0: Tokyo has since made a full recovery.
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0: Getting dry with some late sunshine this evening, a few spots of low clouds and fog overnight, lows of 11. That's the latest. I'm Paul Kelly.
25: 0141 951 1025. It's time to talk football. It's Clyde One Super Scoreboard.
21: Good evening and welcome to Clyde One Super Scoreboard. Could Vaclav Cherny be making a Rangers return as Dennett McInnes targets a winger? Celtic are in action right now against Sporting Lisbon in Portugal, and the second round of Premier Sports Cup games take place tonight with the likes of Aberdeen, Kilmarnock, Falkirk and Partick Thistle all in action. I'm Andrew McLean. Joining me in the studio is Richard Foster, and we were just saying in the office 2 minutes ago, I can't quite believe that we're on the second round of cup fixtures already and the World Cup semi-finals haven't even taken place yet.
26: Yeah, it's a bit surreal. It's, you know, this cup, most teams or a lot of teams use it as the end of their pre-season, but it's a fantastic opportunity to win something and get to Hampden. You know, you get through the group stages, but it's just, it's so strange that we're looking forward to France-Spain tonight, and then at the same time there'll be other games on because they'll kind of run almost concurrently. So strange setup, but who's going to complain about more football being on?
21: It's a strange balance to strike for the teams as well, because as you say, it is a sort of extension of pre-season for some teams, but you saw what the competition did for St Mirren last season and winning it, that they had a squad of players that became legends. So it might not seem as important sometimes when the top sides, the Premiership sides, are taking on lower league opposition, but it could all lead to something quite special.
26: Yeah, and like I said, it's a fantastic opportunity to win something. I think, you know, you go through, you get through the groups, obviously the guys from the top six and the European teams come into the competition, but it's a fantastic opportunity to get your, you know, I think you win, was it one game after that, and you can get to Hampden, or two games you can get to Hampden. So it's a fantastic opportunity. It's difficult because it comes so early in the preparation, but players are fitter now. You know, they have off-season programs. They probably have about two weeks off from doing anything, and then it's back into your program. So there's not that drop off in fitness, certainly that there used to be. I don't mind. I think I heard someone on here the other day speaking that it's, you know, pre-season games, friendlies are boring. You know, you don't really get, you know, you just kind of, oh yeah, get a good workout, and it's, whereas actually having that competitive edge, you probably start, you definitely will work harder, you know, kind of unbeknownst to yourself. So it's, I think it's good to get things up and running early, but at the same time, you know, these guys get very, very little respite and holidays now, they're pretty much fit for the full year.
21: 01419511025 on the phones. Maybe you're heading along to one of the Premier Sports Cup games this evening and you want to chat to us while you're on your way to the game. You want to see how your team are preparing for the new season. You can ring us 01419511025. Celtic are in action right now in a friendly against Sporting Lisbon over in Portugal. They're currently 1-0 down. Some interesting starters in that game, the likes of Paulo Bernardo, the likes of Michelangelo Balakwisha as well. So Martin O'Neill running the rule over them. And I think there could be a debut for Camilo Duran, who is on the bench. I think missed training yesterday through illness, but is on the bench, so expected to make an appearance at some point. And Rangers fans, what about Václav Černý? Could he make a return to Rangers? Would you like to see him as the winger that Dennett McInnes needs to bring in over the next few weeks? Is there another option you'd like to see? I've also seen quotes from Youssef Chermita today saying that he is settled at Rangers. Do you think he can strike up a good partnership with Lauren Shankland? Is there a price that you would sell him at? You can let us know. 01419511025. And for a bit of extra incentive to phone in all this week, we're giving away the chance to head to the Glasgow Fair Family Race Day, air race course on Monday the 20th of July. We're giving away summer sizzler tickets, so it's two adults and two children plus drinks and snacks from the cafe. The day features seven races plus live shows and family entertainment. So to enter, give us a call right now, 01419511025. If you make it on air and you make a point, you will be in with a chance of winning. It's over 18s only, and you can get all the T's and C's at Clyde1.com. Let's go straight to the phones though, shall we? Because Gary is in South Queens Ferry. Gary, how are you this evening?
3: Evening, Jess. How are you? Okay?
21: Good, thank you.
26: Good, thanks.
3: Enjoying your summer so far?
21: Yeah, not too bad. I feel like
26: the weather's nice.
21: I feel like it's flown in, hasn't it? Especially with the World Cup. All of a sudden, the new season's almost upon us.
26: Yeah, it's there's been no time to... You know, you've not had to miss any football, certainly, so it's actually quite good. I don't really like the break. You know, there's nothing to do. There's on a Saturday afternoon, there's nothing to kind of get your teeth into. So we're getting my fix from the World Cup, and then now the season's back soon. So it's been a decent summer so far.
21: How are you feeling about Rangers' summer so far, Gary? Is there anything on your mind in particular that you like that they've done, or something that you want to see them do?
3: I like the Gary McInnes bringing in a good few players and stuff like that. Looks a little bit stronger and stuff. My point tonight is still not got a captain for me. I know Raskin did it a couple of times last season. Tavernier was held up for about 11 years. But for me, I think he should... he needs to, like... tell the fans that this is the main guy, this is going to be a captain, this is who I want. It doesn't seem to be got the ball rolling on that one.
21: Have you got any suggestions, Gary?
3: If it was held to, if it was given to Raskin, then yes, that might keep him for another season. But if not, then I can see Raskin going to be moving on after he's finished in the World Cup now. So... and there doesn't seem to be anybody there that's gonna can lead that role as a captain.
21: Well, I think in Rangers friendly they had over the weekend, it was Dan Neil that's come in from Sunderland. He wore the armband for the first half, and it was Lawrence Shankland in the second half. So would that maybe indicate that there are a couple of players that Dennett McInnes might be looking at?
3: I don't know. I can't see Shankland having it. I mean, it's great to got him in the club, definitely. But I don't think that Shankland's a man to be holding the captain of Rangers.
21: I mean, Dennett McInnes trusted him enough at Hearts to wear the captain's armband, which would maybe point towards the fact that he wouldn't think he'd be a bad Rangers captain if he trusted him there. Dan Neil wearing the armband is an interesting one because he'd captained Sunderland previously.
26: Yeah, I think that you know, someone with experience of being a captain helps because it is an extra, you know, expectation on your shoulders. And I think Shankland dealt with it very well last season. You know, he stepped up when he needed to. He led the line really well. He had a good season, and some people really flourish in that role. For other people, they find it too difficult. So someone, you know, Neil or Shankland, who've had that experience, you know, Devlin coming in, yeah, I don't know him as a person, whether he'd be a captain material, but Derek knows him. We actually had it at Ross County, where Andrew Davies came in, had Premiership experience, had previous captain experience, and he was our captain at Ross County, and he was a very good captain, because it's not just on the pitch. There's a lot of, you know, bits and pieces that, you know, the captain has to deal with off the pitch as well, and it can be quite consuming at times. So no, I think someone with experience, I wouldn't mind Shankland. I don't know, Gary, would you rather someone who's been there for a couple of seasons, or would you mind it being one of the new guys coming in?
3: I'm not too sure, because to me, like, Shankland's obviously a great player, and he's like a wee bit injury, like last season and stuff like that. But I just feel as if we could just maybe go out and get somebody, you know, if we got money for Raskin, and then just come in and get somebody that would just, I'm not too sure. Just, I understand what you're saying about, you know, off the pitch and all the rest of it, and Shanklin's obviously a great guy like that. But somebody, I don't know, for the back or, I'm not too sure.
21: I suppose that might be part of Derek McInnes' thinking as to why he's not made an announcement so far, because if Gary's correct and Derek McInnes is wanting to bring in a captain that's one of the new players, then he might think, well, there might still be someone to come in that fits that bill. It may be a Dan Neil, it may be a Lauren Shankland, but there may be someone else lined up, so he's not going to want to announce it too early.
26: No, absolutely, and the problem you've got giving it to someone this early, you know, the bigger characters in that dressing room are the ones that have been linked to moves away. You know, you speak about Raskin, you know, actually changed a few games for Belgium when he came on in the World Cup, among kind of superstars on their team. So his potential move has probably, you know, got even greater than it was beforehand. So I think he'll probably leave. There's a whole host of them that are going to leave, and it's maybe just right who we, because I think Derek is right. I'm right in saying that Derek has said that he needs to get players out before he can get more in. So it's like, right, he probably needs to see who he can get out to find out who he can get in. And like you say, the captain might be one that he has an idea of, but is not in the building yet. So then it's just, you know, give a few guys the armband for the friendly matches, don't really pay too much attention to it. Or it's just a case of watch the squad over pre-season, because, you know, sometimes people naturally come to the fore. They're the loudest in training, they're the best in the group, you know, they're more respected by a lot of the players, so you never know. Someone might come to the fore in pre-season that we won't know about.
21: You mentioned having that experience of being at a club where a new player gets the armband, which maybe doesn't happen all that often. Does that risk maybe putting the nose out of joint of players that have been there a bit longer, that may feel that, you know, they've got a good stake of being the captain, or am I sort of overthinking that a bit?
26: Yeah, no, I think your point's valid. I just think that that probably shows you the mark of the player more than anything. If you're at a club and you've been there for a few years and they don't have a captain, and someone comes in and takes that role and you're upset by that, that's probably more a judgment of you as a person and a player as you know, the guy coming in, because, you know, the guy coming in is, unless in his negotiations he said, I'm only coming in if I'm captain, which I doubt would have been the case. So that player, he's came in and...
4: 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So Once Upon a Farm needed a serious business card. 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
1: Or a sea shanty?
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0: This boat trip is going to be interesting.
2: Don't you love it? Oh, it's so good!
0: It feels good to be Boatu. It feels good to Geico.
3: Going forward with him, how many goals did he score last time when he was at Rangers?
4: Good question. I think it was certainly, I think it was maybe high double figures, around 18-ish assists as well.
3: Yeah, great, great player. He looks as if he's thinking about leaving the sector. So yeah, I would go and snap him up definitely. He knows the club, he knows the players. Yeah, he's a great, great, great player. Always going forward, comes back sometimes, but going forward, yeah, and as you say, scores the goals and his assists are amazing.
4: Well, thank you to Gary. Let's speak to Graham, who's a Rangers fan in Springburn. Graham, what about Václav Černý? Do you want to see him back?
5: 100%. That's just what I was saying there, the producer. I think when we're talking about his figures, it was 18 goals and 9 assists the last time. I mean, 27 goal contributions, and for a team that don't score anywhere near enough goals, well, no bad last year. Obviously, it might affect Finlay Curtis not playing as much, but you need two good players for every position, and they'll probably run with Černý as well.
4: Yeah, there maybe had been a bit of criticism around Rangers' wide players last season and not contributing enough when it came to goals, so you'd expect that Derek McInnes is maybe wanting a bit more from his wingers this season, especially if, you know, he's really targeting bringing a new one in.
6: Yeah, I think if you're wanting to be realistic contenders to win the league, you look at the contribution that Maeda's made over the last few seasons. Absolutely fantastic, and I think you're going to play that front three. You need your wingers to chip in with goals and assists, and that's an area that they were maybe lacking in a bit. You know, Finlay Curtis, I think probably the best thing he could have done is go out on loan and, you know, get games under his belt. I was disappointed that they let him go. You know, in the early part of the season, they were playing Mikey Moore ahead of him, and I don't think at that point there was much between them. I still don't think there is much between them. And I'm always a champion for, why would we take up a young player from Spurs and play him and not play our own young player? Especially when the difference between what you're getting on the pitch, I don't think would have been that big. So, you know, Curtis comes back into the fold. I would like to see him play more games, but again, at his age, it's a big ask to go in there and be the main man at Rangers, the main winger. I think with Černý coming back again, as Graham said, he's been there. His goals and his assists are fantastic. So he knows what the expectations are. He's a bit older, he's a bit more mature, so he then can probably cope with that pressure because he has already. But you know, Graham's right. You're wanting two good players for every position, and so whoever plays is on top form. And I think Curtis could probably learn a lot from Černý. He's right.
4: Could you see Finlay Curtis playing a big role this year, Graham?
5: Oh, absolutely. We guys never let him down. I was the same as Forster. I thought he shouldn't have went away earlier, halfway through the season. Any time he got a chance, he scored or he got an assist, even though his game time is limited. I get why we put him out, to give him more game time, so maybe it's worked out better in the long run. But absolutely, I think the wee guy will be a class player this year, sort of new signing for us.
4: Yeah, I suppose you never know what would have happened in the second half of the season if Finlay Curtis had stayed at Rangers, but he's on record himself saying that he was actually the one that pushed for the move. He felt it was better for his development in January. If he went away and he got game time elsewhere, it was obviously a risk, but turned out to be the right decision. Had a really good time at Kilmarnock, got himself into the Scotland squad for the World Cup. So, you know, no matter what could have happened at Rangers, it certainly was a good step that he made across those 5 or 6 months.
6: Absolutely. You know, training only gets players so far. Young players need to play games. They need to go out there and play games and experience what it's like to be on the pitch and, you know, how quickly things move. And I know he'd played games at Rangers, but you need, especially younger players and younger wingers. Wingers are renowned for being relatively inconsistent. I think that's a bit disparaging towards them, but that's the old shtick that they get is they're inconsistent. So he needs to go and play games. He needs to be on the pitch. He needs to make mistakes. He needs to learn. He needs to understand the position. He needs to understand, right, I'm not having my best game today. How do I contribute towards the team? And the only way these players can learn that is by playing games. Now, typically at the old firm, it takes longer for these guys to break in. So you're looking at then you're getting up 18, 19, 20, and you've played a handful of games.

0: So I think him going out on loan was fantastic for him. And like you say, it culminated in him being in the Scotland squad. Now, granted, yes, the overall campaign for the World Cup was disappointing from Scotland, but for him, it would have been a fantastic experience, and I'm sure it's one that he wants to get back to. And to get back to that, he needs to be playing games.
1: Graham, there's been a report in the last few minutes from Sky Sports saying that Rangers are linked with a defender called Olwethu Makanya, who plays for Philadelphia Union, was part of South Africa's squad at the World Cup. Now, I'm not expecting you to know too much about him at all, but is that a key area, you think, a central defender? It looks as if John Souter may be on the way. Do you think Rangers need a new starting centre-back, or do you think, you know, the starters are in there, the likes of Ben Godfrey, Emmanuel Fernandez?
2: No, I mean, we definitely need a left-sided central defender. I don't know what this guy is, obviously. I don't claim to know much about him. But we definitely need bulk up there. Probably another backup left-back as well. Rummings looks class, but he has been injured. I don't know if he's carried injury. But I definitely think we need.
1: I think Graham's just cut out there. Not quite sure. It's disconnected from his car.
0: Claimed into his submarine.
1: Yeah, that was it. Maybe he's got a way to do his research on Olwethu Makanya. We'll leave him to do that. But certainly, you know, Derek McInnes has made a few signings already, but you'd expect that business at Rangers is far from done. There's still a few areas that he'll need to be looking at.
0: Yeah, absolutely. I think centre-half is one of them, especially, like you say, if John Souter looks like he's leaving. You know, Derek kind of builds his teams typically on big, strong centre-backs. So he'll be looking to bolster in that area. But again, it goes back to that he's going to need to get players out. I think I read the other day they got a squad of 28. You know what I mean? It's two teams plus six subs. It's, you know, those six subs should be the younger players, so you don't really need that many senior pros. You look at the wage bill and stuff like that. So I think you'll end up streamlining that a little bit. But that then might dictate when he can sign more players, so he might have to wait a little spell. I think he's done, you know, early business already, which has been good. Get the players in, get them there for pre-season, but you're probably looking at four or five still to leave, and then that might then trigger other signings. But I think definitely the centre back area. One area I don't think they need to strengthen very much now is the centre mid. I know they've brought in Cammy Dev,
1: which looks as if they're still targeting. I think Jens Hjertodal seems to be the big one from Norway.
0: I would imagine then there's going to be a few out in that area. You know, when you think of Conor Barron, Asgard, Diamande, obviously
1: Raskin, the big one.
0: Raskin's a big one, Devlin, but I think Raskin's going to go. Mm-hmm. It seems like he certainly put himself in the shop window with his performance in the World Cup. So it's there are a few areas they need to strengthen, but I'm convinced they're going to need to get players out first.
1: Well, thank you to Graham. 0141 951 1025. It's time to play this.
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1: 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It was Tony Watt that played instead of you, but you're in yourself. So Richard Foster is guaranteed to be playing Beat the Pundit tonight, and it could be against you. 0141 951 1025. 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
1: Clyde One.
3: Busy through Glasgow tonight on the M8 East over the Kingston Bridge. Westbound looking slow passing Junction 15 at Townhead. Elsewhere, usual congestion M77 South leaving Glasgow through to Junction 1 at Dunbreck Road and a clear run on the M74. And out towards Garrion Bridge, there's ongoing works causing delays on all approaches, adding a few minutes to your journey. And the M80 busy south at Junction 7 Hacks.
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5: Still plenty of time to get your calls in on Clyde One Super Scoreboard. Richard Foster here with me, Andrew McLean. So if you've got any thoughts on whether it's transfer business, maybe you're a Celtic fan that is wanting to get a move on, possibly, and add to that one signing that has come in so far. They are currently in friendly action against Sporting Lisbon over in Portugal. Sporting are 1-0 up in that game. If you're watching along, you're going to tell us what you are liking, what you're maybe not liking from that game. 0141 951 1025. Maybe you are a Rangers fan and want to add to some of the transfer discussion we've had earlier on in the show, or maybe you're heading along to a Premier Sports Cup game tonight. The likes of Aberdeen, Kilmarnock, Falkirk, Partick Thistle, all in action. So maybe you're looking forward to seeing your team for the first time or the second time this season. You can let us know on that number. But we're going to play this first.
1: Beat the pundit with the Scottish Sun.
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5: How are you feeling going into your Beat the Pundit debut?
6: Not good.
5: No.
6: Football trivia is not really my thing.
5: That's to be fair, a lot of pundits do dread it. There's not many that get really excited for people to do that.
6: It's almost like you're expected to be good at it.
5: Mm-hmm. And you are. Oh, you're setting the bar low expectation wise.
6: Yeah,
5: but I'm doing that deliberately just in case.
6: Yeah. My knowledge is not fantastic, but I should know some of them.
5: It's going to be Gary and Blantyre that you're playing. You must like the sound of that, Gary.
7: No, I don't think you do. Kind of pretty long, man. What happens if I've got before?
5: Have you played before, Gary?
7: Played 3 times before.
5: Three times before? Don't tell me you won all three.
7: No, beat one of the LGB after going to Jim Duffy, and then I lost 6-4 against Scott Adams before the World Cup started there.
5: It's not a bad effort, a 6-4, but you're trying to get back on a 50-50 percentage. You need one of the coins, that's it. We're always in a cover to beat the pundit.
6: There's always league games in the season that you think, I'm glad we're playing them. That's the night for Gary. He's glad he's playing me at this.
5: Right, normally what I do is I explain the rules to the caller after I've put something else in your ear, but I'll explain them now just so that you know exactly what's happening, Richard, right, since it's your first time. What it'll be is, first of all, it'll be 30 seconds on the clock for Gary to answer as many questions as he can. He can pass if that helps you out. You won't be able to hear any of that, then we'll bring you back in and you'll get exactly the same question. You'll get 30 seconds to answer them. If it's level by the end of it, it goes to a tiebreaker. If not, we'll have a winner. And it's simple as that. So we'll put something else in the ear of Richard Foster so he cannot hear us. He'll have some music on the go. And for you, Gary, as I mentioned, you know the rules and we are good to go. Yep. Let's do it. Celtic played their last European final in which Spanish city? Which Frenchman managed Rangers? Name either club to score 5 or more League Cup goals on Saturday.
7: Dundee United.
5: How many men's World Cups have there been this century?
7: 16, 18, 18, 22, 7.
3: New Motherwell goalkeeper Alex Paulson is from which country?
5: Okay, we will bring Richard Foster back in. Can you hear me, Richard?
6: I can now, yes.
5: Any good music on the go there?
6: No, I don't know what
5: No idea.
6: No.
5: That didn't distract you?
6: No.
5: Right, okay. 30 seconds on the clock for Richard Foster. Let's go. Celtic played their last European final in which Spanish city?
6: Barcelona.
5: Which Frenchman managed Rangers?
6: Holloway.
5: Name either club to score 5 or more League Cup goals on Saturday?
6: Partizan.
5: How many men's World Cups have there been this century?
6: 7.
5: New Motherwell goalkeeper Alex Paulson is from which country?
6: United States.
5: Who was the last Scot to manage Aberdeen permanently?
6: Derek McGann.
5: Okay, we will see how Gary thought he got on. How do you think it went, Gary?
7: Do you know what, I'm actually looking at the scores to Saturday there. I'm actually going on my screen on the flash scores, and I can see there's a score fight in front of me, and I just messaged them United.
5: Right, we'll go through them and see how you both got on. Celtic played their last European final in which Spanish city? I feared for you after you gave this answer.
6: Very well known, surely,
5: the Celtics.
6: You even got final in 2003 was in Seville?
5: No, does that not ring a bell?
6: Not at all. Well, Rangers played there, didn't they?
5: Yeah,
6: I was at that one, but not as a fan of me. I was just
5: just clarifying. Gary said Seville, and you said Barcelona. So it was 1-0 to Gary. Which Frenchman managed Rangers? You both said Paul Le Guin. You both got it correct. So it is 2-1 to Gary. Name either club to score 5 or more League Cup goals on Saturday. As Gary said, he had the, he was prepared. He had the scores open in front of him. But he panicked. He said Dundee United, I think he went for. Then he panicked.
6: He scored a last minute winner.
5: He tried to say something else, but that was his first answer. I can't take that. You said Partick Thistle, which is correct, which means you equalise 2-2. How many World Cups have there been this century? I could see Gary counting on his hands. He was counting out loud, but I can see him counting on his fingers. He came to the conclusion of 7. You were straight in there with 7, which is correct. Both 3-3. And the next question, new Motherwell goalkeeper Alex Paulson is from which country? This is quite a tough one. I can see Gary's logic. He went for Denmark. Paulson sounds as if it could be. You've got United States. The answer is New Zealand. It was actually a New Zealand Motherwell Cup squad. So it remains 3-3. That was the end of the road for Gary. He didn't get any more questions in. You got one more question in. So you had a chance to have a last minute winner. Who was the last Scot to manage Aberdeen permanently? You said Derek McInnes. And the answer is Barry Robson. So we are going to a tiebreaker.
7: You're
5: going to get some tiebreaker music, possibly. There we go. Just to add to the tension, surely. So what is going to happen here is I'm going to read the question out loud. What you are going to do is you're going to write your answer down, Richard. Not say it out loud, you're going to write it down. And once you've written your answer down, I'm going to invite Gary to say his out loud.
6: Okay.
5: So
6: he gets more time than me, what you're saying?
5: Slightly.
6: Okay.
5: I'm going to ask for his answer very quickly after you've written it down. So, the question is, what is the combined capacity of all the US stadiums hosting games at this year's World Cup?
6: That's a ridiculous question.
5: They normally are ridiculous. That is maybe on the more ridiculous side of things. What is the combined capacity of all US stadiums hosting games at this year's World Cup? So you have written down your answer, which means we will then invite Gary to say his answer. What are you going for, Gary?
7: 770,000.
5: You've gone for 700.
6: That sounds like a really specific answer.
5: You have gone for, I will hold it up while I'm speaking, you have gone for 800,000. I cannot believe how close both of you are. Genuinely, was that stab in the dark from both of you? Did you have a rough?
6: I went roughly 10 stadiums, 80,000 capacity each.
5: That's fair.
7: I went roughly
5: 10
7: stadiums, about 70,000, 77,000. I knew maybe
5: some
7: more,
5: some
7: less.
5: So the answer is 780,000. 9,580, which means Richard Foster is closer. That is an incredible tiebreaker. I'm genuinely very impressed by both of you.
8: That was a random question,
5: very random question. Somehow both of you have got very close. I'm quite impressed. And it's the first beat on the victory for Richard Foster. What a way to do it.
6: Yep.
5: Unlucky Gary.
7: Well done, Richard.
5: Thank you. You might get your positive record at some point, just keep phoning. And who's your team, Gary?
7: Celtic.
5: How are you feeling about the way that Celtic's transfer window's going so far?
7: I'm so tired to watch the World Cup, so don't you think about it, to be honest with you? I think that was good, but I was in Boston there and I was enjoying just smoking a thing of medicine, but
5: now back to reality.
6: To be fair, Gary, I don't think you've missed much.
7: Exactly. And he also got an idea, which is good. Might be good, who knows? But it's just seems like we're watching the same movie over and over again. I really don't know. There's a lot of questions to be answered in terms of ends and terms of outs. I don't know if they've still got their duck in a row and they're ready to bounce, but it wouldn't surprise me if they don't.
5: Yeah, are you not feeling too confident then? I think we've had some Celtic fans on the phone that have said, you know, they're quite calm about it, they think the business will get done. And there are other Celtic fans that are pointing to the fact that the last two transfer windows, business has been left late, maybe some areas in the squad there's been gaps in there. Yes, Celtic still managed to win a double last season, but, you know, are you concerned that the squad might not be improved to its full potential if Celtic don't move on?
7: As you say, people are confident, our fans are confident that it'll eventually get done, because obviously it's obviously the late. The last two windows or so, get the business done early, get them in, get them part of the team, get them in with the kind of tactics, shapes, etc, etc. Nobody's going to convince me that it's better to leave it late in a window rather than just get your business done. It doesn't make any sense. So, yeah, we'll see what happens, but... I don't know.
5: Yeah, certainly optics-wise, it might not be great for some Celtic supporters. You had Michael Nicholson at the, you know, after the transfer window last summer, saying that, you know, they did get some things wrong and that the transfer window didn't go the way that they wanted, that they were going to learn from those mistakes. You look at the January transfer window, Julian Araujo came in early. Yes, there was a huge disruption with Wilfred Nancy leaving. A lot of business done right at the end, a lot of loan deals, a lot of players that didn't really contribute too much, despite the fact that Celtic still went on to win a couple of trophies. But you can see why Gary and some other supporters might think that it looks as if it could be the same story again.
6: Absolutely. I think it's based on the way it's, you know, the win in the league in the cup is papered over cracks. Celtic weren't good last season. You know, we've heard that one of the huge decisions that went in their favour shouldn't have been in their favour, and that would have changed the outcome of the league. I know that's if buts and maybes they did win the league. But this time of the season, I always find it really interesting with football clubs, because this is the time, and the entire season, right enough, but more so now with season tickets and new strips and all the merchandise that they sell, they're really asking the Celtic fans to put their hands in their pocket. You know, to come and buy your season tickets, come and get your new strips, come and get, you know, get yourself prepared for a brand new season. But they've nothing to get really excited about, you know, and I think that there seems to be an element of complacency in terms of, we've left it late the last few windows. I mean, they didn't replace Kyogo and that just kind of went snowballed and snowballed. And then, you know, Celtic fans were complaining about that. They were then complaining, rightly so, they were complaining the window after that, rightly so. So you would be thinking, right, let's go and make a bit of a statement here. Let's actually plan what we're going to do. Let's have a plan in place, and these are our targets. And even then, by the way, see if you're going for targets and you're not getting them because they went elsewhere for more money or different, then just even kind of make that known, just so your fans can go, oh, well, we tried to get him, we tried to get that player, but it's like they just hear nothing, and then they sign one player, and it's like, oh well, you know, the Celtic fans just need to wait. And it's like, what, as a Celtic fan, what are you getting? Like, are you excited for the new season? But you don't really know, because you don't know what the team's going to look like, because there should be more players coming in. There might be players leaving, but who they are and what that's going to look like, you've got absolutely no idea. So if I was a Celtic fan, I'd be raging, because I'd be like, I want something to excite me for the start of this new season. And so far, they've had very, very little.
5: Gary, there's been quite a bit of talk about outgoings, Daizen Maeda, Reo Hatate, Arne Engels potentially. You know, there's been a bit of talk about Callum McGregor as well. Are there any players in there that you're desperate for Celtic to hold on to, guys that simply can't leave?
7: Well, clearly maybe not. We don't want Hatate. We don't want a good Hatate to leave, or a Maeda, but listen, these guys don't owe us anything. They've come in, they're probably going to make his, well, if Maeda leaves, definitely going to make his money, as will Hatate. Engels will as well, and that's the model. And again, fans that don't like it, realise that's the model. We're a feeder club. And if we can bring in, by the way, getting 25 million-ish for Engels, considering his overall contribution over the last couple of seasons, I think that's great business. So if you're going to get that, then I think this is the right time. Obviously, January probably wasn't the right time because admittedly, I kind of a close title fight. But yeah, none of these guys knows anything. Callum McGregor, again, he might be getting sick of the fact that the board have less ambition than he has. Clearly, he would probably like to be in a team that's kind of going places. And by the way, see if he goes somewhere for the money for the last couple of years of his career. Again, he owes Celtic nothing. He's been a great servant. So every one of them you've mentioned would get a kind of thanks and good luck to myself personally.
5: Yeah, Callum McGregor is on record towards the end of last season saying that the Celtic board need to match his ambition or else, you know, he might think about his future. He'll know a lot more than us about what's going on at Celtic at the moment. But if he is of a same mindset as, you know, Gary and some other Celtic fans, he may be questioning what's going on and why there maybe aren't as many players coming in as fans would like.
9: Yeah, and I think, you know, you imagine what it's like for him away from, you know, surrounded by friends and family and people who are all Celtic, who might be Celtic fans. They'll all ask him, because he's the captain, oh, what's happening? Who are we signing with? And he's obviously just used to going, well, I've got no idea. I don't know what's happening. I don't know what's going on. Now, will he need to go to Saudi, for example, to make loads of money? He probably doesn't need to, but he might just think, you know what, I've done everything there is to do at Celtic. He's captained the club for however long. He's, what, the second all-time in terms of the honours, mm-hmm, behind James Forrest. He might, we've been discussing there, he might just go, you know what, see, for the last little bit of my career, I'm just going to go where there'll be far less pressure. Not in the kind of Glasgow goldfish bowl. I can get to go and relax and enjoy my football. And like Gary's saying, they don't owe him. He doesn't owe Celtic anything. He's given absolutely everything to Celtic. So it'll be interesting to see what he does and where, what his mindset is. Is he waiting to see who they sign to think, right, we're going to have one more season where they can actually, you know, go after the teams in Europe? Because in order to do that, they need to be a lot better than they were last season. And so far, they haven't signed enough players.
5: Thank you to Gary. Apologies if you have been experiencing any sound issues. I believe that they are all sorted now. You can get your calls in 0141 951 1025 and you can do that while I tell you this.
1: Clyde One. 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
5: Well, do you fancy bringing home a life-changing £777,000 on Friday? 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It's over 18s only. Don't miss out. Lines close at 5 o'clock this Friday. And if you answer our call, simple as that, £777,000 will be yours, paid straight into your bank account right after the call. 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
10: 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I am on after the guys. I've got an extra hour of tunes this Tuesday night. We'll continue the biggest game of Never Have I Ever Ever. And thanks to Grant Thompson for lowering the tone. We're looking for you if you're in the Mile High Club, and Name That Doof is back.
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3: Busy but moving through Glasgow tonight on the M8 East over the Kingston Bridge and through the works and lane closures, westbound slow around Junction 15 at Townhead. Elsewhere, no delays on the M74 or the M77 leaving the city. Pollock Shaws Road, a touch slow south after Queen's Park. And out towards Garrion Bridge, there is ongoing works that's causing long queues on all approaches, so give yourself an extra 10-15 minutes tonight.
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5: Into the final part of tonight's Clyde One Super Scoreboard. Richard Foster here with me, Andrew McLean. So if you've got any final thoughts that you want to make, whether it is on transfers, whether it's just looking ahead to the season, whether you're looking ahead to tonight's Premier Sports Cup matches, there are plenty on. Maybe you're on your way to one of them. You can give us a call, let us know what you think. 0141 951 1025 on the phones. It's still ongoing, that friendly between Sporting and Celtic over in Portugal. 56 minutes on the clock, Sporting still 1-0 up. There's only so much you can really take from friendly results. Something that Celtic fans will be looking at is probably just the lineup that is there, the fact that, you know, Balakwisha, Paulo Bernardo, guys that didn't really get much of a look in last season are playing. Good for, you know, Martin O'Neill and Sean Maloney to run the rule over these guys, but the fact that they've had quite a bit of time already, a few months, makes you wonder, you know, are they more in the shop window than anything else?
9: Yeah, possibly. I think, you know, pre-seasoned, the way it's structured, the first game for everyone tends to be a half. So, you know, you see teams changing all 11 players at half time, and then you build your, you know, you have a couple of them and then build it up to 16-30, and then, you know, you have to work out the how that works for everyone. So basically you want to start the season with everyone having similar game time.
5: Interesting, Celtic actually only made two half-time changes.
9: Well, I'll just throw everything I just said right in the bin then.
5: Bernardo and Balakwisha, the two I mentioned, went off, and Engels and Oxlade-Chamberlain came on.
9: Well, I was right for those four.
0: Yeah.
9: Obviously, I don't know at what point in the preseason they are yet. But yeah, it seems strange to not make that many changes in a preseason game, preseason friendly. But you know, who am I to question Martin O'Neill's methods? You know, I think he knows what he's doing. He's just probably just trying to kind of use the squad and give, like you say, give these guys an opportunity. Are they going to start for Celtic to start the first game of the season? Probably not. But you might. You know, you might go and play a friendly against Sporting and someone might see Sporting might go, yeah, we'll take Bernardo. So you never know what the thought process behind it was. But I think they do need, you know, bringing these guys back into the fold almost. Yeah, it gives them probably a little bit of impetus. But it doesn't really excite the rest of the group. You know, every season you need new players to come in with a freshness. You almost need guys to come in who you think, he might play ahead of me, so then I need to up my game. And I think they need that, and they need that little bit of a spark. As much as I said the fans need something to get excited for, the players need something to go, right, okay, I need to make sure that I train well and I'm, you know, I'm one of the fittest and I'm in form, so I start the season. At the moment, you know, there's not many players at Celtic, I would think, that are under pressure to start the game, because there's nobody waiting in the wings to kind of to take their place.
0: Let's go back to the phones. Alan is a Rangers fan in Irvine. What have you got for us tonight, Alan?
2: Just come on, guys. Hi, Richard, Andrew.
9: Oh.
2: It's just coming on. There was, I think, Gary was a few calls on. He was talking about with Cherney coming back with obviously Finlay Cutters. I think the two of them could play in the same team, because Finlay Cutters, you can play off the left, and Cherney obviously off the right. And I think they've both got the ability to come in off the flanks, because I think when Finlay Cutters going for Scotland, it was off the left. So I don't think it would limit his options, because really all we've got on the right side, I know he's not in the squad, you've got Ross McCausland and Ant-Man on the right hand side, and then left it's really just Jeddy Gassama. So there's no, and he's just too hot and cold. So I think they would both be able to, you could play the both of them together. I don't think it would be any issues with that. I just think that definitely, I think Cutter's coming off the left is another option for us to give us that little bit more attacking. I know he's predominantly right sided, but he's shown he can do it off the left as well, or through the middle. He's got the pace to go through the middle, same with Cherney, he's got the technical ability to do that. So I think that having the both of them does give us different options on each side.
0: Yeah, I suppose it depends on how Dennett McInnes is planning on playing as well. If it's similar to Hearts last season, it was only, a lot of the time, only one real traditional winger. He played Kizaridis out on the left, who was cutting in on his right foot a lot. On the other side, you know, sometimes there was a right back playing there. Sometimes Harry Milne was played over in that right midfield role, which was kind of new to him. So it'll be interesting to see exactly how Dennett McInnes lines up with this Rangers team, and if there is room for two out and out wingers.
9: Absolutely. Is there going to be room for two out and out strikers? You know, and I've seen Derek play 4-4-2, you know, kind of stripping it back to kind of old, you know, classed as old school football now, wouldn't it? 4-4-2, and you know, you don't have two wingers, you've got two wide midfielders. But Cherney and Curtis could both do that job. But if you've got, you know, Chermiti, when he came in, wasn't a big fan. I think he came on to a good game. But if you've got him and Shankland, you know, are you only going to play one? Are you going to drop one? I know that if they can sell Chermiti for 20 million, I think they'd bite your hand off for that. But it is going to be really, really interesting. I'm a big fan of wingers who play on their natural side, you know, so a right footer on the right and a left footer on the left. I think it can cause way more problems for the fullback. Someone who's just going to be directing and get at you. Having said that, I think both of those.
0: I have no idea. Genuinely no idea what that noise was there.
9: If someone
0: that,
9: doesn't like
0: someone
9: point,
0: in production didn't like what you were talking about there.
9: Obviously doesn't like that.
0: This genuinely never happened before on this show.
9: First time for everything.
0: No idea what happened there.
9: Right. Well, I still stand by what I said. I want a right foot on the right and a left foot on the left, and I want them to get at fullbacks. And you know what? I'd love to go back and be a fullback now, because the winger runs up to you and then turns back or cuts inside. It's great. You can get somebody else's job to help you.
0: Oh well, what a way to finish your point there, is that someone's just decided that you were talking nonsense, apparently.
9: That happens quite a lot. I think my wife's got a buzzer like that in the house.
0: Maybe it was Alan on the line. He just played that down his phone. Who knows? But thank you to Alan on the line. Thank you to Richard Foster in the studio. That's all we've got time for. Of course, plenty of Premier Sports Cup matches on the go tonight. So if you're going along to one of them, enjoy. And we'll hear from you tomorrow on what you made of it. Will there be any more confirmed transfers tomorrow for us to get our teeth into? We'll be a bit closer to the start of the Premiership campaign, a World Cup semi-final. final tonight as well between France and Spain. So maybe we'll take a look at what happened in that game. But thank you very much, as I said, to Richard Foster. Thank you to you at home for listening along, getting involved on the live stream and getting involved on the phones. And it's going to be Callum Gallagher that is up next.

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15: 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I'm on till 10. 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
18: The top stories of this hour. The former chief executive of Yes Scotland insists Peter Murrell never had any access to funds held by the pro-independence group. The group's voluntarily handed its accounts to police after they received a complaint about its finances. Former SNP branch secretary David Henry made the complaint and spoke with reporters after meeting officers.
19: It's now in the hands of the police. Only once they've had access to both sets of bank accounts will people know what actually took place. But straight away, because £825,000 was transferred from the SNP to Yes Scotland in 2015, that had to be authorised by Peter Murrell.
18: A lawyer for Blair Jenkins says the income received by Yes Scotland is fully accounted for, and it's grossly defamatory to say otherwise. Counter-terrorism police say Anne Widdecombe was killed in a targeted attack. The former Conservative MP, who more recently has been with Reform UK, was found dead at her home in Devon on Thursday. Lawrence Taylor, head of counter-terrorism policing, says they're still trying to establish a motive, calling the investigation complex.
4: I'm very aware of the significant levels of public interest in this case, given that Ms. Widdecombe was such a high-profile political and public figure.
18: A 28-year-old white British man remains in custody on suspicion of murder and alleged terrorism offences. A cordon's been lifted after an attempted murder in Paisley last night. Several roads were sealed off when a 53-year-old man was found seriously injured on George Street. He's in a stable condition in hospital and inquiries are ongoing. More than £15 billion will be spent transforming Faz Lane over the next 10 years. It's part of wider plans to make the Royal Navy stronger and better prepared. And Partick Thistle boss Mark Wilson's taking plenty of positives from their 6-0 League Cup group win over Brechin on Saturday, heading into their second match.
20: Picked out a lot of good stuff that we did, particularly pleasing that we got in a rhythm pretty quickly. We moved the ball quickly and then just went over some of the bits that we could do better.
18: The Jags are away to 4 for tonight.
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18: Staying dry with some late sunshine this evening. A few spots of low clouds and fog overnight. Lows of 11. That's the latest. I'm Paul Kelly.
15: Cheers, thank you. It's Callum Gallagher at 7 o'clock on Tuesday night. I'm on the tunes until 10. I hope the sun is still shining where you are. Something's going to sound great. From Roger Sanchez, right now Lewis Capaldi.

Luis Capaldi getting us back into it tonight, and that sounded as good as I knew it would. Roger Sanchez, Another Chance, Oliver Glasgow and the glorious West, that Clyde one. All right, Callum Gallagher back on for Tuesday night. We're here, although I want to be careful not to speak too soon, because, well, this basically feels like my first radio show ever. We've got some stuff happening behind the scenes here today, all boring technical stuff, but essential stuff for us to get on and do the radio. And I am second guessing every move I make in the studio tonight. The only way I can think to describe it so that it makes sense to you is, imagine you were on a flight somewhere and somehow it became your responsibility to land the plane, and you have absolutely no idea what you're doing. Which, I mean, listen, I do a bit. God, I've been here 10 years, but not feeling all that confident about it, to be honest. So, strapping is what I'm saying. It could be a bumpy ride. Oh, what I would give to just be out enjoying the last of the sunshine right now.

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Being a business owner takes hard work and a whole lot of miles. So Once Upon a Farm needed a serious business card. We chose the Capital One Venture

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2: Don't you love it? 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

Looking forward to seeing all the colours of the rainbow in Glasgow this weekend, and not just green and blue for a change, as Pride returns for 2026. And I am so pleased to be able to announce that we are the official radio partner this year, which means Grant Thompson will be back in the big gold Clyde One tank. That's probably the best way I could describe it to you. Instead of a gun, though, he's on top with a set of decks. He will be blasting the tunes, and you can walk with him as the parade weaves its way around Glasgow city centre. And the first 100 people to register to attend will receive an exclusive limited edition Pride One t-shirt, absolutely free. 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
1: Never have I ever been in the Mile High Club.
0: Thanks for that, Grant.
2: It's time for the biggest game of Never Have I Ever, ever.
0: As in Housewife's favourite, Thompson.
1: Never have I ever been in the Mile High Club.
0: I think we're going to struggle with this. Don't you? Unless, I don't know what you've gotten up to in an aeroplane toilet. That is the definition of being in the Mile High Club, right? Yeah. We couldn't misconstrue it as anything else just to get us by this week. Asking for myself. Right, have you ever had a wee cuddle 32,000 feet in the air? Have you been helped along on your way to your holiday? Did you have a good time before you even landed? I'm out. All right. I don't know what else to say, but we are looking for you if you are in the Mile High Club. I will ask minimal questions if you are willing to admit to this, but you'll come on and you'll pick the next one. You will save us. Gillian is phoning right now. I'm not even answering the call because I don't believe you. And if you are, I'm definitely going to need to ask more questions. Right, here's the number. It's 0333 2020 400. 0333 2020 400. You can call or you can WhatsApp on that same number. You'll come straight through the studio. You can text Callum, then your message to 61025. But if and only if you are in the Mile High Club. Thank you. Clyde One.
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0: biggest game of Never Have I Ever, ever.
1: I'm going to answer because I'm curious.
2: Jillian.
3: Never have I ever been in the Mile High Club.
4: Right, well. Anybody. No.
1: Like, you know when she starts right well, it's going to be good. Come on then, you dirty, dirty dog. Tell us about that time.
4: If you don't get anybody that joined the Mile High Club, how about the National Express Club? If you can use your imagination.
1: I'm trying.
4: Mm-hmm.
1: I'm struggling a wee bit, Jillian.
4: You've
1: done the D-dinner train.
4: Robert,
1: toilet. How romantic.
4: Yes, in London. Well,
1: and that just got you all gone, did it?
4: I was young back then. I mean, I had... They need to, you know, tighten. Oh, no.
1: Tell me it was in the toilet. Was it in the toilet at least?
4: It wasn't even in the toilet.
1: Oh my god!
4: Hello.
1: Not only was it not on a plane a mile up in the sky, it was no in the toilet of a train either.
4: No, it was a bus.
1: It was a bus! A bus!
4: In London.
1: Not very exciting. And a bit of hanky panky on a bus, by the way.
4: Well, when you're 18,
1: and I'm not speaking from experience.
4: I mean, now that I'm in my older years, you know, like 44 now.
1: Aye.
4: I've still got that.
1: You're confined to the bed now.
4: I've still got that memory to hang on to. Aye. So.
1: Right, Jillian, I think we're going to call it quits there, all right?
4: I know.
1: But I'm going to allow you to pick the next one because you were right. There has been nobody. You are the filthiest person in Scotland at this point.
4: Oh, dear God. Hello.
1: Right, you get to pick the next one, Jillian. Never have I ever what?
4: Never have I ever.
1: Is there anything you've not done, Jillian?
4: I'm trying to think of something, you know, that's equally as...
1: No, it doesn't need to be equally as... It can be much less hardcore than that.
4: Well, what are you going to say? What can I do? I can't think. Never have I ever... I'm trying to think what I've not done. Exciting. Have
1: you been on a plane?
4: I've been on a plane.
1: What about a helicopter?
4: I have been on a helicopter.
1: No, that kind of helicopter.
4: I won a helicopter.
1: Have you been on a boat?
4: I've been on a boat.
1: Have you been on a jet ski?
4: No,
1: right. Well, let's go with that. Let's just do that, all right?
4: Never ever have I ever been on a jet ski.
1: Thanks, Jillian. 0333 2020 400, the number to call if you have ever been on a jet ski, as the biggest game of Never Have I Ever, ever continues.

0: Ariana Grande. Hate That I Made You Love Me. I see Wicked for Good is now on Sky Cinema. That's this weekend's viewing. Shorted. Kyle, the bus driver's been on, saying, well, that's me needing to quit my job.
1: Callum Gallagher, Clyde One.
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0: Right, Scotland takes another step closer to finding out who is winning the World Cup sweepstake at work. Let's face it, that's all we're interested in at this point, isn't it? They've got one running on Bowie at breakfast, and the winner gets tickets to Heather on the Hill and Calvin Harris. There was some fight talk today between Andrea, who's got France, and Linda, who's got Spain.
1: France aren't going all that way to the Au revoir.
2: This is getting a little bit heated.
3: This is going to be a car park fight in a minute. I can feel it.
1: Well, I think you can tell your French team that they better keep their croissants warm because they'll be toast by half time. I think it is going to be a day for baguettes and not the paella. Well, I would say France's defence is flakier than a pan of chocolate left in the sun.
2: We're just going to have our own later, you two. This is gold.
0: May the best women win.

0: This is Clyde One. He's like a pair of old boots, John Newman, isn't he? Still got it, never lost it. Merry Go is the new single. It's Callum Gallagher here for Tuesday night. Another day closer to the weekend. Yes. Let's get you set for the weekend for the rest of your life with more than £750,000 at 777K we've got to give away this week. You can win it. I'll tell you how after the latest news at 8 next. Slide one.
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0: Name that diff back before nine tonight. I'll get you entered to win 777K. Right now, the latest news at 8.
16: Across Glasgow and the West.
17: And now, on the Rayo app.
16: Clyde One.
8: top stories this hour. MPs have unanimously approved the Hillsborough Law. That's legislation designed to prevent cover-ups like that seen in the aftermath of the 1989 disaster. Speaking in the Commons, Sakir Starmer said campaigners have waited far too long. It'll force officials to tell the truth at investigations and inquiries. Incoming PM Andy Burnham's told MPs he can't imagine what the families of the Liverpool fans who died have been through.
17: People suffer the trauma of the initial bereavement, then they are re-traumatised by the behaviour of the state. We can't take that hurt away, but we can put decency back at the heart of the British state.
8: Counter-terror police think the killing of Anne Widdecombe was a targeted attack involving planning and preparation. The former MP's body was found in her Devon home on Thursday. She'd sustained serious injuries. A 28-year-old man's in custody. Policing commentator Graham Wetton explains why a murder investigation is running parallel to a terrorism inquiry.
18: I've almost got to get the end first before they can establish it as a terrorist incident, because it has to be the objective or the motivation that classes it as a terrorist incident. But you can still commit terrorist-type offences without actually having something declared as a terrorist incident.
8: The COVID inquiry has found the race to buy protective gear during the pandemic cost the taxpayer almost £10 billion in PPE that couldn't be used. Its chair, Baroness Heather Hallett, says the UK was underprepared for the outbreak. The UK will hold its largest home defence exercise in decades next year to better prepare the country for the possibility of war. The war game will complement a wider NATO drill. Scott Mills was the BBC's highest earner in the year to March. He made £745,000 but was sacked in that same month. And in sport, Manchester United have completed the signing of Belgium midfielder Youri Tielemans from Aston Villa. From Sky News, I'm Victoria Lawrence.
0: Thank you, Callum Gallagher, here at 8 o'clock on Tuesday night. I've got the tunes for the next couple hours. Neo lined up right now. We're back into it with Olivia Dean.

that happened for Pat last Friday. It could be you this Friday. 777K. That could be your bank balance this weekend. Get yourself in the game and you could get that call. Listen, you've got as much chance as everybody else. Why couldn't it be you? It's about time that it was. You've been playing long enough. Text yes to 61025. Why yes, 61025. Texts are at 250 plus your standard network rate. If you're still at work and sitting at your desk, you can enter online at makemeawinner.co.uk. That is where you'll also find all the rules for this network competition. If you want to play by phone, it's 0-3-4-3-4-2-6-9. 340 calls are charged at standard rate. You've got to be over 18 and you've got to make your move before the lines close at 5 o'clock this Friday night. After that, Kate Thornton is in and on. She's here to make that call before the weekend. Pick up and win. It's that easy. £777,000, all tax free, all yours, all going well. The word is yes. The number to send that to is 61025. You could win the lot. Good luck.

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1: 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Or barely awake. Paddle to the metal.
2: Oh, man. I should do this for a living.
0: It feels good to be Boatu. 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

0: Clyburn.
1: Producer Ross, a bit perplexed as to why Pitbull played this when he was in Scotland for the Glasgow Summer Session. Because he just danced about for most of it. Oh, it does that wee bit at the end. To be fair, if he didn't do it, I thought it'd be raging. There would have been an uproar. A riot in the streets. Just Hunnersley folk in bald caps going after nut. I've just opened up the browser there and the first thing I see is why dogs are ruining relationships. And it's a picture of a French bulldog between a couple in their bed. Actually looks like ours, Saul, the Frenchie, which is why I did a double take. It's not us in the bed either. But after reading the headline, it could be. I feel that. Listen, I love my dog, but amen, amen, Jesus to that. They are so cute and cuddly, and I get why you would want to let them in the bed, but once you open that door, very hard, extremely hard to get it shut again. Let your dog in your bed at your peril. Don't do it. Get them a bed and make sure they sleep in it.

goal for East Spain. France 0, Spain 1. 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Alex Warren, carry you.

All right, okay, it's week 4, day 2 on Name That Doof, Same Doof. Tell you what it's not. It's not Ewan McVicar share the house. It's definitely not for like the 11th time to Lisa Young. Does sound like it, to be fair. Also sounds a bit like Cascara, Evacuate the Dance Floor. It's not that. Chris Brown, Turn Up the Music. I thought it was a really good guess from David last night. It's not it. Karim is on. She thought Alice DJ, Better Off Alone. It's not that. Is something though. There's definitely a vocal in it too that when I heard initially I thought female, but after hearing a guest like Chris Brown turn up the music, could be male with a bit of fortune, a lot of fortune. It's 0333 2020 400 on the phone. If you want to play, 0333 2020 400. If you think you know what the dance song is, it's obviously a dance song.

0: 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Right? There it is. Can you name it? Can you name that doof? It's 0333 2020 400 on the phone. If you can name that doof.
1: Name that doof.
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9: An M8 Roadworks update from Amy on behalf of Transport Scotland. Due to essential maintenance, overnight closures on the M8 eastbound between junction 18 and 16 will continue until Friday the 18th of September from 10 p.m. till 6 a.m. Sunday to Thursday. The eastbound on-slips at junction 19 and 18 will be closed. Sign diversions will be in place. For more details, visit swtrotroads.scot.
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0: Right, let's go. It's week 4 and day 2. We haven't given away the limited edition Name That Doof mug yet because nobody has named that doof. Will tonight be the night? To the phones. Who's there?
1: You think I've got a cheek to phone back?
0: Gillian, name that doof.
1: Is it ATB 9 PM?
0: And we'll stop you there.
1: Okay.
0: Hello, who's there?
2: It's David again.
0: David, can you name that doof?
2: I'm going to go the Chris Brown road again. I'm going to say, "Don't Wake Me Up."
0: You've been sifting through his greatest hits. Well, it's not that, but it could be that. I'll tell you. It's another good guess. It's not the one.
2: No worries. Okay,
0: right, cheers, mate. Bye. What Chris Brown song will he be back on with tomorrow? Hello, who's there?
3: It's Dylan.
0: Dylan, can you name that doof?
3: Daft Punk, One More Time.
0: I'd be very surprised if we hadn't had that already. I don't think we have.
3: I've just put it on, so what, worth a try, eh?
0: Yes. Worth a punt, Dylan.
3: Aye.
0: That's not it.
3: No. Oh, well.
0: Cheers, mate. Hello, who's there?
4: It's Hayden.
0: Hello, Hayden. Can you name that doof?
4: Ecstasy Prosper.
0: We've already had that. As niche as it is, we've had that before. It was Michelle that came on and said that.
4: Fair one.
0: A couple of weeks ago now. Sorry, mate.
4: Worth a punt. No worries.
0: Bye.
4: See you in a bit. Bye, mate.
0: Hello, who's there?
5: Yes, David.
0: David?
5: Yeah.
0: Can you name that doof?
5: Yeah, I think it's Living Joy with Dreamer.
0: I've enjoyed Dreamer. We've had that before, Dave. It was actually another David that came on with that. It's not it.
5: Oh, right. Okay. Sorry.
0: Hello, who's there?
6: It's Lindsay.
0: Hi, Lindsay. Can you name that doof?
6: I think it's Titanium.
0: It's a guess we've had before.
6: Oh, no.
0: That's all we've had tonight.
6: Oh, you're joking?
0: Old guesses.
6: Oh, dear. Right, well, I'll try next time.
0: Back to the drawing board. We'll go again tomorrow. Name That Doof returns at 8:30, Wednesday night.
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0: Live One, we're live in Glasgow and right across the west on Tuesday night. Warm again tonight, we're getting a clear run at it overnight. 12 degrees is your low in the wee small hours. Another dry day ahead tomorrow. Plenty sunshine and we're getting up to 26 degrees for Wednesday. Well, let's chat 5K minute before 9 o'clock tonight. So Prince Harry is trending today. It's all to do with a goat and some yoga, because animal yoga is a thing apparently. The goat stood right on the crown jewels. That's got to be sale. And scene. James Norton has officially ruled himself out of the running to be the next James Bond, admitting that he thinks he's now too old for the iconic role. That's him, 40 now. And he laughed off years of massive betting rumours as total nonsense and said that producers will likely want a younger 30-something to carry the franchise forward. He also confessed that he is far happier just being able to walk down to his local pub without a massive wave of paparazzi ruining his day. Same, mate. Exactly the same. Erling Haaland has broken the internet after landing back in Norway, clutching a taxidermy raccoon holding a bottle of booze. Bottle of whiskey, actually, which he picked up in Dallas during Norway's World Cup run in the US America. What they like. He shared a photo of his new companion next to his big fancy travel bag with a simple caption, "It followed me home." Could have just got a fridge magnet like a normal person, Erling. Whatever happened to a stocky rock?
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Right, let's chat 5K minute then. It was Jordan that played today. Didn't win the money. It was six away, which is the good four. It was 10 questions right within his minute at 10 past 8 with Old Sea Domestic Bathrooms in Hillington on Bowie at breakfast. 20 quid to cash for kids though, so not all bad. Let's get you a point on the board though before you're even on tomorrow. Nowhere near it, and you're already on your way to winning that £5,000. You only have 9 questions to worry about with a whole 60 seconds on the clock. Easy, man. Plenty of time, especially when you're going on with an answer in your back bin. Slow Hands is the 2017 hit for which One Direction member? Slow Hands is a 2017 hit for which 1D member? Niall Horan, if you remember. Good tune, actually. In fact, let me see if I can get it away before I'm off out of here tonight. Right, get yourself on the phone at 5 to 8 tomorrow, and it could be you at 10 past putting your money where your mouth is with George and Cassie and producer Chris and for producer Ryan at Clyde.

0: key obsessed with her right now. Sienna Spiro, a material lover. It's Tuesday night. It's Callum Gallagher here. Hey, this weekend, you could be packing your job in. This could be your last week at work. Have you thought about that? If you win this 777, okay, you'd never work again, would you? You could pay off the mortgage and just go on a permanent holiday. Let's get you entered soon. The news at 9 is next.
1: Clyde One. Evenings.
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0: The script are hitting us thick and fast with the new ones. Their new one coming up soon. Right now, the latest news at night.
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1: Clyde One.
17: The top stories this hour. The incoming Prime Minister says a serious review is needed into MPs' security following the killing of Anne Widdecombe. Andy Burnham says politics has darkened in the last decade since he was last in Westminster. Earlier, he gave his first speech in the chamber since he returned to the House of Commons. Afterwards, he was asked about his priorities when he gets into office.
18: The everyday cost of transport, the bills that they're paying. I heard it so often on doorsteps in the campaign, people saying, I can't have a night out anymore, or I can't take the kids anywhere or go on a holiday. You know, life has changed for people and it's not necessarily got better.
17: MPs have backed the approval of the Hillsborough law. If peers back it, public officials will have a legal duty to cooperate with inquiries. The bill was delayed by a row over how it applies to the intelligence services. But Conservative Shadow Justice Minister Kieran Mullen drew a noisy response over his party's concerns.
19: I would challenge any MP, no matter how supportive of this legislation, with such far-reaching consequences for the operation of the government, to say the progress of this bill, and particularly over the last 24 hours, is anything like careful and considered.
17: Unions representing healthcare workers are urging the government to act after the COVID inquiry found flaws led to vast waste of PPE. Chair Baroness Hallett says almost £10 billion of unused protective gear was written off. A man who staged his wife's murder to look like suicide has been jailed for a minimum of 33 years. Michael Thompson from Northampton refused to enter the courtroom for his sentencing. Iran says while evil actions by the US continue, not a single drop of oil and gas will leave the region. Tehran insists recent strikes on American facilities in Kuwait and Bahrain were a response to US attacks. And a T-Rex skeleton has sold for just over $50 million at auction in New York. The bidding battle for Gus lasted about 10 minutes. From Sky News, I'm Victoria Lawrence.
0: Thank you, Callum Gallagher here at 9 o'clock on Tuesday night. I'm on for another hour tonight. Back to Destiny's Child. They're lined up right now. Olivia Dean.

0: keep on surviving.
1: It believes something to do with the kids this summer. We've been in it grid two or three times already. That's the old Xscape or whatever it was. In between it being Xscape and grid at Brayhead, they've got a

new sort of soft play bit for the kids, right in the middle. It's class. Oban loves the golf, so that's where we've been. Won a free game last time, actually, so we need to go back. I've just seen that there is now a giant ball pit at Fraser's Plus Brayhead. That's what the shopping centre's called now. Was set up on Friday, and it's going to be there right up until next Thursday. That's the 23rd. It says it's transformed part of the shopping centre into a giant swimming pool themed play area. And best of all, it's completely free. Well, you had me at hello. With plenty of photo opportunities and fun for families over the summer holidays. Doesn't say it's kids only, so it's probably going to be full influencers. Maybe that makes you want to give it a wide berth, actually.

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I've just seen this online. I'm not going to read it because why bother? But four ways to retire comfortably with £250,000. You win this on Friday, you'll have three and a bit times that. So I think it's safe to say that you wouldn't need to worry about working ever again. You could pay off the mortgage. You could buy an apartment somewhere where it's sunny all the time, above 20 degrees as standard. 20 degrees, your baseline when you live in Mallorca. And you'd still probably have about £250,000 left after doing all that, I reckon. Depending on where you're at on your mortgage. Listen, throw your name in the hat and it could be your phone that rings on Friday. It's Kate Thornton on the other end. That money's yours. 777K to change your life. Text yes to 61025. Why yes to 61025. Texts are 250 plus your standard network rate. 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That's where you'll also find all the rules for this network competition. If you want to play by phone, it's 0344 269 340. Calls are charged at the standard rate. You've got to be over 18 and you've got to make that move before the lines shut at 5 bells Friday night. After that one call to change it all, and I hope that it's your phone that rings. Pick up and win, it's that easy. Yes, 61025. Good luck.

0: Right, got my record of the week to get on soon. It's a new one from Somber. I played it for the first time on the show last night and compared it to something that producer Ross has now made into a mashup of the two tunes together. And I commend his work to the house. You'll hear it in all its glory next.
1: Clyde One. Evenings. With Police Scotland safety cameras. Now enforcing red light offences on Tradeston Street, Glasgow.
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0: Somber's new one, My Body Isn't Ready This Week. It kind of sounds a bit like Coldplay Yellow. And for the doubters among us, producer Ross has made a mashup. Listen to this.
2: Look at the stars. Look how they shine for you.
0: Nothing short of a masterpiece. Maybe slightly short of a masterpiece, but not far off. I also compared it to Take That Patience last night as well, so I look forward to hearing that mashup on the show tomorrow. Meantime.

0: I actually have a nick for Amber's topic of the week tonight. And I'm sorry if this is you, right, and you need to do it for work or whatever, or if you squeeze your family into a three-seater van. But see, when you see three grown men squeezed in to the front of a van, just because there's an extra seat doesn't mean that you should use it. Get involved with you. She's here in 20 minutes before I go. 0800 having lined up. I'm back to it with Zara Larson's Midnight Sun next.
1: 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Coming up at 10. 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

to the incredible team at the Body and Soul Project. I've never heard about this before until I've seen this online just now. They are helping remove one of the biggest barriers to participation in sport in the west of Scotland, and that is the cost of footwear. It says they're now into their ninth year, and they help to identify children in schools who would benefit from support, allowing more young people to take part in PE lessons, after school clubs and grassroots sport. And they've delivered more than 9,000 pairs of shoes to kids, helping ensure they do not miss out on taking part in sport due to financial pressures at home. I think that is the saddest thing. I'm a dad now, and I can't imagine being able to get involved because he doesn't have the right stuff, which is obviously a reality for so many. Oh man, some people literally do God's work, don't they?

0: I love it. Rodrigo's new one, Stupid Song, is my last one tonight on Clyde One. I'll catch you back tomorrow here for next hour of tunes. Wednesday night, we'll do Jokes on You. I'll set it up. You hit us with the wrong punchline. Name that doof returns. And I'll give my record of the week another spin as well. I'm here right after the original football phone in. 60 Minutes with Andrew McLean and Alec Ray from Six. Right after Lynn Hogan, she's in for Gary Spence tomorrow. Grant Thompson, no more. He should be. You've got Bowie at breakfast from 6 a.m. if you're up super early. Greg is on early breakfast. He's here from 4. Mary's on the night shift tonight. And Amber is taking you into Wednesday morning. She's got the throwback three play coming up soon at Clyde One. Have a good one.
1: Hey! Clyde One.
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20: Top stories this hour. Counter-terrorism police say Anne Widdecombe was killed in a targeted attack. The former Conservative MP, who more recently has been with Reform UK, was found dead at her home on Dartmoor on Thursday. Lawrence Taylor, head of counter-terrorism policing, says they are still trying to establish a motive.
21: I am very aware of the significant levels of public interest in this case, given that Ms Widdecombe was such a high-profile political and public figure and familiar to many. I do not intend to address every bit of speculation we have seen.
20: A 28-year-old white British man remains in custody. Meanwhile, the incoming Prime Minister says there needs to be a serious review into MPs' security following the death of Ms Widdecombe. Andy Burnham says politics has darkened in the last 10 years. Elsewhere, MPs have formally given their approval to the Hillsborough Law. The legislation will impose a duty on public bodies and officials to tell the truth in official investigations and inquiries. The head of the COVID inquiry is calling for a radical overhaul and a clear supply plan to be built for future pandemics. Baroness Hallett says the government's attempt to fast-track medical equipment through a so-called VIP lane didn't work.
22: It was a misguided attempt at prioritisation. In responding to the crisis, some suppliers were given favourable treatment simply on account of their connections with the government.
20: Although she does admit there was no evidence of cronyism or corruption in the system, she also states the scramble to buy PPE saw the UK waste almost £10 billion of taxpayers' money. The US says it's launched a fourth consecutive night of strikes against Iran. Washington says the attacks are targeting Iranian capabilities used to strike commercial shipping in the Strait of Hormuz. And actor Tom Cruise and pop star Robbie Williams are among the stars expected to perform at the World Cup closing ceremony. The event will take place on Sunday ahead of the final. From Sky News, I'm Victoria Lawrence.
15: Taking you through those final few hours of Tuesday night, let's get on some Lewis Capaldi right now.

It's hot, isn't it? You don't need me to say that twice. It is so warm. But it just feels like summer. Best feeling ever. Kids are off school. The sun is out. It's warm. Everyone's having a wee picky dinner. A bit of crusty bread, butter, some coleslaw, cold meat, boiled egg. You know the score. Barbecues on the go. That's the only thing. I love working at this time of night most of the time. But when the weather's like this, I can smell all the barbecues going. I can hear the glass bottles in the bins. People having a few with their burger after work. And I'm like, oh, I'm making myself a coffee to go to work. So see when it's like not a heat wave in Scotland, which let's be honest is about 90% of the time. This is great. However, when it's nice outside and everyone's still sitting out having a barbecue, I've got a little bit of FOMO tonight. So keep me company and let me know what you're doing with your Tuesday night on 0333 20 2400.

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3: 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I'm pretty sure there's another Prime Day coming up soon as well, isn't there? 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It's new from Gracie Abrams. It's called Look at My Life.

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1: It's Clyde One across Glasgow and the West. If you're looking for some free family activities, then Glasgow Life Families are posting on their Facebook page every week for free drop-in activities for families. So, for example, Tuesday the 14th, Politel printing at the Kelvin Hall, wonderful weaving at the Gallery of Modern Art. Wednesday, we've got the same two happening as well. We've got portrait making at the Borough Collection, magic lantern making at the Riverside Museum, make your own terrarium at St Mungo Museum, Arts and Crafts, Govan Hill Library on Thursday. We've got badge making family fun day at Kelvin Hall on Friday. That looks great. Belter bubbles at the Riverside Museum as well. 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And these are all free drop-in sessions, and that is just a few. They're posting many more if you go onto the Glasgow Life Families Facebook page. You will see that, because you know and I know how difficult it can be to keep wee ones entertained, particularly in the summer holidays and things that don't cost the earth. Clyde One.
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1: Okay, you know the score by now. I've got 3 throwbacks. They are all from 1 year. What I want you to do is let me know what year you think it is and why. So it's a belter, and I'm going to be really honest with you because you'll get it from the first song. I am taking us back tonight to the 90s, to the year that the first UK National Lottery was established to fund arts and sports projects. Also the year that if you were going to the movies, you may have been going to see this.
2: There it is. Welcome to Jurassic Park.
1: Jurassic Park.
3: Living biological.
1: The very first one.
3: Astounding.
1: Came out.
3: The imagination.
1: In this year.
3: Planet.
2: The most phenomenal discovery.
1: Video game Doom also came out, but what year in the 90s was it? I'm Amber and my number is 0333 20 2400. You can WhatsApp me, send me a voice note or give me a call. This song was huge and I love it still to this day. It's Gabrielle and Dream.

0: and what is love? What year are we thinking?
1: 1999.
0: It's not. You are close though in terms of it's a 90s year, but you're kind of at the wrong end of the 90s. Let's do another little clue for you. It was the inauguration of Bill Clinton as president.
2: I, William Jefferson Clinton, do solemnly swear
3: that I will faithfully execute the office of President of the United States.
0: 42nd U.S. President
2: of the United States.
0: What year did this happen? Do you remember anything in particular that happened to you in this year? I want to know. 0333 20 2400. This was huge for Mariah Carey, and it still floats about to this day on Instagram and TikTok on Reels. It's dream.

0: Tunmore, Katie and Dream Lover. Hello to Courtney, going with 1994. It's not Gillian. You are absolutely right. She says, I'm not sure if I was getting my movies right, but I'm sure I was 12 when I saw Jurassic Park. Sean, you're also right. Barry, how you doing? What are you saying?
1: I'm not bad. I'm going to say 1993.
0: What were you doing in 93?
1: I was only 3 years old.
0: You were only three?
1: Yep.
0: So probably causing mischief.
1: Probably.
0: No sorts. You're absolutely right. They are tunes. I love it when it's a 90s year. It's my favourite.
1: Yeah. That was the year Jurassic Park came out.
0: That's right.
1: Sadly, about Sam Neill yesterday.
0: Oh, I know. That's right.
1: And the famous quote from the film, life finds a way.
0: Oh, how philosophical for a Tuesday night. Thank you for getting in touch.
1: No problem. Thank you. Amber.
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1: 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Due to essential maintenance, overnight closures on the M8 eastbound between junction 18 and 16 will continue until Friday the 18th of September from 10 p.m. till 6 a.m. Sunday to Thursday. The eastbound on slips at junction 19 and 18 will be closed. Sign diversions will be in place. For more details, visit swtrotroads.scot.
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1: Clyde One. Make me a
0: winner. And I was actually talking about this at the weekend. If you look up the angel number 777, it means that you're on the right path and you're coming into good fortune. Of course you are, because that, my friend, is a huge amount of cash. And it's the amount that you could be winning on Make Me a Winner this week. Life-changing. £750,000 was given out last week, and it could be £777,000 just casually being transferred into your bank account this Friday. 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Texts are 250 plus your standard network rate. That's you in the draw. 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That's where you're going to find the rules for this network competition. Or you can enter by calling 0343 269 340. Calls are charged at the standard rate. It's over 18s only. Lines close 5 p.m. this coming Friday, and someone's got to win it all. So why can't it be you? Give yourself a chance. Get your number in the draw now by texting the word yes to 61025. Good luck. Do it with a plea. Calvin and Jazzy at Saturday.

0: I really do like that song. Good evening, it's Amber. I am here until 1 a.m. and after 11, I am looking for your ex. So if you want to get in nice and early and tell me what, to be honest, is giving you the bulk about humans this week, then it's 0333 20 2400.
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0: Hello, it's 11 o'clock on Tuesday night. I had to think about that one. I'm Amber. I am here until 1. Let's get your news.
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26: The top stories this hour. Counter-terrorism police have confirmed Anne Widdecombe's death was a targeted attack.
27: We are still working to understand the extent of any planning or preparation and the motivation that sits behind that attack. And I do not want to comment further on this at this stage of our inquiries.
26: Head of Counter-Terrorism Policing, Assistant Commissioner Lawrence Taylor's also revealed a 28-year-old white British man remains in custody on suspicion of murder as well as alleged terrorism offences. Detectives have been given more time to speak to him under the Terrorism Act. Ms. Widdicombe, a former Conservative minister turned Reform UK spokeswoman, was found dead at her home in Devon last Thursday. Sir Keir Starmer says the state's handling of the 1989 Hillsborough disaster is a stain on our history. The Prime Minister has been steering the Hillsborough law through its final comment stage. It'll force officials to tell the truth at investigations and inquiries. Incoming PM Andy Burnham's told MPs he can't imagine what the families of the 97 Liverpool fans who died have been through.
2: People suffer the trauma of the initial bereavement, then they are re-traumatised by the behaviour of the state. We can't take that hurt away, but we can put decency back at the heart of the British state.
26: Donald Trump now says ships shouldn't be charged for passing through the Strait of Hormuz. He's climbed down after proposing a 20% cargo fee in return for US protection of the route. It'll be replaced by trade and investment deals with Gulf states. A man who raped and murdered his estranged wife before trying to make it look like suicide has been jailed for at least 33 years. Michael Thompson killed Kimberly in Northampton last August. One of the largest T-Rex skeletons ever found has smashed expectations at auction in New York. It sold for $50 million. And Spain are into the World Cup final after beating France 2-0 in Dallas. They'll face either England or Argentina in Sunday's final. From Sky News, I'm Stevie Shillinglaw.
0: Thank you, and I'm Amber. Good evening. Final hour of Tuesday. Let's get into it with Olivia Deeves.

0: Hello, good evening. It's Amber and I have got a little message here from Sarah, which I absolutely love. She says, Amber, I just wanted to say I had a rough day. I'm now in bed, very peaceful, listening to you, and it is so reassuring. Radio is such a healing platform. Thank you. Sarah, no, thank you for listening. I love this and I fully agree with you. See people who say AI will take your jobs. Mm-mm. You cannot replace the humble radio shout out. Hi, Imran, who says, I'm starting my shift just now. I'm so happy because I support Spain and Spain won today. That's right, through the finals, aren't they? And he says, I was busy the last 2 weeks because my two nieces and my nephew got married. Oh my goodness. That is so, but two nieces and a nephew. Three weddings in a fortnight. Wow, you must be weddinged out.
1: Top eight of the week.
0: And actually it is wedding season, which means you may have some wedding icks you want to share, or maybe it's an ick about somebody in your office, your other half, your pal. Come on, my friend, don't be shy. If you like, you can stay anonymous, but oh well, we're all human. Just tell me your name if you want. And tell me, what is giving you the ick this week? Last week was honestly unbeatable. So good. Now, I'm going to be really transparent with you. We've got a new system here in work as of today. And so I've got a little bank where I keep all of your calls for top ick of the week. And I have some really good ones from last week. I've got about five good ones. Will they play? Nah. This new system's just decided doesn't want to play them. Deleted all of them. So they do not exist. So we need some fresh icks. We are going from the start. Top ick of the week. Is it the way somebody eats? Is it something somebody says? Is it something someone posts on social media? Is it maybe something that you saw at a recent wedding? Do not be shy. 0333 20 2400 is my number. You can WhatsApp me. You can voice note me. Or you can call me. And be savage. We like it when you're savage. What's your biggest ick?

0: side.
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2: If you can beat that, 0333 20 20 400. Hello, Paula. I did mention weddings. Paula says, Amber, unpopular opinion, but I hate first dances. Paula, I'm going to be honest with you and stick that in the echo meter. It's an ick. I fully agree. And hi, Jillian, who says it's an absolute no for nude leggings. Yeah, I have to agree as well. Looks like you're naked.

0: This is Clyde One. Snap. Rhythm is a dancer. Okay, we've got a good one.
1: Amber's top eight of the week.
0: And it comes from Beth, who says, me and my pal Lisa were at Pitbull a few weeks ago. Oh, yes, in Glasgow. Well, I'm assuming Glasgow. It was Bellhouston Park. She says, there was somebody in front of us the full time filming the whole gig. Why would you do that? We were dancing in our bald caps lovingly. That's so funny. That's another thing. Like, loads of fancy dress shops just run out of bald caps, which I love. And this person was filming the full thing. Yes, I agree. Sticking it in the echo meter, and it is a full scale ick. Do you know what's given me the ick? I'm sick of it every night, but I pursue or keep going with it because I accidentally paid premium for a year and I'm raging at myself. Duolingo constantly messaging me like a needy ex. Hi, Amber. Hey, Amber. Hey, learn Spanish today, Amber. Hey, Amber, learn Spanish.
1: Okay. Clyde One.
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remember, this is Clyde One with Biffy Clyro and Bubbles. Okay, got a few shout outs. Hello to Gary, who's listening. He says, used to love a radio shout out when I was younger, going to the club. I'm sure it'll still hit at 38. Well, did it? How does it feel? Hi, Gary. And hello to wee Mick and Pam. Can we have a shout out for wee Bobby? Wee Mick, wee Pam, wee Bobby, going home from the anchor. They say thank you very much. Do you know what? I was just saying this on TikTok. I feel like in a world full of AI and people going viral, nothing hits the same as a radio shout out. And I'm totally here for it. Radio is the best. Get your shout outs in. 0333 2020 400. Last night we had Daniel working in a pea factory. I told my 2.5-year-old that last night, and he kept saying to me, "Tell me that story again, Mummy. So can you beat that?"

0: Well, I take it back. I was saying that one of my biggest icks is my Duolingo right now because it's constantly like, Amber, practice Spanish. Clearly knows I've booked a girl's holiday to Mallorca for September because do you know what two of the things were tonight? I had to say. One was wine, vino, and the other was the bill, please. La cuenta, por favor. It knows. It knows I'm going on a gal's holiday. Love you, Duolingo.
1: Amber. Clyde One.
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Maroon 5 and Cardi B with Girls Like You. Going to get you on something now from Stella Lefty. She is all over TikTok. This song, I feel, is probably even more popular right now in Scotland because of the recent World Cup antics. Of course, the Tartan Army took over Boston last month, and I mean, the rest is history. It was all over social media how much impact Scotland fans had on the local people. So this song is called Boston, and I genuinely think people in Scotland love it a lot more because of that. So she's been very clever with her marketing, has her, Stella. On a

0: It's Clyde One. I'm Amber across Glasgow in the West. We are in for another absolute scorcher tomorrow. However, remember this morning it started off quite overcast. We were at Briarlands Farm out like Stirling Way. Yeah, it's in Stirling. So it's just kind of near the safari park. It's so good. It's fantastic. It's got loads to do. Little animals, guinea pigs and rabbits and stuff you can pet. But it's the outdoor bit that's so good. There is so much to play on. We were there from 10:30 this morning until 4:15 this afternoon. It was unbelievable and still could have stayed longer. So highly recommend it. It was overcast this morning though, a little bit chilly and windy. All of a sudden, like 12:30, sun splitting the trees and roasting all day. Looks like, however, tomorrow we're not going to have any of that nonsense in the morning. Little bit cloudy-ish, but the sun's still poking through till about 8 a.m. and then 9 a.m. onwards, it is literally sun, and highs of 25 degrees. Yes!
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6: Hi, it's Amber. It is midnight and we're just heading into Wednesday, the 15th of July already. Let's get you up to date.
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9: The top stories this hour. Counter-terror police think the killing of Ann Widdecombe was a targeted attack, but are still working to establish a motive. The former MP's body was found in her Devon home on Thursday. A 28-year-old man's in custody on suspicion of murder and can be held for up to 7 days. Police and commentator Graham Wetton explains why a murder investigation is running parallel to a terrorism inquiry.
10: I've almost got to get the end first before I can establish it as a terrorist incident, because it has to be the objective or the motivation that classes it as a terrorist incident. But you can still commit terrorist-type offences without actually having something declared as a terrorist incident.
9: Meanwhile, the incoming Prime Minister says there needs to be a serious review into MP security following the death of Ms Widdecombe. Andy Burnham says politics has darkened in the last 10 years. MPs have formally given their approval to the Hillsborough Law. The long-delayed legislation will impose a duty on public bodies and officials to tell the truth in official investigations and inquiries. Meanwhile, the COVID inquiry has found the race to buy protective gear during the pandemic cost the taxpayer almost £10 billion in PPE that couldn't be used. Chair Baroness Heather Hallett says the UK was underprepared for the outbreak. The US says it's launched a fourth consecutive night of strikes on Iran. Washington says the attacks are targeting Iranian capabilities used to strike commercial shipping in the Strait of Hormuz. Spain are through to the World Cup final after beating France 2-0 in Dallas. Joe Rawson reports.
11: An upset of sorts as the European champions get the better of tournament favourites France. Mikel Oyarzabal gave them the lead from the penalty spot after a foul by Luca Dean. Tottenham's Pedro Porro added a second on 58 minutes. France were toothless in attack, but that was down to a superb defensive performance from the Spanish. Full-time, Spain 2, France 0.
9: And a T-Rex skeleton is sold for just over $50 million at auction in New York. Gus was found on a ranch in South Dakota. From Sky News, I'm Stevie Shillinglaw.
6: Good morning, I'm Amber here. Until 1, let's get BB Rex and Faithless on. First song of Wednesday.

It is Lewis Capaldi and Forget Me, Wednesday the 15th of July. Hello to Sean, who is up on the night shift. I am on until 6 a.m. Can you play me a wee tune? Yes, let's do this, because I love it. You've not specified what tune you want, so I'm going to play you this one. Remember, you can always let us know what you think of the music we play on the You Choose the Music section of our website. 250 quid's worth of Amazon vouchers to be won. This is one of my favourites in the playlist. Somber!

you ever just think your wages must go to ridiculous things like Netflix subscriptions and Disney Plus subscriptions? I was talking earlier about the fact I accidentally subscribed to Duolingo for a whole year, so I just make a point out of trying to now learn Spanish. But we are terrible at cancelling HelloFresh, and we had started it up like months ago, took a break from it, and then forgot it was starting up again. Got charged for it last week. A few meals have come, and I've just seen £30 has come out of the joint account for this week. Great, brilliant. And I know, because we've not chosen the meals, it's going to be just what's left. It will be quesadillas, some kind of lentil curry, and like maybe a potato dish or something like that. I'm not sure, but it's just going to be more hassle than it's worth. I'm in my era of air fryer dinners, and I'm not sorry.

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1: 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Paddle to the metal.
2: 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I should do this for a living.
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0: It's good, isn't it? It's Sunny Federa and Think About Us in the wee small hours of Wednesday morning. I've got Brandy and Monica on the way for you and some Alex Warren as well. Clyde
1: One. Landu brainstorms boat names for the boat he hopes to own.
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4: 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Mum said she's Europe's biggest walking dinosaur. 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There's Ranger

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0: it's Amber. Okay, let's go to the phones. I've got Richard. What are you getting up to tonight?
1: I'm on my way back from the garage. I was out buying chocolate.
0: Nice. What chocolate did you go for?
1: Cream eggs, because they were going for half price.
0: Half price cream eggs? Why do you think that is? Are they dated? Are they in date? Are they dated Easter?
1: Yeah, I think Easter's kind of passed, isn't it?
0: I know, well, it has, but I think you can now get them all year round. Well, clearly you can.
1: Maybe discounted.
0: That's the chocolate to go for.
1: Always a bonus, isn't it?
0: Nice one.
1: Yeah, I'm also just looking at the skies. Can I get all the stars out?
0: All the stars out? Oh, I love a wee night like that. Cheers for getting in touch.
1: So yeah, but you take care of yourself.
0: Bye, you too. Bye.
1: Yeah, bye-bye. Thank you. Bye.
0: Oh, I love doing that. I honestly love at this time when I'm working. And then I finish at one, going out. And if it's a clear night, if you know it's going to be sunny the next day, all of the stars are out and it's just gorgeous. I always end up standing there at my driveway like a weirdo in the morning looking up constellations. Then I've got a wee star tracker app, by the way, you can look at the constellations, but then when I get up with my wee one at 7 in the morning, I go, why didn't I just go straight to bed? I'm knackered. This is Dylan John Thomas.

0: With Clyde One, I'm Amber, and we are the official partner of Glasgow Pride 2026. And we want you to join us on the parade this Saturday, which is the 18th of July. 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Pride One t-shirt. Pride One, Clyde One. Oh, I love it. Absolutely free. After the parade is done, the music and entertainment starts. 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
1: Amber. Clyde One.
2: 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There's only one. 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

Good morning. It's another chance for you to hopefully win yourself £5,000 this morning with George and Cassie on the 5K Minute with Wholesale Domestic Bathrooms in Hellington at 10 past 8. Jordan from Dunfermline, he gave it a go yesterday. He's a cable joiner and he scored 4 out of 10. He won £20 from Wholesale Domestic Bathrooms because they give you a fiver for every question you get right, and he very kindly donated it to Cash for Kids. It is back this morning, and if you want to play, make sure you call when they open the lines. Plus, we are going to catch up with our World Cup sweepstake representatives for England and Argentina. And if you missed it yesterday, we have, of course, been running the World Cup sweepstake. The winner gets tickets to Heather on the Hill Festival and Calvin Harris. We spoke to Andrea, who's the France representative, Linda, who's the Spain representative, and they decided to get ready for the game with their best trash talk. And clearly, the Spanish heard Linda because they went on to win the game last night. Or tonight, whatever way you look at it, Tuesday. You know what?

0: Amber back with you Wednesday night from 10 o'clock. Take care and enjoy the rest of your shift or whatever you're getting up to tonight. Mary's on the way next.
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13: The top stories this hour. Counter-terrorism police say Anne Widdecombe was killed in a targeted attack. The former Conservative MP, who more recently has been with Reform UK, was found dead at her home on Dartmoor on Thursday. Lawrence Taylor, head of counter-terrorism policing, says they are still trying to establish a motive, calling the investigation complex.
14: I am very aware of the significant levels of public interest in this case, given that Ms. Widdecombe was such a high-profile political and public figure and familiar to many. I do not intend to address every bit of speculation we have seen.
13: A 28-year-old white British man remains in custody on suspicion of murder and alleged terrorism offences. Meanwhile, there are growing calls for a serious review into MP security following the death of Ms. Widdecombe. The incoming Prime Minister, Andy Burnham, says the Hillsborough Law will pass power to ordinary people. MPs have approved the legislation, which gives officials a duty to cooperate with inquiries. The bill was delayed by a row over how it applies to the intelligence services, which has now been resolved. Here's Conservative Shadow Justice Minister, Kieran Mullen.
15: I would challenge any MP, no matter how supportive of this legislation, with such far-reaching consequences for the operation of the government, to say the progress of this bill, and particularly over the last 24 hours, is anything like careful and considered.
13: Donald Trump now says ships shouldn't be charged for passing through the Strait of Hormuz. He had proposed a 20% cargo fee in return for US protection of the route. It comes as the US says it's launched a fourth consecutive night of strikes against Iran. Police investigating the deaths of three members of the same family in County Antrim say their theory is a double murder followed by a sudden death. An 8-year-old girl, a woman who was 39, and a 41-year-old man were found at a house in Ballymena on Monday. And Spain are into the World Cup final after beating France 2-0 in Dallas. They'll now face either England or Argentina in Sunday's final. From Sky News, I'm Stevie Shillinglaw.
16: Yes, my hands, it's Mary Manderfield back with you. It is officially Wednesday. I've got Gaga on the way. And right now, Opalite from Taylor Swift.